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1: You know what happens on Tuesdays, right? You get to ask questions, anything you like. It is called Asking for a Friend.
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3: I have a friend who always has drama in their life, and I'm sick of it. What should I do?
1: I think you're part of the problem.
4: Oh, why? How?
1: I think some people love drama so much themselves, they attract it.
4: No, so I'm going to disagree with you. I think it's not that you're attracting. 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
1: You're a fixer.
4: People know that you like to fix. I think that people know that you,
1: nosy.
4: That you want to help. 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
1: Nosy.
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6: Me and my friends have this thing. 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
1: Weet jy, hier is die regte plek, maar het is nie reg nie. 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
1: 100%. Happy 21st birthday, Good Morning Angels. Happy 40th birthday, Jacaranda. Thank you for the best time of my life. Here's a song for you. It's now available all over. It is Angel. Would you help me when I'm
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1: Asking for a friend, you ready?
2: Asking for a friend.
1: Long story short, this lady sent us a voice note saying, I can never see my son or my grandkids because my daughter-in-law hates me. And her son is too soft, in her words, to do anything about it. What's your advice?
3: Ouma, vraag is, hoekom hou sy nie van jou nie? Het jy nie dalk ietsie gesê of gedoen wat jy nie moes nie?
1: Sjoe. See, my spoon is making its rounds.
4: Big questions.
5: The son-in-law is not soft. He's weak. And he must stand up for himself. The children deserve to see their grandmothers and vice versa.
1: Yeah, there's nothing like a granny. You must do, as the adults in the room, I'm going to agree with her.
6: Mm.
1: You must keep the kids. The kids are more important than your feels.
6: Unless the granny is not treating the grandkids according to the rules you have for the kids.
4: Yeah, because sometimes they stick to their old ways.
6: Thank you.
4: And you might want to parent differently because the kids are not the same as we were when we were growing up. And grannies sometimes.
6: Come on, it's busy.
4: Yeah, what? It's three generations. Sometimes, unfortunately, it doesn't work.
1: So all I'm hearing is I'm going to withhold the joy of my kids having a granny.
4: Or I'm going to protect my children.
1: Because...
6: Yeah, because I protect
1: your children.
6: Yes. There are some wild grannies out there.
4: That's the priority.
6: Yeah.
1: I'm going to ask the question for next week's Asking for a Friend.
6: Okay.
1: Because that needs to be unpacked, right?
4: Yeah.
1: What you're just saying, you know.
4: Yeah.
1: Wow.
4: That's the relationship.
6: Wild grannies.
1: Grannies, I've got you. Don't you worry. I'm not done with this.
7: Any mother-in-law or father-in-law, when you marry off your son or your daughter, you give up your right to point your finger in

0: their business. If your daughter-in-law and your son, or your son-in-law and your daughter, choose to live their lives in a particular manner which doesn't necessarily meet your narrative or the way that you want them to live, then you should never marry them off.
1: Sure. It's just so harsh towards the grandparents, I feel, again.
2: Yeah.
1: Wow.
2: Yeah.
1: What happened to It Takes a Village? What happened to We Are Family? What happened to calling your new in-laws mom and dad? What happened to all that?
2: So families don't
1: that you agreed to when you got married. What happened to all that little togetherness there?
2: Because families just don't look like they used to traditionally.
3: Well, not just that. I mean, let's just face it. At the end of the day, parents, grandparents are humans too. They're, you know what I mean? They don't suddenly become sainted just because they are parents or because they are grandparents. They're also fallible.
2: And you know they're parenting more than they do.
1: I like where you're going with this. I think you're exploring it in the right place. So what you're saying is they're not perfect.
3: They're not perfect.
1: I like this.
3: And so there needs to, sometimes when people go no contact with either parents or grandparents, there actually is a very valid reason for that. And we need to then explore that.
1: I'm not talking about extremes here.
3: Yeah, no, of course.
1: I'm not talking about extremes.
3: Yeah.
1: I just feel that people are incredibly resolute all of a sudden when it comes to that in terms of not accepting imperfection. I don't like the way that my mother is giving my son sweets or something.
2: I don't think it's just
1: going to cut them off. Imagine if your parents raised you like that.
2: I don't think it's just that. I think we've now learned in this century that your family can be made out of your friends who accept you and who you are.
3: Yeah.
2: It can be made up of your cousins. It doesn't have to include family members whose
3: heart
2: isn't in it for you. But unfortunately, family members can be more detrimental to your life than strangers.
1: My heart is broken. What happened to the family unit?
2: No, you can create your family. You can make your family. You can build.
3: Look at him. He's crushed.
1: I'm going to go out and hug grandparents.
2: No, create your village. I don't understand why. No.
1: Wow.
4: 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It makes me feel good as I drive to work. Happy, uplifted. I can conquer everything.
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few good tunes right here on Jacker NFM. I'm going to be playing Kiss from a Rose. But it's crazy how just the name Seal had me thinking of this scene in the movie Vacation, where the whole family finally starts singing along, only for the roller coaster to get stuck upside down. If you've seen it, you know exactly the laugh I'm talking about. How are you doing? Welcome. Now, before we get into more of the 4 to 6 a.m. mornings from Makrapa Bali, I've got music coming up by The Datness, BTS, some Madonna lined up for you. Just to lift your mood, lift your mood, this is Nicki Minaj with Starships. Hello, darling.

0: It is Madonna, Like a Prayer, right here on Jacqueline FM, your number one feel-good station. A perfect song to play on this Tuesday morning, 30th of June. You're probably asking yourself, Mackie, what's next? What's going to happen? Well, I'll get to those details. Stick around. To be loved, Am I Ready? Lizzo, more feel-good music continues. NSYNC coming up with This, I Promise You.
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0: 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Now, my goal is simple. It's quite simple, okay? It is to bring you great music, good conversations, the stories that matter, especially around today, and the kind of energy that helps you start your day on the right note. So I want you to settle in, turn it up, and let me keep you company. 084-85-9942, that's my WhatsApp line. Lock it in to your cell phone. I've got Shaggy and Robin Thicke up next, and the song title says it all. You are looking lovely this morning. Good morning. Hello, Dar.
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3: Daar's baie wat in jou lewe gebeur.
4: Dit het eintlik begin met my suster wat oorlede is. 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
3: And here's the

0: Dis sy oorlede van chemoterapie. 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
1: And here's the ridiculous part. 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
2: What?
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2: None of that.
1: None of that. Her husband, Tertius, he had an accident. He fell off a ladder. Am I right? He just cancelled his medical aid because the business was going through a really, really tough time.
0: I can't hardly move. She had her hip broken and her back on two places. So I had to get a mobile physiotherapist who would
1: come to us. I'll give you, namens ons Good Morning Angels Fonds, 75,000 rand.
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0: What's up, lady? Music by Sam Smith, Namani Dancing with a Stranger, not forgetting TLC, No Scrubs. All right, so it's Tuesday, the 30th of June, and there's a whole lot of uncertainty about how today is going to unfold. I'll get to those details a little later. In your FIFA World Cup, though, Netherlands takes lead against Morocco 1-0. But there's a deeper story behind the tears you just saw after that goal. You know, some stories remind you that no matter how big the stage, life is always bigger than sport. Now, Netherlands forward Cody Gakpo found the back of the net and was immediately overcome with emotion. Now, just days earlier, he and his partner shared the heartbreaking news that they had lost their unborn son during pregnancy. Now, despite that unimaginable loss, he chose to stay with the national team and step on to the pitch. And that's why he broke down into tears after scoring that one against Morocco. Just after 5 a.m., I've got your top three stories trending on X, your feel-good song, Breakfast of Mart, and Best Recap, and get to find out what's coming up on the show, and plenty more to keep you company as your morning gets going. First, though, Olivia Dean, Man I Need.
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0: Oh, c'est Jack Rennie FM. 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Music van Recluter. Nismiakni. A salute to Chris Little John. Yeah. All right, there we go. Netherlands won. Morocco recovered right in the last minute by also scoring one. So in this case, in a knockout match like Netherlands versus Morocco in the FIFA World Cup, if the game is tied at the end of regulations, 90 minutes, they will play two 15-minute periods of extra time. If the score remains level after extra time, the match will then be decided by a penalty shootout. I'll give you an update a bit later.
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2: Weet jy, hier is die regte plek, maar het is nie reg nie. Kan ek vir jou een lekker leidraad gee? 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Alright, so if you want to play, drop me that SMS.
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0: Here we go, 3 minute oor 5. 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How are you feeling this morning? 0848500942. Vir enige verkeersprobleme, asjeblief deel gerus. Musiek van Shakira op pad vir jou, with Hips Don't Lie. Nou ja, jou top 3 van my kant af op X. Busy trending like nobody's business. Een groot ochend en dag wat voorlee. En as deel van jou top 3, Solidariteitbeweging vra Suid-Afrikaners om te bou, nie af te breek nie. Ondersoek gevra na Steenhuisens uitlatings. 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Click on Jacaranda FM News Watch. I've got a question for you, but I'll get to that a bit later. In the next 10 minutes, your feel-good song is coming up. This is Lola Young with Mercy. 15 minutes kickoff, extra time, Netherlands versus Morocco. Good morning. Hello, Don.

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1: Ladies up in here tonight. 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

It is Bruno Mars. I just might what? Play more feel good tunes on this beautiful Tuesday morning. Now, before I get to my question, right? This next song is a reminder that no matter what this morning is throwing at you, you don't sit back and take it. You move with it. Heart up, volume up, shoulders loose. Let the music pull you out of whatever you woke up carrying, because right here, right now, you're not stuck in traffic. You're not stuck in stress. You are in motion. I got some Benson Boone coming up, but sorry, I'm here for someone else. This is Snap. Rhythm is a Dancer. Your feel-good tune on Jacaranda FM.

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0: There we go, Sacrifice. What a tune. Elton John, Matthew Mole, In My Head. Netherlands struggling to get that second one behind the poles, and well, Morocco is just showing up. There's penalties, Gerda. There's yeah, another Germany situation here. Wat? Wag, is die Maasje, hier is jy.
1: Wat het gisteraand gebeur in sokker?
0: Ek weet nie, Germany het net gesukkel. En ek was soos, nee, man, Germany het it. You know, you always looking at the big boys. This was Germany het it, Argentina het it, Netherlands, Norway is now the new trend. Ek soos, nee, man, hierdie manne het it. Ons gaan 'n groot final kry en bom. Hallo. Germany boy, I was like, what's happening?
1: Even Japan and Brazil, even Brazil had a bit of a scare there.
0: Yeah, your teams are out.
1: All my teams are out. I'm looking for a team. All my teams left in one night. Please, can someone loan me a team? Tell me why I must
0: maybe
1: take
0: Martin
1: your team.
0: Beston can give you half of his team.
1: Because Martin Beston is Brazil, yeah. And his Brazil took out my Japan. So this is it. I'm done. So I'm looking for someone.
0: Who is Bafana Fana? Felicity, right?
1: Felicity, okay, so, and Megan, I think, was Bafana. Felicity's got Norway.
0: Yeah, okay, she's still there.
1: Yeah. I think Kala's got England.
0: Yeah, yeah.
1: Ethan has got France and Spain.
0: Yeah, well, they're gonna knock him out. I think France is going to fall out.
1: Really? I thought France was going
0: to
1: win this.
0: Nah, I think France, I think this one is going to Argentina, to be honest with you. I think Argentinians, they stand, well, it's my second team.
1: So you think I must loan Argentina from you? I think you can loan Argentina from me. I'm looking for a team.
0: you can have Argentina.
1: Ons pak hierdie dag aan met nuus om oor goed te voel. Die brandstofpryse vir Julie. 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
2: How many times have you had a conversation with someone and they go, oh, this is a tough month, they very, very poor, and then you catch them in the grocery store, and then they've got a tiny pack of organic peas in their hand for 45 rand. And I'm like, where is that, Marika? You want it for your worteltjies for you gesnyd? Complete the sentence for me. We're not judging, I'm just saying, merely saying. You can't complain that you're poor this month if you're still spending that much on dot, dot, dot.
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9: But right, so here's the thing, right? Net a baie vinnige een. Just a quick one, 084-850-0942. I want to hear from you, okay? I want to hear your opinion on this. Send me a voice note, okay? Keep nice and short, straight to the point. I just want to hear your thoughts on this, okay? And it goes back into today, the 30th of June. It's going to be a busy day, you know, road closures everywhere. And I hope nothing dramatic happens out of today. Now, my question for you is, think about it. I want you to think about it, and I'll tell you why. Has enough time and enough opportunity been given to people who are in South Africa illegally to leave voluntarily, or should today's action have happened much sooner? Send a WhatsApp voice note, 084-850-0942. Now, yesterday, I spent a good part of the day trying to get information from a number of senior law enforcement officials I personally know. But it became pretty clear that some conversations simply weren't going to happen before this morning's media briefing. Now, that briefing is scheduled for between 7 and 7:30 a.m. All right, those are the details that I got that I received yesterday. Co-chaired by the SAPS, the State Security Agency, and the SANDF, where the operational plan for today's nationwide march is expected to be outlined. Now, driving in this morning felt completely kind of different. Look, normally I'm on the road at 2:30 a.m. The highway is usually alive. Trucks are rolling to the next destination. Taxis are already moving. And there's that quiet rhythm of people getting a head start on the day. But today, there was silence. Instead of the usual stream of traffic, it was blue lights flashing in the distance, bus after bus. Yo, I've never seen so many buses. Hey, bo. Bus after bus escorted by police, some pulling trailers packed to the brim. You could feel that today wasn't going to be an ordinary day before the sun had even come up. It's a picture that raises a bigger conversation. Why do I say that? Because it's also impossible to ignore another side of the story. Over the past few days, social media has been flooded with criticism from across Africa and from people around the world, with many questioning South Africa's approach, while others argue the country has every right to enforce its immigration laws. Which has me thinking, is there a better way to deal with it that protects both the rule of law and our relationship with the rest of the

continent? Is there a way? So that's what I would like to hear from you this morning. Baafinige Ian, Jacaran FM Newswatch is going to have tons of details for you a bit later on Breakfast with Martin Bester. In fact, surely they'll touch on the conversation. Has enough time and enough opportunity been given to the people who are in South Africa illegally to leave voluntarily? Or should today's action have happened much sooner in order to avoid all this chaos? 084-850-0942. Someone just clocked out with a whole lot of money, Lotto Star. 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It's a Maroon 5 for you. Cardi B, you let me know. 084-850-0942.

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0: Musik van Franse van Kuik. 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Alright, so what do you have to say? What do you think about the earlier question that I asked you? Gary, praat met my.
1: Morgen, Mac.
0: Morgen, morgen.
1: Ja, ik denk is bietjie onregverdig om nou te verwag van allemaal om net te pak en te jet. 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
2: Ja, good morning, Mackie. Martin here from Nelspruit. I believe that if our borders were tighter and they were maintained better, we wouldn't have the number of illegal immigrants in this country. I may be wrong, but that's how I see it. So, yeah, let's hope that the day plays out smoothly and there's nothing major. And have a great day. And once again, thanks for the lack of tunes.
0: 100%. Kijk, dat was nie genoeg. Dat is nie en dat was nie genoeg tijd nie. But anyway, I just received another update that this morning's briefing, the Provincial Commissioner will be joined by Acting National Commissioner of Police, Lieutenant General Dimpani, and the Gauteng Premier, Panyaza Lesufi. Jacaranda FM News Watch will have the latest developments a little later this morning, and Breakfast with Martin Bester will also bring you updates as more information comes through.
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0: Forget the Football World Cup for a second. The Springboks are in town. The Boks take on England at Ellis Park in their first ever Nations Champions match on 4 July. And Time Out Johannesburg has you covered. 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After a back-to-back penalty shootout with Netherlands missing 3, Morocco missing 2, it came down to this final moment where men are laying right now on the grass and in tears. Morocco has officially beat the Netherlands in a penalty shootout.
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0: Es muziek van Louise Bala, je number one feel good station. Jack Rain FM Mornings van Mac Rappapali, som je tot 6 hier. Dat R&B, ik zie je kom dieren hier op je WhatsApp lane. Mac, dat was niet genoeg tijd voor hulle nie. Well, that conversation continues down on Breakfast Martin Bester. It is a Tuesday, you know what it means, right? There's a question for you down on the Facebook page. My partner is still friends with their ex. Should I be worried? Look, personally, I think it's different if you have a baby together, like myself and my ex-wife. But also, there should be a fine line, even if you have children together, you know? On the other hand, I'm not saying you should panic, but if they start sharing Netflix passwords, group chats, and just checking in messages at 11 p.m., you might want to keep at least one eye open. Dit en meer op Breakfast with Martin Bester. This is going to be an interesting one. Have yourself a feel-good Tuesday.
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3: Daar's baie wat in jou lewe gebeur.
4: Dit het eintlik begin met my suster wat oorlede is. 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
3: And here's the ridiculous part. 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
5: None of that.
3: What? None of that. Her husband, Tassius, he had an accident. He fell off a ladder. Am I right? He just cancelled his medical aid because the business was going through a really, really tough time.
4: I can't hardly move. 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So I had to get a mobile
3: physiotherapist
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9: Pretoria vandag op na 22, Johannesburg 19 en Mbombela maksimum van 21 grade.
10: Goeiemôre, ek is die reken, 'n ongeluk op die N3 Noord na die Jameson wisselaar.
11: In your sport, Germany crash out of the World Cup at the hands of Paraguay and Molly Lubbock to start at fly half in the Springbok Nations Championship opener against England.
9: Ons pak die dag aan met nuus om oor goed te voel. 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
12: Term fuel levy relief has been phased out effective from Wednesday, the 1st of July.
9: Die dalings in brandstofpryse is te danke aan 'n baie laer olieprys en die rand wat versterk het. 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
5: Let there be no doubt. 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
9: NAT joints voorsitter Luitenant Generaal Tabela Mtsikile het die media gisteraand toegespreek en gesê operasionele planne is nou aktief oor al 9 provinsies. 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
14: 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They're very, very poor. And then you catch them in the grocery store and then they've got a tiny pack of organic peas in their hand for 45 rand. And I'm like, where is it, Marika? You want it for your worteltjies for you, gesnij? 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We're not judging. I'm just saying. 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
21: Hey, good morning. Welcome to your Tuesday morning, 30 June. Yes, a lot about today. Of course, the proposed national shutdown. I hear everyone from government pretty resolute on this in the news that they are ready for any eventuality. Khada, we're going to depend very heavily on you this morning to give us the updates and what's happening. Pretty quiet at the moment. But I think most importantly, if you're listening this morning, whether you're listening from home, you're opening your business? Are you closing it? Are you going to work? You're not going to work? I did hear, I think, Paula, you told me that the schools that were supposed to go to school staying at home?
22: Yeah, that's right. My little ones are at home today. The schools shut down. The quick message came through from the school saying, listen, just make sure everybody's safe. Rather be at home today and we'll resume again tomorrow.
21: Yeah, I think a lot of people have taken that route rather safe than sorry. I mean, we've seen these kind of things go south in the past. Yeah. But we can kind of more heavily depend on you to give us the lowdown. 084-850-0942. And a lot to talk about the World Cup soccer. Sorry, Khada. My team took yours out.
9: All my teams are now out. You were horrible last night. You took out my Japan. Then Paraguay took out Germany. So,
21: right?
9: So I've not got nothing. I'm on loan. Can someone loan me a team?
21: I don't know if that window is open. How does it work in soccer?
0: Don't you have to wait for a window?
10: Transfer window.
22: Transfer window. Well, I mean, she doesn't have a choice. She has got no more players. You can have my England, Karna. I don't know why you want to steal my Argentina.
9: Can I choose what I want to loan till the end of the World Cup?
22: No, doesn't work like that. Beggars can't be choosers.
0: You need to offer us something, Khada.
9: Okay.
0: That's how it works.
9: Okay.
0: These soccer transfers are a lot of money. So you think about that. Okay. 084-850-0942. Someone's going to win cash, I really hope, with our Gold Rush competition. Gold Rush Make Me a Millionaire cash call coming up after 7 this morning. Get in, drop me a WhatsApp if you can. And then, for goodness sake, Felicity.
10: Yeah.
0: The 50,000 Rand secret sound. Have I not been giving the hottest clues?
10: I don't know what's been going on, but honestly, if it's not today, then I don't know what's going on. They are honestly in flight, all of those clues.
0: Let's give it away. Can we after 8 this morning? And yes. If you can't do it after 8, shall we just keep going and make someone a winner and give you a bit of feel good on what is otherwise a pretty difficult day in South Africa, I would imagine. As jy wil speel, gooi daar SMS-ie gou-gou. Dis nou net as jy 50,000 rand nodig het. 37942, eerste woord, secret. We are going to keep you informed this morning what's happening in South Africa. You're going to hear your top tunes if you're on the roads. Felicity gaan vir jou presies sê wat gebeur. Môre.

0: Before the Cause version of that song, welcome to your Tuesday morning, 30 June. Yes, lots have been said about this day. We'll definitely keep you posted in the news, but most importantly, I want to hear from you this morning. Has the day affected your morning in any way? 084-850-0942. Yeah, listen, I watched the Brazil-Japan game. I must say, I thought first off, wow, Japan really has a chance here. They were so good. And in the second half, I realized Brazil was really bad in the first half. They can do much better.
1: We had to wait for Brazil to show their true colors. But look, Japan as well, I'm a little disappointed that they didn't adapt to the second half, because they should have known that the Brazilians are going to throw everything at them in order to chase the game, and probably could have been a little bit more defensive. But this is the criticism reverse of what we criticize Bafana for. You've just got to go for it. Don't be too defensive. It's your last chance. It's a straight knockout at the World Cup. You know, just try and score as many goals as you can.
0: Yeah, it was a great game to watch. And you say Netherlands out to Morocco.
1: Netherlands out to Morocco. And it's second penalty shootout in the last 24 hours, because the Germany game also penalties. And I think what makes me sad about this one is it means that if Bafana had won, we would be playing Morocco, and we've got the measure of them. I think we've beaten them in the last three occasions we've played them. So, you know, we've missed a really big opportunity, but well done to Morocco. The Netherlands, they'll be very disappointed. They came into this as they always are one of the favorites at the World Cup.
0: We never hear about Kola's teams. Are they just presumed to go through to a final?
2: Do your
0: teams even play, or would they get an automatic ticket, like a golden ticket?
1: Yeah, it is. It's like a golden ticket, straight pass, especially with Argentina.
0: Fantastic.
1: Well, England have been up and down. Argentina, I think, have been really good. Leo Messi has been on top of it. England have not been very exciting, seemingly scraping through when it comes to the results. But, you know, they've gone far enough in the competition where anything can happen now. They do have a good squad, and a very, very deep squad. So, I was saying to Carla, she can have England, but she doesn't seemingly want to. I don't know why.
0: You know what? The attention also shifts towards the fans of the World Cup. Because I think for the Americans, I don't think they've ever really seen anything like, for instance, the Norwegian fans in action, or the Scottish. So this World Cup is I actually think it's quite educational for a lot of Americans.
2: Oh, yeah.
0: Don't you agree?
2: Completely. Yeah.
0: There's even a ranking. They've ranked the fans in the world. Who do you think have the best fans in the world, according to the World Cup research for 2026? And also, where do you think South African fans, where do we rank when it comes to the top fans in the world? En vertel je meer daaroor, ook een beetje droomsyndroom op je dinsdagochtend. Volgende.
3: Jacaranda Newswatch Traffic in 90 seconds.
2: So, yeah, it is a very big day. Don't forget, it's the March event taking place today. So in Pretoria, it's from Church Square through the CBD area to Sunnyside. That's probably going to start mid-morning. All of these are mid-morning. For Joburg, it's from Bayswater Square through the CBD area to Hillbrow. We're dealing with the stationary vehicle on the N12 eastbound at Rondebult Road. Another stationary vehicle on the N1 southbound at Gashfontein Road. And of course, a collision on the N3 northbound after the Germiston interchange is causing delays, as is the collision on the N12 eastbound at the Reading interchange. More traffic with me, Felicity Reekin, in about 10 minutes.

0: Drums en drum, ek dans alleen op Jacaranda FM. Baie welkom by jou dinsdagochend. Chance for you to grab some cash. You get 1,000 rand just for playing. A 5,000 rand if you take the week in our morning family quiz. And courtesy of Disney on Ice, also some tickets to go and watch Disney on Ice. Good start yesterday, Felicity. Very good, strong start.
1: Very good, strong start from the Eastern Cape. The Crowthers got a scorching 8 yesterday, so yeah, you're going to have to work for it, but it can be done.
0: Cathcart.
1: Yes, from Cathcart, yeah.
0: Amazing. So if you want to play this morning and take them on, drop us an SMS, please. First word is family and your name to 37942. So what they've done is they've asked thousands of Americans and the host nations of this year's World Cup, Football World Cup, about the fans. And they've judged them and asked them about, you know, their friendliness towards the locals and their songs and traditions, I guess. And we came in fifth, apparently. So that's not bad, making ourselves heard all around the world.
1: Yeah, wow. I think that's fair, because we're a very jolly, happy, singy, colourful crowd.
0: Well, yeah, it also not today necessarily, but generally. That would be a bad day to judge us, but the World Cup, I think we're kind of, I mean, you've travelled a lot with sport, Lola. South African fans are pretty loud.
2: Yeah, we're very loud. But I think with this World Cup, it also shows that we just haven't been at enough World Cups for the world to see us regularly, because they are the traditional fans that you always see. The Colombians are very colourful, Brazilians very colourful, you know, especially in rugby, the Irish are loud. The Scots in this World Cup, my goodness, the Tartan Army is just all over it. And of course, we're talking about Norway and their rowing celebration. So great for South African fans to be recognize, and I think it's just because of the energy, because we're always singing, we're always dancing, and I think people always get surprised. Why? Everybody know these songs?
0: Listen, who do you think ranks above us, though? Who do you think the Americans and Canadians and Mexicans would rank above us in terms of, like, fun football fans? Let me know on 0848500942, your direct line to us, and thank you also for keeping us posted on the proposed national shutdown day. The march is happening, the protests happening.
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0: Celine Dion and I'm Alive. As jy graag die Morning Family Quiz will speel, ek could win 5,000 rand at the end of the week, 1,000 rand instantly, as well as tickets to Disney on Ice. 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
2: Of?
4: Mevrou Jacobs, bly op te sien, jy is weer op die been. Waarby help ons vandag?
2: Arinal is daar vir jou gemeenskap, want ons is van jou gemeenskap. 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Waarde vir die hele familie.
5: Morning frost in parts of Gauteng and morning fog over the Highveld. Expect possible drizzle along the escarpment, cloudy in the Lowveld and over the eastern parts of Limpopo. Pretoria today up to 22 degrees, Joburg 19, Mpumalanga, eMalahleni and Polokwane 21 and Rustenburg a high of 23.
6: There is a stationary vehicle on the N1 northbound before the Diepkloof interchange.
5: At Joints says more than 25,000 people have been repatriated in recent weeks ahead of today's planned anti-immigrant protests. At least 195 suspects have also been arrested since the 1st of March for hostility towards foreigners. Meanwhile, it is a quiet start to the day with no gatherings as of yet. And an unprecedented act of violence in the super safe Monaco. A parcel bomb blast wounded a Ukrainian oligarch and two others in the principality last night. Monaco's Prince Albert II described the incident as a heinous crime and a shock to the entire Monegasque community. The suspect fled the scene after leaving the package in the lobby of a residential building. And now we look at our business news. The rand is keeping steady in a stronger position against the US dollar as investors wait for today's nationwide protest against illegal immigrants and whether the socio-economic developments could be regarded as a temporary main risk. Asian equities fluctuated this morning as investors struggled to build on a record day on Wall Street, where tech firms bounced after the hefty selling of the past 2 weeks. Traders are keeping an eye on Tokyo amid speculation the government could intervene in currency markets after the yen hit its weakest level against the dollar since 1986. And oil prices edged down on easing concerns over Middle East peace talks after the US and Iran exchanged fire at the weekend. Looking at our financial indicators this morning, a dollar at 16 Rand 99, a euro 19 Rand 34, a pound 21 Rand 80, gold at $3,970.22 per fine ounce, Brent crude now at $72.45 per barrel. I'm Khadija D'Souza, back with more news at 7.
7: Jacaranda Newswatch Sport.
8: Well, we have seen some massive results from the FIFA World Cup yesterday. The big one, seeing Germany dumped out of the tournament. A little while ago, though, Morocco defeated the Netherlands in a penalty shootout to reach the last 16. And it was Ismaïl Saïbari who converted the winning spot kick to seal a 3-2 victory in the shootout after the match had finished 1-1 at the end of extra time. The Moroccans will play Canada in the last 16. Another top team, Germany, as I mentioned, crashed out at the hands of Paraguay in the last 32 after losing 4-3 on penalties following another 1-1 draw that was in Foxborough. It marks the first time that Germany have ever lost a penalty shootout at a World Cup. Julio Enciso handed Paraguay a shock lead before halftime by Kai Havertz.

0: the hands of Paraguay in the last 32 after losing 4-3 on penalties following another 1-1 draw that was in Foxborough. It marks the first time that Germany have ever lost a penalty shootout at a World Cup. Julio Enciso handed Paraguay a shock lead before halftime by Kai Havertz, levelled for Germany on 54 minutes. With his third goal of the tournament, Jonathan Tah saw a goal disallowed after a VAR review in extra time before Paraguay held on to shock the Germans in a wild, nerve-jangling shootout as the momentum swung back and forth. As substitute Gabriel Martinelli pounced deep in injury time as Brazil beat a stubborn Japanese side 2-1 to roll into the last 16. Arsenal winger Martinelli struck on 95 minutes in Houston to break Japanese hearts in a pretty dramatic fashion. The five-time champions will face either the Ivory Coast or Norway in New Jersey on Sunday. Marnie Lubbock will start at fly half for the Springboks against England at Ellis Park on Saturday. He'll partner Grant Williams at halfback as the Springboks launch their Nations Championship campaign. An experienced squad will be captained by Siya Kolisi in his 104th test. Cheslin Kolbe and Damian Willemse earned their 50th test caps. The tried and tested combination of Jasper Visse, Pieter Steef du Toit and Kolisi are the loose trio. Rowan Norkia partners Eben Etzebeth in the second row. Malcolm Marks and Oxen Jay, as well as Thomas du Toit, make up the front row. And outside of Lubbock and Williams, Kurtley Aronser joins Kolbe and Willemse in the back three, while Damian De Allender and Jesse Creel continue their established partnership at centre. Resilient Novak Djokovic launched his latest bid for a record 25th Grand Slam title with a battling win over China's Wu Yibing. That was in the first round at Wimbledon. It was a pretty tough match for him, and he'll be slightly disappointed with that. But making all the headlines was not Novak. It was Naomi Osaka, who's got a bit of a reputation for dazzling crowds with her outfits, and it making it compatible with Wimbledon's strict dress code required some pretty special inspiration. Japan's four-time major winner paid tribute to her nation's culture by arriving for her opening match at the All England Club in an elegant full-length kimono, entirely white, to adhere to the tournament rules. And it comes after she had worn that glittering gold dress at the French Open as well. But she went on to win 6-1-7-6 over French player Elisa Jacquemot. She also said that it was partially to highlight Japan at the FIFA World Cup as well. So yeah, there she goes, making headlines again on and off the court. I'm Colin Jinga, and that's a Jack of Sport.
1: Looked like a wedding dress first. I thought myself, my gosh, this is an interesting way to get married at Wimbledon. It's like this beautiful white. Yeah. I think many ladies wouldn't mind wearing that.
0: Yeah, the kimono looks spectacular.
1: Very, very, very, very, very. The whole tradition thing is an interesting conversation, isn't it?
2: Yeah.
1: Because some people want you to respect their traditions when you go to them, but everyone is trying to challenge Wimbledon traditions. It's an interesting topic.
2: Yeah, it really is. And also, you know, she is adhering to the strict rules, just she's interpreting them in her own way.
1: But once again, I wonder if it's the same, do you know what I'm saying, for other places.
2: Yeah.
1: I find that an interesting topic in the world these days. A lot of people want you to respect them, their traditions, and what they do in their country. But when it comes to kind of traditions that the world thinks they own, because Wimbledon feels like we all own it, you know what I'm saying? But you kind of sometimes forget it is in England. It is their tournament. It's not literally. But yeah, it's. Should we put a picture of that dress up? Kimono?
2: Yeah, definitely.
0: Yeah. And for those who don't know, even when she was at Roland Garros, what she does is she walks on, she's always a two-part outfit, and then removes the top layer or, you know, the big flashy bit, okay. And then will be in normal tennis clothing for the actual
1: like
0: play.
1: It's like a walk-in.
0: That's it.
1: Boxers do and stuff like that. Jou morning family quiz, op pad volgende, wil die kontant wen?

0: Alex Warren on Fever Dream on Jacker at FM. Yes, it is June the 30th. As far as the protest marches, proposed shutdown, all that is concerned, Khada will have more for you in the news top of the hour. But Felicity, you say the roads are very quiet?
1: The roads are exceptionally quiet, literally no movement anywhere, especially in the big ones where I usually expect to see it, you know, on the N3 or going through Braamfontein or even in Pretoria. It is basically people, I think, are staying at home.
0: So we're talking about the Soccer World Cup just now and how South African fans are rated amongst the top five in the world. That's right. We are nice people. We are passionate people. We are entertaining. I mean, when you see South African fans anywhere around the world, Khola, you've traveled a lot with sport. I'm sure there's a party.
2: Yeah, always a party. Sometimes you actually want to avoid them because the party never stops. So choose wisely if you bump into South Africans on the road.
0: Some of the other nations that are quite known for passionate fans, I'm guessing, are the Argentinians when it comes to soccer. They're very loyal, yeah. Very, very passionate.
2: Yeah, they are. They are very visible as well, and they've got this funny war cry where they have both hands up in the air, like sort of waving. I don't even know what it is they sing. You know, they take these little bits that we spoke about, Norway and their rowing. Yeah. The Tartan Army is a newcomer to soccer World Cups, at least in the modern era, and they seem to have taken America by storm. And the Brazilians, everyone always enjoys a Brazilian party. Yeah. They love the samba. There's always drums and dancing, and it's so great to see the different colors. Colombia, small country, but the fans always make huge waves any tournament they go to.
0: Do you know it's also much loved, by the way, in the world of fandom, are the Japanese.
2: Yeah.
1: Oh yes.
0: Because they actually clean up after themselves.
1: Yeah, they do. And everybody else, not just themselves. They clean up the stadiums and their change rooms, and yeah, it's incredible.
0: England?
2: Yeah.
0: Are they, I mean, you know, you often see them in a very bad light, the English football fans, but I mean, is it the same at the World Cup? I mean, do they get quite aggressive or not?
2: They're very vocal, not nearly as aggressive as they used to be in the past. I don't know if I would term them as everybody else's favorites, but they are very, very vocal, and they always have the best war cries. They make up some of the best songs around the soccer field, and some of it's quite offensive as well. Very, very funny a lot of the time. Massive fans, and they always travel in big numbers, but I don't know if they're going to be one of the more popular sides.
0: And when it comes to rugby, do you think there'll be great representation at Ellis Park from the English fans this Saturday?
2: Absolutely. It cost them like R2.55 to fly to South Africa, of course. So, hopefully they'll come out in numbers. But it's very weird because what I noticed with the England fans is very distinctly different audiences that go to the football matches than will go to the rugby matches. Yeah, the rugby fans tend to be older, definitely more middle-aged, rather than the football fans that tend... Better behaved, very respectful of the culture and the traditions and the country. Yeah. And they always couple their trips out to South Africa with, you know, a little safari, off to the Kruger or whatever it is, and a bit of a tour, which is great for the economy as well. So we welcome them with open arms.
0: Part of them. Absolutely. come on over.
2: Spend your pounds.
0: But we have to make sure, of course, that there would be more South African fans than English fans in Johannesburg on Saturday.
1: Yeah.
0: I know there's a lot of talk about the tickets and stuff, but if you can, get your tickets and represent. Rassi natuurlijk, het was baie Rassi geweest van hom gister om sommer nou op 'n maandag al die span bekend te maak. Ek weet nie hoe jy daar voel nie, maar meer daaroor in Khola se sport op pad. And also, most importantly, your feedback on this Tuesday 30 June situation. Ek wil graag weet, as jy werk toe, if you have a business, did you open it, how did it affect your life? Sal meer hoor van jou volgende.

0: Your number one feel-good station, Jacaranda FM. What a classic Wham and Wake. Now, before you go, so I said that I can't begin for the program volgend. I think the most important voice I want to hear this morning is yours, especially when it comes to the proposed shutdown protests. June 30th become quite a legendary and feared day. So how are you handling it? How has it affected you, especially if you have businesses, work?
1: I've just travelled from Rayton to Boksburg and everything looks normal. Taxis are picking up people, dropping them off. Traffic's not being disrupted. Everything's running smoothly this side. Have an awesome day, everybody. Stay safe.
2: Ek is pad werk toe. 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
0: Yes, ek waardeer jou terugvoering soveel. Bye, dankie daarvoor. 0848500942. 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
10: Johannesburg today up to 19 degrees, Pretoria 22, Polokwane a high of 21.
7: The streets are rather quiet, so on the N3 northbound after the Germiston interchange, we had a collision there, and that's currently the only thing.
11: Upsets are the order of the day at the FIFA World Cup, with Germany and the Netherlands crashing out, and an injury setback for young Springbok star Riley Norton.
10: We start with what is going to remain the main story for today, the planned protests across the country against foreign nationals.
12: Let there be no doubt, government is ready. JCPS cluster is ready, NAT joints, it's ready, prof joints and district joints are ready. We will secure every lawful and peaceful demonstration. We will protect every community. We will safeguard critical infrastructure and any building. We will maintain public order.
10: The National Joint Operational and Intelligence Structures, known as NAT Joints, says the whole of South Africa has been under maximum operations readiness since last night. Chairperson Lieutenant General Thobela Msikile told the media that operational plans are in motion. She's reiterated it is a normal working day. No one will be allowed to disrupt the economy.
12: No one will be permitted to damage infrastructure, loot business, attack law enforcement officers, or incite violence.
10: It has been a quiet start to the morning with no reports yet of gatherings or barricaded roads. Two of the main protests are planned in Gauteng, one in Tshwane and the other in the Joburg CBD from later this morning. Meanwhile, former President Thabo Mbeki said yesterday there is a more sinister orchestration behind these protests, which he warns is aimed at isolating the ANC in South Africa from the rest of the continent. Mbeki spoke at the National Democratic Revolution seminar yesterday, hosted by the African Renaissance podcast.
13: It's organized. It's not spontaneous. It doesn't come from the mass of the people. It comes from somebody who wants to mobilize. Very consistent. You can see the result. You can see a lot of the noise around the continent, a lot of it basing on wrong information. But gradually you are seeing this marginalization of South Africa from the rest of the continent, which a counter-revolution wants.
10: The United Nations is also closely monitoring developments in South Africa. From its headquarters in New York, the office of the UN Secretary General called for full respect for human rights today. The UN says its team in South Africa is also working with government to help addressing the issue of migration. Other news. We wake up to some feel-good news, courtesy of the fuel levy. From midnight tonight, we will pay significantly less. Petrol decreasing by between R1.96 and R2.01 a litre. Better news for diesel users, coming down by between R3.14 and R3.59 per litre. And the best news for those buying paraffin, it will be R5.23 cheaper per litre. Gas is, however, going up by 16 cents a kilo.
14: The reasons for this adjustment are the lower oil prices on average during the period under review, and the stronger rand against the US dollar. This late levy decreased by 43.8 cents per litre.
10: Spokesperson for the Department of Minerals and Petroleum Resources, Robert Marquez, says government's R3 a litre short-term fuel levy relief will also be phased out from July. And it's not just soccer. There's also tennis in England. At Wimbledon, it's expected that some 2 million strawberries will be consumed this year. A serving will now cost the equivalent of about R62. For that, you get 10 grade 1 British strawberries topped with fresh cream or a plant-based vegan alternative. These berries are harvested at 4 a.m. every morning from a farm in Kent and then transported to the Wimbledon kitchen. For more on this morning's leading local and international stories, go to jackrandafm.com, click on news.
0: Is that just me or is it cheap?
10: Yeah. 10 strawberries for R62, grade 1 British strawberries with cream.
7: Yeah.
0: I mean, it's not very cheap.
10: Yeah.
0: That's amazing. Yeah, so listen, there's no shying away from the significance of today. It's the 30th of June. A lot of people expected a lot. It's very early still, and we'll keep you posted for sure. And thank you for keeping us posted, listening to our former president, Thabo Mbeki, there. You know, it's kind of frightening to think that the rest of us would be part of, you know, political play somehow. He's saying it's pretty deliberate and orchestrated and suggesting that it's not necessarily only to do with, what is claimed.
10: Yeah.
0: So, you know, what the protest is supposed to be about. So, and then, of course, your next story, Khada, was about the petrol price going down. And you think to yourself, well, that must also be deliberate that you announced that today.
10: Well, you know, we usually... Okay, let me just be that person, Martin. We do usually get it on a Monday or a Tuesday when the petrol and the diesel come into effect on the Wednesday, because tomorrow is the first Wednesday. Oh, okay. So we do usually get it, but we are in need of some of that feel-good like, news.
11: Yeah.
0: Yeah, I think the build-up was, if you on social media anyway, you know, it's pretty intense and intimidating. On the one side, and on the other side, you know, government coming through also sounding incredibly resolute You know, putting millions and millions of rands in the budget for today to keep everyone safe. And the important message I think that a lot of people have missed is that it is declared a normal day.
10: Yeah.
0: Correct me if I'm wrong, that would mean no work, no pay.
10: Yeah, yeah. Because there's no state of emergency, there's no, understand that you have to close businesses, nothing like that. So because the president and the acting police minister and all the other officials made it very clear, today is a normal working day. Because of that, it is, you are expected to do your job today.
0: Yeah, I do suspect though, in reality, a lot of people have changed the course of their day. A lot of people are staying at home, possibly, especially kids. Paula, you mentioned earlier that your kids, you know, were advised to stay at home today. Is that correct?
11: Yeah. Yeah, and I think a lot of schools as well that are open, so the private schools and the ones that don't fall into the provincial calendar are not going to go to school today. And I get it. I mean, yes, I know it's not a state of emergency declared or anything like this, but I think everybody remembers those KZN protests from a couple of years ago.
0: That's right.
11: And just how devastating it was for people who were crossing the caught in the crosshairs. So, yeah, I get it. I'd rather be safe.
0: Mm. Yeah, that was how many years ago?
10: 2021.
11: Sure.
0: Can't believe it. Still remember it very, very clearly.
11: It was terrible.
0: But a slow start so far. Felicity, you say the roads are abnormally quiet?
7: No, I'm actually quite shocked and surprised by how very, very quiet the roads are. There are very few incidents. It's really just March notifications currently. Mm. No one is on the road.
0: And it's also fair to say, Khada, that they have declared certain hotspots, so to speak.
10: Yeah.
0: So there are certain areas that are going to be expected to be affected by the proposed protests more than others.
10: Yes. So we do know, for instance, stay away from the Pretoria CBD, those streets from Church Square to Sunnyside Police Station. That is starting at 9 o'clock, from Bayers Nudea Square in the Joburg CBD. Within the next hour, there will be a big march. And then also police making it very clear that they are keeping an eye on entrances and exits to certain areas where they have seen protests already, like they saw huge protests in Soweto yesterday. So they're keeping an eye there as well.
0: And Durban also seem to be highly affected.
10: The
0: Durban?
10: Yes. KwaZulu-Natal, the whole of KwaZulu-Natal is on contingency plans. There are reports that people were in the streets in Stanger early this morning and protesting there. Plus, on top of all of this, officials are also still in the process of getting illegal foreign nationals out of KwaZulu-Natal. In Epping, I know, for instance, there are huge camps where they are getting them onto buses today to get them out of the province. So that's also helping, you know, the tension rise, because people are like, we don't want to be here. We are scared for what's coming when the sun comes up.
0: Yeah, Paula, you were saying?
11: Yeah, I saw as well there's a memorandum being dropped off somewhere in Midrand as well. So there's also a mini march close to where you are, Kat, but I think it's on the opposite side of the highway, on the other side of the highway.
0: Yeah. You know what? We're going to keep you posted as much as we can, as best as we can. So keep your eye on our blogs for those hotspots. I know we've posted that earlier this morning. And as I keep saying, most importantly, I want to hear from you. You keep us posted what's happening in your area, in your streets, on your route. 084-850-0942. En dit nou alles bygesê, wil jy geldjie wen? Goeie nuus van die petrol en diesel prys. We'll take that, thank you very much. How about to add some more cash to your morning and possibly even $1 million? I need your number before I can call you, so send us a WhatsApp quickly. First word is Gold Rush, and you send that to 0848500942. Follow the prompts and answer your phone as quickly as you can, Felicity. Not by saying hello, how are you, or how's it, or how's it, or are we, nothing.
7: No, like it's very simple. All you do is answer with Gold Rush, make me a millionaire.

0: Coldplay now, Sky Full of Stars on Jack Radio FM, Tuesday morning, 30 June. Oh, I'd love to give you some cash this morning and hopefully also give you a golden ticket into a 1 million rand draw gold rush. I can't call your phone if I don't have your number, so quickly drop me an SMS. First, WhatsApp. First word, gold rush, to 084 850 0942. You follow the prompts there and you answer your phone as quickly as you can with a phrase that pays. But I'll give you a terugvoering ook. A lot's been said about today, huge expectations about today all around. And most importantly, you'll keep us posted,
1: from
0: right?
1: From Kempton Park to Germiston, the highways are clear, the sun is shining. There's freshness in the air and it looks like it's going to be a beautiful day. We just pray for South Africa. We hope everyone is safe.
0: That's a beautiful message. Thank you very much and keep it coming. Now, Felicity, Gold Rush, Make Me a Millionaire Cash Call Competition. Are you ready?
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0: Right, so we're looking for Aston Hall this morning. Aston, answer your phone as quickly as you can with the phrase that pays. And get yourself some cash, my friend.
3: 10,000 rand.
7: Millionaire.
2: Hey!
0: Oh, soul, that is so quick.
2: Hey!
0: Well done, Aston.
2: Yes, Aston.
8: Okay.
0: Yes, man. Good morning, Aston. Where are you listening from?
7: Boksburg.
0: You having a good morning so far?
7: Oh, yeah, like roads are quiet, open road, no traffic.
0: And 10,000 rand, Aston.
7: Yeah,
0: lekker. Oh, lekker. Aston, congratulations. Thanks for entering and doing everything right. Are you a registered Gold Rush member?
7: Yes, I am indeed.
0: Now imagine an extra $1 million.
2: Hey.
7: That would be fantastic.
0: Wouldn't it? That's life-changing right there. That could change a couple of things, Aston. Listen, firstly, thanks for being part of our morning family. Thanks for tuning in, Aston. We appreciate your company in the morning. And secondly, thanks for entering and taking some cash. Now, good luck for that million, Randy. Do you think you stand a chance?
7: 100%. You never know.
0: Do you have something that you wear that's lucky?
7: No, not in my work uniform, though.
0: All right, for the morning, maybe lucky socks. You never know.
7: Yes, yeah, I've got my Oral socks on this morning.
2: Oral
0: your what?
2: Socks.
0: Did you say, what did you say?
2: He's got his lucky Oral socks.
0: That's what I thought I heard. It's just, oh, Aston, we've got so much in common. That's exactly how we start the day as well. I was actually remembered to ask other people if they got something lucky. Try and beat that, your Oro socks. Aston, thank you very much. Good luck for the big draw for the $1 million. And enjoy your extra 10,000 rand on this Tuesday morning.
7: Perfect. Thank you, guys. Thank you, guys, so much.
0: Cheers, bud. Bye,
7: guys.
0: Cheers. All right, so you can be next. Are you in? Can we call you? First word, Gold Rush. There are two other ways, Felicity, that you can also do it. There are three ways of entering. Don't forget this. You can WhatsApp, but you can also do it at a branch.
2: You can. You can walk into any of the branches at Sandwich Square, Coronado, Bonner Park, and sign up there. Or you can go to the website, goldrush.co.za, sign up, become a member, and who knows, you could be 1 million rand richer.
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3: Jacaranda Newswatch traffic in 90 seconds.
2: There is a stationary vehicle on the N3 South ramp to the N12 R24 East by the Galulis interchange. There's also a stationary vehicle on the N1 Southbound at the Golden Highway. And then, of course, we're just maybe possibly still dealing with that collision on the N3 Northbound after the Jermison interchange, causing very minor delays. More traffic with me, Felicity Regan, in about 10 minutes.
0: Hey, it's a Tuesday. Asking for a friend coming up. You ready?
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0: Ella Langley now, she's in Texas on Jacaranda FM. Thanks for keeping us posted. What's happening out on the roads, in your area, at your business, at home this morning? 084-850-0942.
1: Ek is op pad toe, saam met 10 ander ouens, sien ek, op die pad, en 2 KLM reisers. Van Park up tot Sandton is het doodstil.
0: Good job.
2: Martin Pesta. Some of What's us happening? The street vendors, my man. We're not happy. We South Africans, and our business gonna be looted by South Africans. You know, I'm just doing thrifting in the streets every day, and today people are just happy to just go and loot. For what? We don't know, my man. We just hustling. We don't have pay sleep, some of us. It's Ash 24 in Mamelodi, my king. Good morning.
0: Oh, my man, my heart goes out to you. My heart breaks for you. I'm so sorry, because that's not right. It's never, ever right. And I hope that every South African that heard your message this morning will give you 10 times the love tomorrow, and business. Honestly, may your business be blessed in the coming days to make up for this loss today. I'm so sorry to hear that. That's awful. But thank you very much for that message.
3: Ek het op die N4 gery van die R55 af, en toe het ek oorgeklim op die N1, en ek het afgegaan hier by Midrand, en so ver is het doodstil.
4: Ek werk in Parkhaven, agter OR Tambo, en ek werk in Rand Park Ridge, en ek moet sê die highway is skoon, plekke wat ek voorbij ry is skoon. 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
0: Yeah, but just a heads up, they are expecting a lot more action after 9 this morning.
6: That's right.
0: So even though it's a quiet start, I don't think, don't be misguided. They are expecting, you know, protests and action, as I said, after 9 this morning. You know, that guy that sent that message, yes, that bothers me.
7: Yeah.
6: Yeah, from Amelody.
0: I don't know what he's selling, but if we can keep his number, I want to buy whatever he's selling.
6: Well, he did say, you know, he's just thrifting out there, and I agree with you. I absolutely want to support him. And
0: I want to buy.
6: I think people need to also take into account that this protest isn't an opportunity for looting. It unfortunately, some people do see disruption or the kind of protest action as an opportunity. To take advantage.
0: We saw that last time round. It's no good. I do feel, though, I mean, talking about last time round, I do feel that from the police services anyway, from their side, they are more prepared this time round.
6: Uh-huh.
0: Because remember last time it took the country by surprise. Remember that?
6: Yes.
7: Yeah. It sounds like they're more organized and ready for the uprisings or anything like this.
0: We will most certainly keep you posted as much as you keep us posted. Thanks for that. Really love the messages coming in. Ons waardeer dit vreeslik baie. Oor 'n paar oomblikke, asking for a friend. Weet jy, jy kan vir ons maar enige vrae vra, né? ons het nie self kan antwoord nie. Is altyd iemand wat luister wat 'n goeie antwoord het. So keep it coming. You can write to us. Just breakfast@jacarandafm.com on email. And if you want to be kept anonymous, we can do that too. Today's asking for a friend coming up.
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10: A fine and cool day across Gauteng in the northwest. Partly cloudy and cold in places over the high veld, the low veld, and the eastern parts of Limpopo. Pretoria today up to 22 degrees. Joburg 19. Mbombela, Emalahleni, and Polokwane 21. And Rustenburg up to 23.
6: Jacques Marais, thank you very much for your image of the truck that's on fire. If you can send me more information on 084 850 0942.
10: It has been a quiet morning in anticipation of today's planned protests across the country against illegal foreigners. The highways and main routes remain clear, with government adamant that today is a normal working day and that no one will be allowed to disrupt economic activity. Gauteng authorities say there are no reports yet of protests or barricaded roads. And Zimbabwe's counter-terrorism police say they arrested and charged a man with recruiting five people to join the Russian army. According to court documents, the 36-year-old suspect was arrested while escorting one recruit to a bus terminus in Harare for a journey through South Africa to Russia. Police say he was found carrying Russian e-visas and hotel booking confirmations for the recruits. I'm Khada de Souza. More news at 8.
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7: Well, we've been talking about it, a couple of massive upsets from the FIFA World Cup. Early this morning, Morocco defeated the Netherlands in a penalty shootout to reach the last 16. Ismaël Saibari converting the winning spot kick to seal a 3-2 victory. In the shootout, after the match had finished 1-1 at the end of extra time, the Moroccans will play Canada in the last 16. Another top team, Germany, also crashed out at the hands of Paraguay. That's also in the last 32. After losing 4-3 on penalties following a 1-1 draw in Foxborough, it marks the first time that Germany have ever lost a penalty shootout at a World Cup. In Houston, substitute Gabriel Martinelli pounced deep in injury time as Brazil beat a tough Japan 2-1 to roll into the round of 16. The five-time champions will face either the Ivory Coast or Norway in the New Jersey

In Houston, substitute Gabriel Martinelli pounced deep in injury time as Brazil beat a tough Japan 2-1 to roll into the round of 16. The five-time champions will face either the Ivory Coast or Norway in the New Jersey on Sunday. Well, staying at the World Cup, U.S. meteorologists have issued an extreme heat warning covering the World Cup host Kansas City ahead of the match between Colombia and Ghana later in the week. The weather's already had an impact, with France forced to sit through a two-hour storm delay in the group phase match against Iraq. Now the U.S. National Weather Service is warning of rampaging temperatures in and around Kansas, which is hosting matches and is also the training base for Argentina, England, the Netherlands and Algeria. Monday's advisory warned of dangerously hot conditions with the heat index values up to 105 degrees Fahrenheit. That's 41 degrees Celsius. Then it starts from that temperature and rises. So, I think they're going to be very looking forward to those water breaks during the match. And Springbok coach Rassie Erasmus has revealed how Riley Norton suffered a bad injury in training. The initial prognosis for the 20-year-old, the former junior box captain, impressed in an 80-minute performance against the Barbarians in Quebec last week. He was expected to make his test debut during the Nations Championship this July. Instead, he's been ruled out after picking up a grade 3 hamstring injury in the build-up to Saturday's test against England at Ellis Park. It's a little sad and terribly timed disappointment, but he's young, he'll bounce back, and we'll definitely see him in the green and gold as the season progresses. I'm Kolanjinga, and that's a Jack of Sport.

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1: Oops, Spurs.
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0: Beyonce nám and Texas Hold'em. Welcome to your unmistakable South African wake up. So yeah, a lot of things, a lot of expectations about today, huge build up to today. So I'm asking you to keep us posted. What does it look like in your area, in your life this morning, your business? What have you decided to do about today? A lot of people have decided to stay home. Some businesses closing, but for many South Africans, business as usual. As it turns out, it's not been declared a state of emergency, so it's no work, no pay.
1: I drove from Sunning Hill on the N1 Midrand through to Centurion, went onto the R21 and into the office park I work at, and everything looks clear. It looks fabulous. I'm hoping it's going to be the same on my way home this afternoon.
0: Thank you very much. Out of my old hood there in Johannesburg, thanks for that message. Yeah, just once again, I think the expectations right from the start, and Gerda will correct me if I'm wrong, was always going to be after 9, I think. That's what I heard. Not necessarily in the morning.
2: Yeah, that's what I heard as well.
3: I believe the gatherings were supposed to start at 9.
0: Yeah, so for now, shall we answer some questions? We love doing this. Asking for a friend, you get to ask anything you like. If it's slightly spicy or controversial, you can stay anonymous. And you can send us your question to breakfast@jacarandafm.com.
4: Asking for a friend.
0: Today's question, obviously anonymous voice.
5: My partner is still good friends with their ex and even pays their medical aid. Should I be worried?
0: Goodness. I mean, the medical aid payment seems a little excessive. Always there a question about children? I mean, is there a reason why you would pay your ex's medical aid still? I don't know.
3: Yeah,
2: well, that would be my first assumption.
3: Children.
0: Say again, Felicity.
2: Sorry, that would be my first assumption, would be that there are obviously children involved here, or possibly maybe their ex-partner has a chronic condition and they're just trying to take care of them.
0: If you exclude those options, caller, it seems a little superfluous.
3: Yeah, I suppose the word partner is doing a lot of heavy lifting, so we don't know. Is this an ex-husband, ex-wife? Is it a boyfriend, girlfriend? Because I think that might have an impact on how the new partner feels. You know, but if there are children, that makes sense to me. If there aren't children, it feels like there's a financial burden that you're going to be carrying into your new relationship. And clearly, the partner didn't mention it or assumed that, you know, the new partner would be happy with the fact that he's paying.
0: Surprise,
3: yeah. Guess what?
0: You know what? For me, it's a broader question about the place that your ex has in your life, in your new relationship, in your new life. I think that is the broad question that needs to be addressed this morning. How much of a role and a presence does an ex still have in your life? And my answer to that is...
2: Yes. The sun's up, you can go.
3: Yeah.
0: You know. You know whether your ex is still a threat or not.
2: Right.
0: Are you with me?
3: Yeah.
2: Right. Okay.
3: Yes.
0: You know that there would be some exes that are fine. It's okay. They can hang around the kitchen. You can pay for their lunch if you want to. And then there are some exes that don't need to come anywhere near you or your current relationship. Am I right or am I wrong?
2: Question, is that because your partner might be tempted to return back to the ex, or because the ex might be tempted to try and take your partner?
0: Felicity? You know.
3: Yeah.
0: Okay. That's where I'm going to leave it this morning. I'm going to leave it right there, and I want to hear from you. 084-850-0942. When the question about exes come up, you know.
3: Yeah.
6: Oh.
3: Yeah.
6: Oh.
3: Because people always say it's good to be friends with your ex. You know, you don't want to have these acrimonious parting or whatever it is, and you should be able to get along like adults. But then, do you pay your friend's medical aid? I wonder.
0: You know,
3: pay your BFFs.
0: But listen, what's happening? give us the commercial.
2: Okay, so forget the Football World Cup for a second. The Springboks are in town. The Boks take on England at Ellis Park in their first ever Nations Championship match on the 4th of July. And Time Out Johannesburg has you covered. Simply head over to timeout.com/Johannesburg and then enter the Back the Boks competition, and where you could win one of two pairs of tickets to this epic clash. And while you're there, explore all that Time Out Johannesburg has expertly curated just for you, from the best things to do in the city to our diverse cultural connections. 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
4: Sleeping in, not for me.
6: Jacaranda Newswatch traffic in 90 seconds.
2: Okay, so op hierdie oomblik, as ek kyk na die verkeer, op hierdie oomblik is daar soos 'n voertuig op die N1 suid by die Marakka bypass. Daar is ook op hierdie oomblik daar soos 'n voertuig op die N3 suid. Dit is nou by die ander rit na die N12 R25 oos by die Julius Wisselaar. Dit lyk vir my baie so op ander plekke. Daar is ook soos 'n voertuig op die N12 wes by die ander rit na Klipervier Ryland toe. Weet jy wat? We chatted about traffic jams. Let's discuss strawberry jams or apricot or really anything else you like to put on your toast and in your trolley from Pick and Pay. This Jacaranda Newswatch traffic was brought to you by Pick and Pay.
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0: Corona Keating, loving each day. How's it? Welcome to your Tuesday morning. And thanks for all the feedback right now. I'm asking for a friend. It's about the topic of the exes.
1: My partner is still good friends with their ex and even pays their medical aid. Should I be worried?
0: Seems like a lot of involvement there. Paying of the medical aid, I'm not so sure about that. And unless, of course, it's about kids and stuff, but... just a general question this morning about the involvement of exes. Some people are quite successfully still friends with their exes. Other people, not so much. Is it up to you or the partner?
2: I think not. You broke up for a reason. I understand if it was like a friendship that turned into something and then they figured out no, friendship was better. But still, you had a relationship with that person. So... that's kind of disrespectful to the new partner to be in touch with that person.
3: Ach, weet jy wat? Nie al die exes is just in, hoe kan jy dit nou een man noem? Ongeskik of omskaal of whatever, nee. Ek en my man se ex trek een paar goed in die weg. Ek vind wat chinas, keierlakke, co-parenting, so waar oor het gaan is die kinders. En weet jy, ons het goeie verhoudings en dit werk, dis lekker. Dit is wat jy van die situasie maak. Shout out to my manse ex, I love you.
0: There we go.
4: That's
0: incredibly open-minded and progressive. Yeah. I'm not 100% sure all women would feel the same way about that, but some people make it work, especially when it comes to the blended families. I guess you have no choice. I mean, you made that decision, and now you have to make other decisions for the sake of your children, right?
5: Mm-hmm. Yeah, no, particularly in that situation where there are kids involved, you need to take yourself out of that, that whole main character energy thing. And really the focus is entirely on the children and what is best for them.
0: Here's the thing, though. Let's take the kids out of the equation, right?
5: Uh-huh.
0: So it's, you know, it's just a relationship where there's no previous marriage even necessarily, but you have exes and you have a new partner. Is it about your partner or about you? Where's the trust from?
5: Ooh, good question.
0: Surely you have about trusting yourself or your partner trusting you, Ola?
6: Yeah, surely you have to also somewhat have to set your new partner at ease as well. So if they're uncomfortable, then it's something that you have to obviously work through, talk through, and don't assume it's all good because you happen to be.
0: I mean, if you trust your partner, does it matter who's around?
5: See, I, for me, I'm going to disagree just ever so slightly because I understand making your partner feel at ease, but insecurity is not sexy. So if you know, if
0: <That's>
5: if <great. laughs> it really isn't, if we've chosen to be in a relationship together, I need you to at least give me the benefit of the doubt, unless I've shown you a reason not to. Other than that, I don't know. I think. We need to be mature about this.
0: Yeah, sometimes you say the words, it should be fine, then it's fine. Sure.
6: Yeah.
0: I mean, trust. Otherwise, what are you doing in the relationship? Insecurity is not sexy. Here's some goldfish for you. Coming up just after 8 o'clock.

0: 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It's Goldfish, Jacaranda FM. In a moment, your chance to win 50,000 rand. I can't call you if I don't have your number. So if you haven't entered for the secret sound yet and you have any idea what makes this sound, even a visual clues running for you on our social media, what's the sound? Drop me an SMS, please. First word is secret with your name to 37942. Secret in your name, 37942. On speel net na die nuus.
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7: Johannesburg today up to 19 degrees, Pretoria 22, and Rustenburg a high of 23.
1: There is a stationary vehicle on the R21 northbound at the ramp from Nalmapius Drive.
8: In your sport, reports during the rounds that young Bafana and Orlando Pirates star Relebogile Mofokeng is on the brink of a move to Europe, and world number one Jannik Sinner survives an almighty scare in the first round of Wimbledon.
7: It has been a quiet morning in anticipation of today's planned protests across the country against illegal foreigners. The highways and main routes remain clear, with government adamant today is a normal working day and that no one will be allowed to disrupt economic activity. Cliff Sheko kicks us off this morning in Kalfontein in Midrand.
9: We are here at Yarona Shopping Center in Kalfontein, and the streets are quiet. We can see the taxis are working or operating as normal. And so far, the people who are selling on the streets, we haven't seen much of them. And with me is one of the taxi drivers here in Kalfontein. Maybe just tell us, how have you been operating this morning?
10: Hey, it's been very bad. I wake up around 4 o'clock, but if I can tell you, not even more than 10 people that I've taken. But we just hope for the day, maybe it could come all right.
9: As you can hear that, it's a very slow day here in Kalfontein. Cliff Shiko, Jacaranda News Watch in Kalfontein, Johannesburg.
7: The first marchers are expected to start gathering on Beyers Nordea Square in the Joburg CBD within this hour. They will walk to Constitution Hill and also hand over a memorandum at the Hillbrow Station. The capital will see one of the largest protests when members of the March and March movement walk from Church Square to the Sunnyside Police Station in Pretoria. Tshwane Metro Police spokesperson Isaac Mahamba says this march will start at 10 a.m. and he is urging motorists to avoid streets in Pretoria.
11: Motorists are advised to use alternative routes such as Nanasita Street, Eskiampahlele Street, Justice Mohammed Street and Blood Street.
7: Justice Minister Muloko Kubai has just briefed the media from Mayfair in Johannesburg, and she says there are no reports yet of protests or barricaded roads.
12: We want to say that the state today is not going out to threaten its own citizens, but we have an obligation as government to ensure that there's law and order. You have taught us as citizens that July 21 must never happen again in South Africa. So we've listened to you. We are ensuring that July 21 never happens again.
7: Meanwhile, the United Nations is also closely monitoring today's protests from its headquarters in New York. The UN has called for full respect for human rights. Spokesperson for the Office of the Secretary General, Stefan Dujarric, says its team in South Africa is working with government to help addressing the issue of migration.
13: Like anywhere else in the world, addressing the impacts on a society of migration must be done within the rule of law, without discrimination, and in a manner that upholds the human rights and dignity of all people.
7: In other news, the National Consumer Commission has recalled Jaguar Land Rover South Africa, affecting selected 2020 to 2027 model year Defenders, Discovery and Range Rover vehicles. The commission says, according to the supplier, a concern has been identified with the connector to the driver's airbag at the Cox Spring. And you can read more about the specific models recalled. It's at jacarandafm.com. Click on news. And to the Soccer World Cup, where it's become very expensive for those who want to nurse their wounds after their teams have lost. Soccer fans in America say the price of beer has drained their pockets. Beer prices have shot up to more than 280 rand a glass as the soccer spectacle also hots up. And while there's a heat wave coming for some parts of Northern America, soccer fans say beer prices are leaving them foaming. More about this morning's leading local and international stories. It's at jacarandafm.com. Click on news.
0: So this is the first time in my life I've heard anyone say it's for a glass. I can have a glass of beer, please.
14: Yeah.
7: What else is it? Is it
0: just a beer?
7: A bottle?
0: Just a beer. You know, you just say beer.
7: Yeah, but how do you know how much you're drinking? Is it 250 mils? 375.
0: That's the fun part, you don't.
7: So you're going to pay 280 rand, give me whatever there is.
0: Can I have a glass of beer, please?
7: Yeah.
0: Are they playing in England? What's happening?
7: Well, ask Cola, because his team's going to have to pay that for England.
8: Well, I mean, I keep thinking in 2010, we were complaining because beers at the stadium cost 30 rand.
0: Yeah, for your teams, there's no such problem because you have no teams left in the cup.
14: Oh, wow.
7: Martin Bester. Yeah,
0: so you're going to be saving money. Bye-bye, Japan. Bye-bye.
7: Germany.
0: Was it? Oh, shame.
8: It's been real.
7: It was because one of them was because of you. It was
0: nine for the beer. Nicht. Okay, so
7: Achtung.
0: Your secret sound with 50,000 rand. Tell me something. What makes this sound? I'm really, really happy to give someone 50,000 rand. 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
15: 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What are you?
0: Lekker man, all good your side?
15: Yes, very good this side in Roodepoort. And you?
0: No, good. Thank you. Would you like to win 50,000 rand?
15: You know what? That would be great right about now.
0: Well, let me see if I can help you. What makes the sound? What's the secret sound, Jason?
15: As a wild guess and pun fully intended, a peacock.
0: Okay, then. Jason, is it a peacock that was here, was there in front of us that day at Sun City? I'm going to give you a clue. I'm going to give you a clue.
7: Yeah.
0: For once, a kleiner voel gaan beter wees, hoor.
15: A what?
0: A kleiner voel gaan beter wees. Het gaan net beter werk. So that is, I think, the best clue I've given ever in the history of Secret Sound. So it's not a peacock. It's a little smaller. Mm-hmm. If I remember correctly. Okay, Jason. You must try it. The next time you get on air, you must give it another go because it's a great answer. I always go as far as say Jason's the best answer so far.
8: Yeah.
0: You are so warm. You are so warm, Jason. Try again. Have a good day, my friend. Look after yourself, okay? Be safe.
15: Thank you.
0: Secret star brought to you by OUTsurance. Don't forget to SMS out to 38798 now. See how much you can save on car insurance or ask for 500 Rand if you

0: It's Taylor Swift, 9 Opalite on Jacaranda FM. I get it.
1: Liam Jason! Damn it. Bel my, asseblief.
0: Luister, as jy beter weet, gooi my 'n SMS. There are literally people telling me on every other platform that they know the answer. And I'm like, there's only one way to enter for this. And currently it's on SMS, first with secret, with your name to 37942. If I see that there's any interest in the 50,000 Rand secret sound, maybe I'll squeeze another moment in before nine. Ooh. Don't you think, Felicity?
2: Yes, please.
0: But let me just first gauge. Let me just see if there's actually anyone who's listening this morning who has the right answer. Because clearly, we're calling up all the incorrect answers here. Every person who comes on air is wrong, and then other people are like, oh, but it's obvious. Is it obvious? Is it really? Have you SMS'd? Can we call you? If you've got the right answer, and I can call you up before nine this morning, and you want the 50,000 Rand, then SMS me right now. First word is secret with your name to 37942. In the meantime, it's supposed to say asking for a friend. Let's try that again. Oh, there it is.

0: This person wrote in and said, I'm even still paying for their medical aid. I mean, that would irritate me a little.
1: How does it affect you, though? In all honesty, if this person can and they want to, how does it affect you?
2: Well, I feel like you're making assumptions that your partner feels exactly the same. Yeah, well, I feel like you're making assumptions that your new partner feels exactly the same about you in every aspect, you know. Unfortunately, when you get into a relationship, it takes time to find out what things make the other person feel, I don't know, uncomfortable or uneasy or whatever it is. And one of the biggest lessons I think still, and I think I've said this before on air, is there's so many critical questions we don't ask the other party. We assume that we're on the same page when it comes to things like finances.
1: Yeah.
2: And this is a very important and a massive cost to any household, right? On any given month. We assume you're on the same page about the things that make you at ease or not. And you have to actually thrash it out and talk about it and disagree if you disagree, but don't assume that the other person feels exactly the same way you do.
0: Okay, let me break this down for you. Whose call is it? Whose permission? Do you need your partner's permission for that?
2: Well, I don't think you need your partner's permission. You don't need the permission, but there will be consequences for your decisions or actions, and it will affect your relationship. Just be prepared for that is all I'm saying. Go for it. Do what you will. But then the other party in your relationship will also have a reaction.
0: Jacques has thoughts on this. Jacques, good morning. How are you?
3: Good morning, team. How are you?
0: Jacques, are you there?
3: Good morning, team. How are you guys?
0: Jacques, what is your thought about the
3: this is quite transactional. If you're still... ex is an ex for a reason. And if there's anything still keeping you tied to them, that person is maybe controlling you. They want... If somebody is paying for something, they want something in return. What are they expecting? I think it's done with ulterior motives.
0: It's not always like that, Jacques, is it?
1: No.
0: In life? Is everything transactional?
3: These days, it seems to be.
0: Are you married? Are you in a relationship?
3: I am married, yes.
0: All right. Everything transactional? Don't you sometimes just do something because...
3: If your partner is still involved with an ex, that means they're emotionally still connected to them, and they're not connected to you. If it's purely about the finances, they are going to be with you as well for the same reason.
0: Felicity, do you agree or disagree?
1: No, I don't know if I agree with you, Jacques. I think that in certain situations, I mean, it is a possibility that I'm literally just doing it out of goodness of my heart. I don't believe that everything is transactional. I think that maybe there's a financial issue. Maybe you know this person is struggling, your ex is struggling, and even though you don't have a relationship, you decided to actually help them with that financial issue, like, let's say, medical aid. I don't think that everything is transactional. And if it is, I think you need to question yourself.
3: I'd beg to differ. If it was for a child, a communal child, by all means, that's the responsibility. But if it's an ex and they're still continuing paying your accounts, something is fishy. Something is happening behind the scenes.
0: Communal child.
2: A new species
0: was born, the communal child. Jacques, bye, donkey, word of our dear. You know what? I think we should post this on our social media, and I wanna get a bit of a poll going there and see if South Africa agrees or disagrees. Bye, donkey, for your terugvoering for ochend, asking for
4: brother,
0: a friend.
4: Yeah, you should be very worried. Paying for her medical aid, it's like coming there, taking care of their feelings after you separated. I don't think it's a good move.
5: With my current hours, if it's what I can say, I had actually said ex gevraag hoe is of wat kan ek beter doen in die verhouding, want ek wil het maak werk. So, in a way, waardeer ek dat hy nog vriende is met haar, want sy het hom technisch gehelp om hierdie verhouding te maak werk. Ons is amper 2 jaar in die verhouding en het gaan baie goed. So, dit hang af hoe jy daarna kyk, nee.
0: Well, there you go. Sometimes the ex wants to help.
1: That's right. That's exactly right.
0: Come on, honey. He's just trying to be helpful. She's here to help. Take some advice from her. Go give us your opinion on our social media.
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8: Jacaranda Newswatch traffic in 90 seconds.
1: Yeah, there seems to be a couple of stationary vehicles currently. The first one on the N12 westbound at the Diepkloof interchange. There's another one as well on the N12 westbound at the Klipgraaf interchange. There's also a stationary vehicle on the N3 northbound at the Germiston interchange, causing delays there. And then traffic lights out Pretoria Street. They're not working at Late Street. More traffic with me, Felicity Reakin, in about 10 minutes.
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0: 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Ek waardeer al jou terugvoering vanoggend. Gerda will definitely keep you posted in the news. You know, there are reports of crowds gathering already, so you need to be in the know, and Gerda will keep you posted. But also, very importantly, thank you for being our eyes and ears on the ground this morning.
1: I just drove from the R511, that's Deep Slit, to Brakfontein, to N1 South, Old Joburg Road, and everything is very quiet. So even Deep Slit is very quiet. So all good so far on the highways.
2: The roads are clear. What a breeze getting to Kyalami today.
3: It was a great drive into work this morning, 40 minutes from Van Dyke Park and Boksburg to Arcadia and Pretoria. All roads are clear. Atlas Road, N12, R21, Pretoria Street into Pretoria, all good. It's like a Sunday drive, so stay awesome and be blessed.
0: Yeah, I do suspect that it might change throughout the course of the day, but keep listening. We'll all keep you updated and posted. You know what? I've made a decision, and I think that this day needs some more feel-good news.
4: Yeah.
0: Shall we take one more caller and see if we can give away 50,000 rand for the secret sound?
5: Yes, we should.
6: Great.
0: There were visual clues. There were some hot clues that I dropped all over the place, all around me. I've scattered them all across South Africa. I think I can see a lot of people telling me that they do know. Well, then SMS me. I need your number before I can call you. SMS the word secret with your answer right now to 37942. What makes the sound? Yes, it's got to do with our visit to Sun City a couple of weeks ago. 50,000 rand. That's a bit of feel-good news for you on Tuesday, 30 June. Are you in?

0: A chair in shape of you on Jacaranda FM. Okay, so if you won 50,000 Rand cash, it's a lekker old payday here on the 30th of June. And you know what the answer is to the question, what is the secret sound? It's brought to you by OUTsurance. Should we give it a quick go? Just like one more quick go.
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0: Good morning, Kelebogile, how are you? Kelebogile, are you there? Oh no. Kelebogile is not there. No.
2: Oh no.
0: I'll tell you what. I wanna give Kelebogile a fair chance of taking the 50,000 Rand in the secret sound, and if Kelebogile gets it wrong, I'm just gonna keep going. So stand by. How's this for a bit of feel-good news for you on Tuesday the 30th of June? Somebody is going to win 50,000 Rand. Let's find out next.

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4: Kelly Bukhilia, how are you? Are you there now?
5: No. No, Kelly Bukhilia.
4: You know what? I'm not going to lie to you, Kelly Bukhilia, but for a moment there, I thought to myself, if no one wants the cash, I'll take it.
6: I'm here.
4: No, seriously. I mean, you know, honestly, it's been a couple of weeks now with this secret sound, and it's like no one wants it, eh?
6: And I think I knew it from the way go.
4: I don't believe you.
6: Like crazy.
4: I don't know. I don't know so much because you're more than likely going to give me the wrong answer.
6: No, I'm positive. I'm positive.
4: Are you really positive though? Like, where are you listening from, by the way?
6: I am from Polokwane.
4: All right. Okay. I'm coming there next week. Next week Friday, I think. Yeah. For the Vadam Fair, so I'll bring your money in one of those silver suitcases if you want.
6: I so wish.
4: Okay, Kelly Bukhilia, what makes this secret sound? What is this?
6: I think it's a blue crane bird. You know, when you went to Sun City. And on the golf day, I think, there was a blue crane going around. So when I think that with the clues that you were giving, there's something that is outside, I would say definitely the sound of a blue crane bird.
4: A blue crane.
6: Yes.
4: I mean, they are quite big, but they're not as big as a peacock. Am I right? I just want to get my sizes right here.
6: Yes.
4: Okay, all right. Okay, just checking. All right, Kelly Bukhilia from

0: definitely the sound of a blue crane bird.
1: A blue crane.
0: Yes.
1: I mean, they are quite big, but they're not as big as a peacock. Am I right? I just want to get my sizes right here.
0: Yes.
1: Okay, all right. Okay. Just checking. All right. Kilibukile from Polokwane. You reckon the secret sound comes from a blue crane bird that we saw when we broadcast from Sun City a couple of weeks ago? It's kind of a strange sound for a bird to make, don't you think?
0: Yes, it is. It is, but that was the only bird that was there.
1: Well, there were hardy-dars and other birds, but none of them came to say good morning.
0: Yes, it was showing itself that I'm there.
1: There we were at the outside broadcast, and a bird came to show itself. And Kilibukile, you know what? It was a blue crane bird. You have won 50,000 rand! Wow!
0: You
1: say you knew from the start. Kilibukile, I love that so much. You're absolutely right. It was a blue crane bird. Quite a rare sighting, I must say, especially that up close and personal.
0: Yes.
1: You have won 50,000 rand. How does it feel?
0: Oh my God, I'm so excited. I just want to cry.
1: 50,000 rand.
0: Oh my gosh. And you know, this is the second time I'm on air with regard to the good sound.
1: Second time lucky. How about that? And you said you knew from the start. So sometimes you just have to wait your turn. It could happen.
0: Yes.
1: And it happened to you, Kilibukile. Listen. Thanks for being part of our morning family. Thanks for being part of our feel-good family. Have a fabulous day. I hope I see you at the Varamfia show in Polokwane to congratulate you. But either way, you have won, courtesy of OutSurance and Jacaranda FM, 50,000 rand. Have a fantastic day. Cheers, eh?
0: Thank you.
1: Bye.
0: Thank you. Bye.
2: Oh, baby.
1: Absolute tears of joy. I love hearing that. She is so, so happy. Dis baie geld, mense.
2: Ja, dit
1: is. 50,000 rand. Well, listen, there'll be another new secret sound for you next time round. Stay right there.
3: Mooi weer in Cool oor Gauteng in die Noordwes, gedeeltelik bewolk en koud in plekke in Mpumalanga en Limpopo. 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
4: Jacaranda Newswatch Sport.
5: Right, let's continue on our focus at the FIFA World Cup. Two big matches scheduled for later today in Dallas. Côte d'Ivoire take on England. That's at 9 o'clock. And at 11, it's France versus Sweden in New Jersey. There were a massive upsets at the World Cup yesterday and early this morning. That was when Morocco defeated the Netherlands in a penalty shootout to reach the last 16. Another top team, Germany, also crashed out at the hands of Paraguay in the last 32 after losing 4-3 on penalties following a 1-1 draw in Foxborough. Orlando Pirates and Bafana Bafana playmaker Relebogile Mofokeng is on the brink to a move to Belgian side Union Saint-Gilloise. That's according to various reports that emerged last night. Mofokeng had a brilliant season with Pirates, winning the Betway Premiership and then start for Bafana Bafana at the World Cup Finals. As Hugo Brugge's men reach the last 32, the 21-year-old is set to fly directly from the USA to Belgium to tie up the deal with Union Saint-Gilloise. That's according to Niels Blatt. They've previously signed another Bafana Bafana playmaker, at least a couple, including Percy Tau back in 2018 on loan from English Premier League side Brighton. He had a fantastic season with Union in the second tier of Belgian football. And this season they won the Belgian Cup but ended up finishing runners-up to club

Bruges, and they'll be playing in the final qualifying round for this season's Champions League. The All Blacks could replace the Springboks as the number one ranked team after the opening weekend of the Nations Championship. The Boks cemented top spot after going unbeaten on their end of year tour to Europe back in 2025. But for the Boks to surrender top spot, England would have to win by at least 16 points at Ellis Park. And the All Blacks would need to beat France by more than 15 points. And some big tennis on the go. World number one Jannik Sinner survived an almighty scare as he began his Wimbledon title defense with a 5-set comeback victory over Miomir Kecmanovic. Sinner recovered from an errors-ridden start and an awkward fall to win in 5 sets in 3.5 hours. He slipped behind the baseline during the 3rd set and took time to return to his feet. The umpire even came over to help check on him. There was also blood seeping from his shoe during the 4th set, which he later explained was caused by a problematic toenail, which just sounds painful. I'm Colin Jinga, and that's a Jack of Sport.

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5: Now, listen carefully. 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

0: Vanessa Carlton, 1,000 miles on Jacaranda FM. Yep, part two now of Future 50 with Pablo Fatidis from Auric. It's powered by FNB Business, banking unstoppable business across South Africa. So earlier, Pablo introduced us to the Van Tonders from iWater Management, a family-run water business. He says iWater Management shouldn't necessarily focus on chasing every water job in South Africa, but rather on choosing markets where water failure hurts immediately and then becoming known in those industries.
1: The Future 50 with Pablo Fatidis, powered by FNB Business, the inspiring business feature on Breakfast with Martin Bester.
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0: That's my song with Ross Learmonth, inspired by Good Morning Angels. It's called Angel. I'm going to attempt to do it without Ross this Saturday in Dahlstrom. You can do the other part. So learn the words now, and then it's over to you to play the role of Ross Learmonth. Thank you.
1: Yeah.
0: So talking about Dahlstrom, yeah, it's the Warm Fest coming to Dahlstrom this Saturday. It's going to obviously is a game cake. Springbok het in Engeland, verseker. En dan gaan ons lekker fees hou. Remember to bring a blanket for a great cause. Talking about great causes, Good Morning Angels tomorrow also takes us to Dahlstrom. So looking forward to that. Hey, congratulations once again. Kelebo Gile grabbing 50,000 rand for the Secret Sound. It is done. It is gone. If you missed it, go and check it out on our social media. But don't worry, there'll be another one for you. Ilana will absolutely keep you posted on all things Tuesday, 30 June. It's huge build-up to this day and lots to report on, I'm sure. So will Gerda and our news team. Keep yourself safe. Be kind. We'll see you again tomorrow at 6 o'clock. Okay, cheers.
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7: Pretoria vandag op na 22, Johannesburg 19 en Emalahleni maksimum van 21 grade. Dit was 'n stil begin van die dag in die aanloop tot die landwye betogings teen onwettige buitelanders. 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
8: We're going to have the drones, we are going to have the helicopters, not less than 13 of the helicopters, cameras which are not less than 33,000.
7: Justisie minister Mloko Kubaye het ook haar oggend in Johannesburg afgeskop.
9: We want to say that the state today is not going out to threaten its own citizens, but we have an obligation as government to ensure that there's law and order. You have taught us as citizens that July 21 must never happen again in South Africa. So we've listened to you. We are ensuring that July 21 never happens again.
7: Gisteraand het nasionale gesamentlike operasionele en intelligensiestrukture bekend as NAT joints gesê Suid-Afrika is sedert gisteraand laat op 'n maksimum operasionele gereedheidsgrondslag in al 9 die provinsies vir die betogings. 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
1: Good morning and welcome to 9 to 12 on Jacaranda FM. A very interesting day. Thanks, Khada, for bringing the news from our news team as well. News and sport on JacarandaFM.com. Thanks to Martin Vester and the team as well. Kele Bukhile, that won Secret Sound this morning. I thought that was extraordinary. Ek luister en ek wonder of sy dit reg gaan kry. En toe kry sy dit wel reg. As jy die leidraad wil sien, it's very funny. Martin and the team, they used AI pictures at Jacaranda FM. And even I tried to guess because... Yes, we do not know the answers to the secret sound. I tell you what we do know. What we do know this morning is that you are safe and that we are here to bring you credible news. Khada, interesting stuff that's happening in the news at the morning, 6 minutes past nine. You are stationed at the Jacaranda FM headquarters and most of us are distributed around the country. I'm in Centurion at the moment. What's happening? Because so far on Martin's show, we heard things are calm. Ek het gelag toe die een ou sê, ja nee, die hoofweg is lekker oop. What's happening from the newsroom side?
7: Yes, I can tell you that it has been a calm start to the morning. We heard reports from Midrand with taxi drivers saying that they haven't been able to make any money this morning because there are not enough people to fill the taxis because people are either staying from home, they are working from home in anticipation of what's going to happen. However, that is until 9 o'clock. We also know that marchers are going to start gathering now. So gathering in the Pretoria CBD, on Church Square, gathering on Beyers Nordea Square, in the Joburg CBD, and in lots of other areas across Gauteng and our other provinces. And there's always the danger with as they start gathering and walking to the gathering point or walking from the gathering point, you do get these people who don't stay where they are supposed to and, you know, want to see whether they can be opportunistic about the march today. Police have said that they will not tolerate that. We see in KwaZulu-Natal they've already arrested 5 people who broke into a shop in Hammersdale while on their way to join marches that for a planned march this morning. So we'll keep our feelers on the ground and tell you how it's happening as it comes in. But as of now, it was a very quiet morning.
1: Ek wil ook nou sê, moet nou nie die stilte beproef nie. Moet nou nie uitgaan omdat het nou stil
7: is vandag.
1: Ja, so kom ons hou daarby. Ek gaan nog steeds verkeer bring en later is daar 'n kans vir jou om te wen. Ek gaan lekker Sister Bettina speel. Ek het so gelag gister. You're supposed to give an English accent, right? And even you tried to do one. Then I try and do one and I think one of our friends here at Jacaranda FM, I think it was Frikkie that sent me a message to 084-850-0942 en sy beste Afrikaanse accent. Ek is soos Yeah. That's not the competition, okay? So I'm going to help you through it so that you can be a winner today. That's after 11 o'clock, after 10 this morning. So it's ouder gewoonte, doen ons 'n lekker feel-good mystery year. And I have to point out the blessing of today. It's the last day of the month. And I remember when we started this month, how we said, you know what? Ons gaan deernis gebruik. Ons gaan sê dat this is the month of wonder. So let's keep that beautiful spirit of wonder today and enjoy your day. You are safe. It's going to be a peaceful day. And we are here as Jacaranda FM. Here comes the music. Exilana Afrika Bredenkamp. Today is a good day.

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Listen, it's still a beautiful day, hey? Lady Gaga and Poker Face, thanks for your messages. 084-850-0942 as you sing hello on this beautiful Tuesday. Hello, if you just joined us on Jacaranda FM. I mentioned to you earlier that Khad and the team, they'll keep us posted. If you miss out on any of our traffic updates, you're also welcome to go to jacarandafm.com. Click on traffic. Here till 12 o'clock, ek Silana, Afrika Breerenkamp. Kans om te wen en lekker musiek. I'll give you more details next.

0: Everybody wants to rule the world. Tears or fears? It's Jacaranda FM. Welcome to your number one feel-good station. Ek voel so bevoorregd vandag dat ons hier kan wees en dat ons vir jou al die nuus kan bring, musiek en selfs opwinding. If you're listening for the very first time and perhaps you are tuning in because you are listening from home, you didn't have the opportunity to go to work today, or you have tuned in for the very first time, we have a lot of fun here on Jacaranda FM. And some of that fun is coming your way after 11 o'clock this morning. Ek het genoem, ons doen weer ons competitie, so I really don't want you to miss out on it. It's such a wonderful geleentheid, joh, ek het my pa gister gebel en ek sê vir hom, papa, ek wens ek kon jou vat, hè. Ek wens ek kon jou vat na hierdie geleentheid toe, so this is what we're giving away. It is our national championship ticket giveaway later on today. I'm gonna play Sister Butina, it's that lekker song, alright, as soon as you hear it, only then, you send me a WhatsApp to 084-850-0942, maar nou hoor nou hoekom. Because we are playing England this coming Saturday, right? You need to send me a WhatsApp voice note with your best English accent. So that's only when I play Sister Butina. Yeah, on Jacaranda FM. Hy is vinnig, hy gaan so vinnig, maar ek sê vir jou, I'll give you a clue, or ek sê vir jou sê dit kom. En dan staan jy 'n kans om hierdie kaartjies te wen. Gister het ek het weggegee vir een van ons wenners in Centurion. This is two tickets to the Springboks versus England at Ellis Park Test match. It's the 4th of July. Dit gaan wonderlik wees en jy kan in persoon daar wees. The inaugural national championship is coming to South Africa this July, bringing together some of the rugby's biggest rivalries. Your number one feel-good station, Jacaranda FM. So later, ek gaan vir jou leidrade gee. Ek speel Sister Bettina en studeer vir my jou Engelse accent. Dis hilarious. Ek het gister so gelag because you know what, we're just having a lot of fun and yeah, we did it. We definitely did. I'm bringing you a traffic report shortly. I'm just updating our screens here. Thanks to our newsroom also for being on duty and on time, as they always are. And if you're at home or you're considering going anywhere, we're going to try and navigate and give you details of where to go. We did say stay off the roads. We need to still to beproef nie. So your traffic report coming your way shortly. Loads of music, okay? Lining them all up. I'm Ilana, more. Your number one feel-good
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2: Good morning. If you just joined us, Jacaranda FM, 24 minutes to 10 o'clock. And as I mentioned earlier, news and sport on jacarandafm.com, as well as traffic if you missed out on any of the updates. Also, our newsroom will give us some details on the hour. Axelana, goeiemôre. Johannesburg March event. We are alerted that from Beyers Nodier Square to Constitutional Hill via Hillbrow this morning, still busy. Also in Pretoria from Church Square through to CBD and Sunnyside. It's all starting this morning. Then, unfortunately, there's a stationary vehicle, the N12 R24, a stationary vehicle on the N12 R24 eastbound. It's at the Galulies interchange. Ek dink hier daar's verkeer rondom hom, maar vir nou sê ons sit, want ons wil hê eintlik julle moet van die paai af bly. Stationary vehicle also, this one, N12 R24, it's popping up again. And then, the N3 southbound, the N12 R24 east, so Galulies interchange. It looks like things are going to get busy there. We'll keep you updated here on Jacaranda FM. In fact, I might call Gerda in a little bit earlier, so stay with us. Any updates that you've missed out on, traffic on jacarandafm.com.

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0: 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We call it Jacaranda FM. Good morning if you just joined us. 9:44, so amper kwart voor 10. En ek begin musiek by mekaar maak vir ons feel-good mystery. So dit op pad net na 10 vanochtend. Forget the Football World Cup for a second. The Springboks are in town. The Boks take on England at Ellis Park in their first ever Nations Championship match. That's on the 4th of July. And Time Out Johannesburg has you covered. Simply head over to timeout.com/Johannesburg. And enter the Back the Boks competition where you could win one of two pairs of tickets to the Epic Clash. 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
0: 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At 10 o'clock, Hada's coming in with another update for you on the traffic. 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

0: Craig Lucas with 1989. No reference to our feel-good mystery, I promise. 4 minutes to 10 o'clock with our news coming up with Hala D'Souza. Axilana, goeiemôre. 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
4: 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His version of The Fray. I love it. Yeah.

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7: Johannesburg today up to 19 degrees, Pretoria 22, and Tzaneen a high of 23. We start in the Joburg CBD, where members of the March on March movement have started their gathering on Beyers Nodia Square for their protest against illegal foreign nationals. The group's expected to lead protests across the country today as it intensifies its calls for undocumented immigrants to return to their countries of origin. Anastasia Makobo is in the Joburg CBD.
8: It has been a calm morning in the Johannesburg CBD so far, despite March and March leader Jacinta Ngobese Zuma's announcement that more than 5,000 people would take part in today's demonstration through the streets. The protesters who arrived are currently outnumbered by law enforcement officials and members of the media. There is a strong security presence across the CBD, with officers deployed even in areas not directly affected by the planned march. The operation involves a multidisciplinary approach with the Johannesburg Metro Police Department, South African Police Service, and private security working together to monitor the situation. Meanwhile, informal traders who usually operate around Bank City and other parts of the CBD have not opened for business this morning. I'm Anastasia Mokhobu for Jacaranda News Watch in the Johannesburg CBD.
7: There is a very strong police presence on Church Square in Pretoria, where members of the March and March movement are also gathering. From there, they will march to the Sunnyside Police Station. Motorists have been urged to avoid the streets of the Pretoria CBD. In Soweto, in the south of Joburg, there's also a march through the streets, and our reporter Cliff Shiko is there.
9: Residents of Alexandra have started to march against undocumented foreign nationals, and so far the protest has been peaceful. Demonstrators started marching from the Alexandra Stadium to the men's hostel, as today marks the deadline for all illegal migrants to be deported. Here is one of the residents.
10: Our country doesn't have space, and the illegal migrants are the ones who are all over here, and we can't do anything anymore.
9: SAPS and Johannesburg Metro Police are monitoring the situation. Cliff Shiko, Jacaranda News Watch in Alexandra.
7: In KwaZulu-Natal, 5 suspects were arrested in Hammersdale in the west of Durban early this morning after they'd broken into a tuck shop. Police say one of the suspects was arrested still inside the shop. The burglary has been linked to today's protests, and that while the National Joint Operational and Intelligence Structures, known as NAT Joints, warned last night that law enforcement will show no mercy for those breaking the law. Chairperson Lieutenant General Thobela Mosekile:
11: to those who intend to break the law tomorrow, our message is simple. Do not test the resolve of state. To those who intend to demonstrate peacefully, we assure you that your constitutional right will be protected. To every South African, be confident that your safety remains on our highest order and highest priority.
7: To news from beyond our borders, torrential rains sparked flooding across the Ghanaian capital of Accra, killing at least three people. Residents have been urged to avoid unnecessary travel. At the Soccer World Cup, Ghana's soccer team has been warned to expect extreme heat when they clash with Colombia and Kansas City in their first knockout round match on Saturday. Kansas City is also the training base for Argentina and England. According to US meteorologists, the mercury could rise to 41 degrees Celsius in Kansas City over the weekend. For more about these and other stories and everything you need to know about the protests and the marches today, go to jacarandafm.com, click on news.
12: Welcome to 9 to 12 Jacaranda FM, and a big thanks to Khada and the news team, Cliff Shiko and Anastasia Mohobo, that's out there trying to give us updates and keeping us safe. We are going to go into our feel-good mystery here, but Khada, I know that I've got some of your time. As we all are broadcasting from different places, you are at headquarters and then Breakfast with Martin Bester, together with myself and the rest of the team. We are distributed from our own studios today. In terms of, I see that you say, you know, everything is peaceful at the moment. We also heard the soundbite there that says our safety is a priority. There's still some incidents on the road, like in terms of stationary vehicles. Ek het vroeër 'n aankondiging gemaak toe sê ons is stilstaande voertuig. Ek weet nie wie se dit is nie, maar hy is nou daar buite. Buiten dit, hoe laat dink jy gaan alles tot 'n stilstand kom?
7: Well, to give you an idea, so already as we're looking at it, the start of the protests seem to be delayed. So in Soweto, they seem to be on time and they started marching through the street. In Joburg, they are still gathering. In Tshwane, they are still gathering. They did get approval to be in the streets, say, from 10 to 3 or 9 to 4, and then they have to disperse. But if they are still at, say, a police station to hand over a memorandum and then disperse from there, you're not going to irritate them unnecessarily and say, everybody out of the way now, you have to go. So it is delayed, as we can see. They haven't started in Tshwane yet as they were supposed to, and they haven't really started in Joburg yet, which means the whole process then goes later into the day.
12: So another question, and I see someone also speaking about it on 0848509042, our WhatsApp line here at Jacaranda FM. It looks like the Western Cape has continued with business as usual. I mean, the mayor's on a bus and there's lots of buzz around their social media. I don't know how much of it, you know, one can believe. But is that not an option for us? It looks like there's a lot of businesses that had to close today.
7: Yeah. So as much as government said today is a normal working day, it's not a day to stay at home, please open your businesses, you cannot blame people for taking precautionary measures and then say rather work from home, or I will close today and make sure that my workers are safe if they have to travel to the office or a factory or back. And that was the prerogative of the business owners, whether they can do that or not. We have heard at, I think it was 8 o'clock, from a taxi driver in Midrand who said he will not make money today because he doesn't have enough passengers to fill the taxi to actually make money for today's work.
12: But also, I'm thinking just a bit of empathy. I can't expect anyone from my team to arrive for work this morning if I'm not at headquarters, you know. So I'm just giving perspective in terms of my business as well. But thank you. We appreciate you guys. Jack Pard on jacarandafm.com for updates, news and sport as well. Khada gave a detailed description of what's happening on the roads. And we want to thank you, Khada, for going in this morning and for doing your thing always and for showing up as news. We appreciate you. We really do. Oh, thank you so much. 6:10, Jacaranda FM. 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
12: Good Good morning and welcome to 9 to 12 on Jacaranda FM. If you're playing for the first time, we're very excited, okay? This is our Feel Good Mystery Year. So what it betekens is, I play songs from a particular year. I give you some facts. Most of you get it right and it doesn't matter. If you don't get it right, it's just fun. We guess which year these songs come from. Dalk het dit 'n konnotasie oor iets wat gebeur het. Dalk is daar 'n geboorte or there's a feel good memory. Let me know on 084-850-0942. I have many feel-good memories from this particular year. So you can let me know yours. But here's some clues. Barbie became the year's biggest cultural phenomenon. In fact, the Barbenheimer, dit was soos 'n gesegde, nee, soos 'n sêwoord wat mense gebruik het. It became one of the biggest pop culture events of the decade. Then, Super Mario Brothers, the movie, as well as Guardians of the Galaxy Volume 3 and Wonka. Nou jy dit. So dit was alles op ons skerms. Dan in terme van musiek, Taylor Swift dominated with her Eras tour. That made a lot of news. Flowers was one of the biggest songs from Miley Cyrus, ja. En dan, in terme van technologie, kom ons kyk gauw. Foldables, smartphones became more and more common. Ek gaan die rugby fight vir later los, anders gaan julle nou allemaal raai, want ja, dit gaan het weggee. Kom ons kyk gauw. In terms of a bread, if you were digging into white bread, it cost you 18 to 22 rand for a loaf, so for 700 gram. Guess the feel good mystery year, starting off with Lil Bootang, Paul Russell on Jacaranda FM. Let me tell you.

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Before heading to our phone lines, giving you more facts about the year. Kenya Grace and Strangers. What makes this song remarkable for its time? It was written, produced and performed entirely by herself. 0848500942 if you want to take part. Giving you some facts about our feel good mystery year. As jy vir die heel eerste keer speel, ons het baie pret. Vir alles ons 80s hit speel en ek vir jou nou waarborg, hierdie jaar is nie van die 80s nie. Maar van my feite, some of the facts of that particular year. So I mentioned Barbie and Oppenheimer. They were released on the same day and it became very, very popular. Then there was the FIFA Women's World Cup that was held in Australia and New Zealand. Also, India became the first country to land a spacecraft near the moon's South Pole. Many actors and writers in Hollywood, they stopped working because they were asking for better pay and working conditions. Remember that? And it was interesting, just like we have today, where people speak up. And it was interesting because it was Hollywood. So nou gaan jy weet wat die jaar het was. En dan hier is die een wat julle allemaal gaan weet, so laat my weet wat die jaar het is. South Africa won the Rugby World Cup. Give me my feel-good mystery year. Also, Ed Sheeran, Eyes Closed. This was a wonderful hit during that time. Let me know, where's our feel-good mystery year from? This is Jacaranda FM.

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Your number one feel-good station, Morgan Wallen, and last night it's Jacaranda FM. So hulle sê hierdie liedjie het gemaak dat hy bekend geword het van meer as net 'n country singer. If you just joined in Jacaranda FM's Feel Good Mystery Year, so we're taking our guesses. It's very interesting. Some of you are saying 1995, and I think it's the rugby reference that I had earlier. And then a lot of you are saying 2023. JL says, Alana, it has to be 2023. It's the same year that Mission Impossible came out. Vicky, thanks for your guess. Pieter, hello. Soos ouder gewoonte. And then Charmaine, she also says, Charmaine Voort, she says 2023. Have a great day and thanks for the show. Yosha, definitely. Love making it. Okay, so there's one more song and I think you're going to get this. So Miley Cyrus brought this up because she was going through, like we all do, like she's going through growth, right? So she brought this out and she said, okay, I'm ready now. I'm a grown up. And this was the song that demonstrated it. So it's called Used to Be Young, Miley Cyrus on Jacaranda FM. Morning.

0: young.
1: Miley Cyrus used to be young, Jacaranda FM. I think your guesses are correct. So most of you said 2023 and you are right. Thank you so much for your messages on 0848500942. I'm going to end with this one where it is probably the one song that brought Tyler back into an urban, let's call it a crossover. She then started playing, let's call it Ama Piano, Tyler and Water, taking us back to 2023 on Jacaranda FM.

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0: A big thank you to all you with your messages, your guesses. 1995, some of you said 2023, our feel good mystery year. 29 minutes past 10, Jacaranda FM, good morning. Now, there's good news when you are on your way to Anibos from the 1st to the 3rd of July. 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Me and Masiko Bat for you of your feel good, number one feel good station. Also, we're bringing you another traffic report. Good morning.
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0: Music's good. Shout out to everyone listening for the very first time. Bruno Mars, I Just Might. Oh, I just might. Welcome to your number one feel-good station. It's Jacaranda FM. 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

0: 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If you just tuned in this morning, we've had a peaceful and a wonderful day so far. 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If you missed out on any news updates, maar ons noem het live, so our live news is coming your way at 11 o'clock this morning. Also, after 11, you have a chance to win here on 9 to 12 with myself, Ilana. So stay tuned. I'll give you the details next. Ek lach, want dit is verskrikkelijk snaaks. Allemaal sy accenten. 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
2: I was still doing voiceovers, but I wanted to be back on radio. 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
0: Yeah, what do you want to say about him?
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0: Thank you.
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2: 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Because, and for people that don't know, he used to be the program manager for KFM when I was there. He is one of the few people I've come across that even if he's having a bad day, he's got the ability to smile and laugh. He exudes a positive energy. It's like sunbeams coming out of his eyes. You and him often post photos together. And he's laughing, and I want to laugh and experience the joy just from that photo. That's the impact your husband has on people.
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5: Pretoria op na 22, Johannesburg 19, Mbombela 21 grade. 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
6: Gerda, while the March and March protest this morning started quite slow, we saw a big crowd arriving and they started marching through different streets in the Johannesburg CBD. We understand that they have submitted a clear plan to the JMPD in terms of the streets that they will be using, but they have now decided and they are changing the plan. They are planning to move to MTN Taxi Rank and Gwamaimai before eventually going to the two final destinations, which is Hillbrow Police Station and the Constitutional. Anastasie Mokgobo for Jacaranda FM News Watch in the Johannesburg City.
5: In Limpopo is die meerderheid van winkels wat deur buitelanders besit word in Polokwane gesluit vir die dag. Ander straatverkopers het ook gekies om eerder vandag weg te bly, ten spyte van die versekering deur die regering dat handelaars veilig sal wees. Tabitha Machaka het meer.
7: While activity in Polokwane city center continues largely as normal, those who have opened their businesses say they are not concerned about possible unrest. Traders told Jacaranda News Watch that police have assured them of their safety should protests occur at any time. A visible police presence has been noted, with several patrol vehicles monitoring the area. However, some street vendors report that business has been fairly slow. Tabiso Machaka for Jacaranda News Watch in Polokwane.
5: Intussen het die polisie in Limpopo toegeslaan op 'n boer oor die indiensneming van onwettige buitelanders. Die 48-jarige boer en 15 van sy werkers op 'n plaas in Trigardsdal is maandag in hegtenis geneem.
8: Upon inspection, the police requested identities and immigration documentations after it was discovered that some of the employees were not South African citizens. 12 employees failed to produce the required documents. The police also apprehended 3 additional illegal immigrants who were also found working on the farm.
5: Limpopo polisie woordvoerder Lilani Mashaba sê die groep sal vandag in die Lenyenye landdroshof verskyn. 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Dis by jackrandafm.com. Klik op news.
9: Good morning and welcome to 9 to 12 Jacaranda FM. We on this show this morning we've extended a big thanks to our newsroom who's coming live from Jacaranda FM, our headquarters, Khada D'Souza on the ground together with all of our reporters around Gauteng at large. Khada, while I have your attention, so alles het nou begin. Dit is nou in volle swang.
5: Dit is en dit is baie groot in die Johannesburgse middestad. 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
9: Daar was altyd spekulasie voor so iets en ek onthou in die week het mense gesê daar gaan tot 5000 mense opdaag. Is dit so groot?
5: As dit nie groter gaan wees orals nie.
9: Ek het vroeger gevra, and there's some of us that's only tuning into Jacaranda FM right now. You've been giving us updates here on Jacaranda FM News and Sport, and then on Jackpod as well on JacarandaFM.com. As ons wou uitgaan, of jy wil, you want to resume business as usual, what time do you think that will be?
5: Well, you know, while they are marching, if you are not in those areas and you are outside of it, now is the time to do what you need to do in other areas, so that by the time when they start dispersing this afternoon, when people get back onto buses and onto taxis and get into their transport, mode of transport to go back home, that you are then at your home or at work and not on the road. So that is later this afternoon. We expect that people will start heading back to their homes in the various locations, because we also know that tomorrow is a working day. So you need to finalize and finish this up by tonight so that people can go home and go to work tomorrow.
9: Seeing that we didn't work today, is Saturday a normal working day?
5: I got am you. Off on
9: That's so funny. Listen, thanks for what you're doing today, and thanks for being at headquarters while most of us are broadcasting. I'm in Centurion today. I know that Martin and the team and the rest of the team, we're at our home studios, but thanks for being at headquarters. We appreciate your time. We really do.
5: That's our job, and we love doing it.
9: Jo, okay, ons bid vir jou. Luister, gepraat van, daar's lekker goed wat gebeur. I'm going to tell you after this. Let me first play Coldplay, then I'll give you details of how you can win some rugby tickets. It's a lot of fun.

0: 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Dis 11 minute oor 11, dinsdagoggend, Jacaranda FM. Goeiemôre. Ok, goeie nuus. Jy staan 'n kans om te kan wen op die show vandag en dit is so maklik soos hierdie. Our Nations Championship, it's our ticket giveaway on 9 to 12 en dan met Alex J net na 12 gaan dit ook gebeur. Dit is so wonderlik. The Inaugural Nations Championship is coming to South Africa this July, bringing together some of rugby's biggest rivalries and your number one feel-good station, Jacaranda FM. We're giving you the chance to experience the action live by winning tickets to watch the Springboks take on England at Ellis Park or Scotland at Loftus Versfalls later on in July. So op hierdie show gee ek kaartjies weg vir hierdie komende Saterdag en as ek hierdie Sister Bettina liedjie speel, dan gaan jy nou vir my jou beste Engelse aksent moet stuur, dit na 084-8500-942. Two tickets to the Springboks versus England at Ellis Park on the 4th of July, but only when you hear this, so it sounds like this.
1: 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All right. In the meantime.
0: Now, this song is festive, okay? Like, when you hear this, you just want to hit the dance floor, okay? So instead of hitting the dance floor this time, your English accent to 084-850-0942. 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

Sister Bettina. All right. In the meantime, oh shit, it's happening tonight. In the

0: Getting the coolest voice notes from you this morning. Kerry Hilson and Knock You Down, Jacaranda FM. I even had someone saying top of the morning to you. Well, thank you. 27 minutes to 12 o'clock. Finding our winner next for our Nations Championship, our ticket giveaway here on 9 to 12 on Jacaranda FM. If you missed out on it, I played Sister Bettina, which means you need to send me an English accent to my WhatsApp.
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I wish I could make all of you a winner on Jacaranda FM. Sure, you're very good, huh? Our actors and everyone showing up with their English accents. Sweet Dreams and J-Hope, Miguel, Jacaranda

0: Welcome to 9 to 12 on Jacaranda FM. I just want to play it the whole time. This song is such a vibe. The Inaugural Nations Championship is coming to South Africa this July. It's bringing together some of rugby's biggest rivalries. Your number one feel-good station, Jacaranda FM. We're giving you a chance to experience the action live by winning tickets to watch the Springboks take on England at Ellis Park. And then later on this month, month of July, next month, Scotland and South Africa, or our Springboks at Loftus Versfeld. So I played Sister Bettina. It went like this.
1: All right. In the meantime, oh shit! What's happening tonight? It's a place to be human.
0: She's so fun, but now we need to head to 084-850-0942. 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
0: Nandi, your voice note was selected, and I must tell you now, as luck would have it, because I'm from my home studio, don't tell anyone, I've lost your voice note, so you're going to have to show me your best English accent. Nandi is our recipient today, our nation. Oh, wow.
2: I have no problem of doing that. Definitely, Ilana, Africa Braden Camp. Thank you so much for the opportunity. I appreciate it. I love the Springboks, and I love my country.
0: I love it. So in Nandi's voice note, she even said, "We can't wait to show the lads." I was like, ah,
2: can't wait, Nandi, to go watch the lads.
0: That's so funny. Where are you from?
2: I'm here in Johannesburg, but originally from the Eastern Cape, East London.
0: Oh, wow, Sana. It's good to see you, Molo, and Wamkele Kele to Jacaranda FM.

0: Well, you know what? We're going to make you a winner. Who are you going to take with you?
1: Oh, my husband. We love watching it every single time the boys are playing, we're watching. Mm. So I'm excited to go.
0: Well, to you and your hubby, I think, I must tell you, Nandi, everyone's accents are so good. I wish I could play everyone's voice notes, but yours were selected. Two tickets to the Springboks versus England at Ellis Park on the 4th of July. Who do you want to say hi to this morning?
1: Oh, I'd love to say hi to my parents, my sister, my husband, my sister-in-laws, everyone, and everyone who's listening to Jacaranda. I love it so much. Thank you so much.
0: Only a pleasure. Nandi, our winner today on Jacaranda FM. Dit kan jy ook wees na 12 met Alex J. En dan môre ook op 9 tot 12 op Jacaranda FM. A tectonic shift in world rugby. It's coming. 12 nations, two groups, one defining rivalry. The Nations Cup, it is the Highveld versus the Highlands when Scotland travel to Loftus-Versfeld and take on the Springboks in one massive clash on July the 11th. The Nations Championship is where hemispheres collide. 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

0: 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Thanks for all your entries and well done to all of our winners. Another chance to win with Alex J. With Anakon Somtaven of your number one feel-good station, Jacaranda FM's birthday month is coming to an end, but the rush continues into July. 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
6: Mevrou van Dyk, hoe gaan dit met die kinders?
4: Arinal is daar vir jou gemeenskap, want ons is van jou gemeenskap. 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

0: Asimbonanga, Jay Something and Johnny Clegg. What a beautiful song. This is Jacaranda FM. Also, congratulations to Mikasa. Had the privilege of attending their 15-year celebration the other day. What a momentous occasion. So happy birthday and well done, Jay, with everything that you've done with your career and changing lives and also entertaining people, especially South Africans, for many, many years. Today's been pretty great. I want to just thank you for all your messages. We've had a lot of fun with our accents. You're going to have a chance to win again with our Nations Championship ticket giveaway with Alex J after 12 as well. And to those of you that missed out on it, earlier our Feel Good Mystery Year took us back to 2028-7. See, now even I'm forgetting. I'm doubting myself. It was 2027. Yeah. Thank you for your messages and your guesses. It was really wonderful. And the music was great too. Now, there's more updates coming your way. For those of you that have missed out on it, we keep referring you to our website because it's a credible site, jacarandafm.com. Ons hou nie van fop nies nie. So, nies in sport. En dan ook Gerda kom nou in 12 en dan bring sy vir jou die rest. So, wees veilig en geniet vandag. En as jy by die huis is of van die huis af kan werk en jy daai geleentheid, geniet elke oomblik. Behind every blood donation is a future that's still unfolding. 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
8: 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We're keeping you in the loop. We've got our traffic department keeping a very watchful eye on what's going on with the latest traffic updates, road closures, safety alerts, and key developments. 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
7: En soos wat jy daar hoor, die 30 Junie betogings is nou in volle swang. 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Goeiemiddag Anastasie, wat is die jongste?
9: We understand that they came from different hostels that are around the Johannesburg CBD. They came through, while it was moving up towards MTN taxi rank, the protesters have now started moving back towards Bayerstotia Square. They say they will be joined by many more people before they eventually move through the Johannesburg CBD into Hillbro Police Station and the Constitutional Hill. We saw their leaders having a conversation with police officials now regarding the change of route, as they have now gone completely against the plan. But we will stay on the ground and bring the update as it happens. I'm Anastasia Mukoku for Jacaranda News Watch in the Johannesburg CBD.
7: Een van die ander groot optogte is ook in Durban. 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
10: It's organized. It's not spontaneous. It doesn't come from the mass of the people. It comes from somebody who wants to mobilize very consistent. You can see the result. You can see a lot of the noise around the continent, a lot of it basing on wrong information. But gradually, you are seeing this marginalization of South Africa from the rest of the continent, which the contribution wants.
7: In ander nuus, die grondwetlike hof het bevind dat nie alle banke wat by die manipulering van die rand betrek was, vervolg kan word nie. 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
8: Yeah, easy for you to say, lady. Whew. So here we are then, on the March Day. I love that. 30th of June 2026. Ikurileni Snake Road, the March event underway in Benoni. Alexandra, the march underway. Huge one in Durban in the King Dinizulu Gardens via City Hall to the Point area. Ikurileni, we've got Germiston, a march in the central area there. Pretoria, the meeting in Church Square ahead of the march to Sunnyside, etc., etc. Look, there's a lot going on today, and we will do our damnedest to stay on top of it for you. We do have reporters out and about, as you've heard, with Khadda, Anastasia, and everybody's on standby to bring you the latest breaking story. So far, looks like a lot of people have decided to work from home. Incredibly light traffic volumes, Cape Town, Durban, Gqeberha, Gauteng, just about everywhere. So far, so good. It is peaceful. It is being well marshaled and policed. And we will keep you in the loop. We'll also keep you grooving, because I don't know if you know this, we're still your number one feel-good station. That's right. All right, then, hit the jingle and make it sung with feeling.

Lie Still, Eminem and Donkey. Riri and Eminem on Jack, I Love the Way You Lie. What is it? Voting season again. Love with All for Nothing and Natasha Bedingfield. Mit Dive Word. How about these words? These words are kind of important. Because the football, okay, Football World Cup. We made it to the round of 32, which is yay. But now we can skip that because the Bokke are back in town. Springboks taking on England this Saturday at Ellis Park. It's the first ever Nations Championship match. It is going to be epic. And Time Out Johannesburg has got you covered, my friend. That's right. We've got you. All you would like, all we'd like you to do is head over to timeout.com/Johannesburg and enter the back of box competition. Why? Well, because there's one of two pairs of tickets to this epic clash that you could be winning. And while you're there, you get to explore all the Time Out jerseys got expertly curated just for you, from the best things to do in our city to our diverse cultural connections. Yeah, Time Out Johannesburg, the best of the city, the best of you. Please note, though, Time Out Johannesburg is an authorized enabler of you getting off your couch.

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1: Kira Bukhile, what makes this secret sound?
2: 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I would say definitely the sound of a blue crane.
1: All right, Kira Bukhile from Polokwane, you reckon the secret sound comes from a blue crane bird? 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You have won 50,000 rand!
2: I'm so excited. 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
1: 50,000 rand. Thanks for being part of our morning family. 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
2: 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Thank you,
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0: Sometimes you just got to laugh, ne? And it's Onze, Ben Rodriguez on Jacka with Back to You. Searching for me. Toto, the classic in Pink, Just Like a Pill, along with Gracie Abrams. JJ Sadokterki. 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
3: Oh, what? Oh, come on.
4: Sorry, Alex, to disappoint you. It's Marlene here. Johannesburg, 19 degrees today. Pretoria, 22. Polokwane, 21.
3: You haven't disappointed me at all. I'm disappointed with this computer. Okay, so the marches are underway. The big one going at the moment from Church Square through the CBD of the capital to Sunnyside. And the normal traffic got a station vehicle N1 south at New Road and a station vehicle N1 south at Ranshow Road.
4: Let's begin with those protests. They are in full swing. Our reporters are in the field to keep you posted. Anastasia Mokgobo is in the Joburg CBD, where more marchers have joined the protest. She gave us this update a bit earlier.
5: We understand that they came from different hostels that are around the Johannesburg CBD. They came through, while it was moving up towards MTN taxi rank, the protesters have now started moving back towards Bears. They say they will be joined by many more people before they eventually move through to Johannesburg CBD into Hillbrow Police Station and the Constitutional Hill. We saw their leaders having a conversation with police officials now regarding the change of route, as they have now gone completely against the plan. But we will stay on the ground and bring the update as it happens. I'm Anastasia Mukoki for Jacaranda News Watch in the Johannesburg CBD.
4: Our reporter Cliff Shiko is in Clipdown, Soweto. He sent us this report.
6: Thousands of protesters are currently marching here in Soweto against undocumented foreign nationals and have called on the government to deport all illegal immigrants.
7: They must leave us in peace, because if they don't want to go, we don't know what will happen after, because today is supposed to be the last day.
6: The situation remains calm as heavy police force is monitoring the protest. In Soweto, protests are being held at different locations, including Thokoza Park and Jabulani. Cliff Shiko for Jacaranda News Watch in Soweto.
4: Our reporter Tabiso Machaka is in the Mankweng area near Polokwane in Limpopo.
8: Demonstrators carried placards reading Abahambe, loosely translated as "They must go." Community members claim that undocumented foreign nationals are contributing to rising crime in their areas, alleging cases of rape and murder. They say some perpetrators evade justice due to their undocumented status. Tabiso Machaka for Jacaranda News Watch in Mankweng.
4: She says community members just arrived at the police station there to hand over their memorandum. Meanwhile, the police ministry reiterated warnings by law enforcement agencies against the criminal exploitation of today's anti-illegal migration demonstrations. So during last night's readiness update, the National Joint Operational and Intelligence Structure revealed that 103 arrests have been made for crimes linked to anti-foreignist sentiment. Acting Minister Firoz Gachalia's spokesperson is Kamohelo Mohotsi.
9: Members deployed across the country have been instructed to act swiftly and decisively against anyone who engages in criminal activities.
4: So far, there hasn't been any major incidents. In other news, SAPRA welcomed the fuel price cuts that was announced by the Department of Mineral and Petroleum Researchers for July. Here's the National Director, Vishal Premlal.
10: SAPRA welcomes the relief, but we still need government and industry to keep working together towards a more stable and sustainable environment for consumers and petroleum retailers.
4: That story is on jacarandafm.com if you are curious about what's happening there. But South Africa isn't the only country dealing with immigration challenges. Europe is also struggling at this stage. More than 1 million undocumented migrants in Spain are seeking legal status under a scheme that requires them to prove that they have a clean criminal record and that they spent at least 5 consecutive months in the country before the 1st of January. That's a wrap of your big news stories at lunchtime. More news at 2. And if you want to know what's happening on the roads, stay tuned or visit jacarandafm.com. Click on news.
3: I will do that. Donkey Madeline. All right, Edith. Let's get back to the hits.

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1: Who want to dance?
0: Thank you. Miles Smith, Janet Jackson, Billie Eilish, starting off the lunchtime hour at Biggie's here on Jacaranda FM. You know, it's wild. I mean, you know, yeah, March, it's wild and all our troubles back at home. But overseas, as they're enjoying sweltering in their Northern Hemisphere summer, it's kind of sad that there's no Glastonbury this year. They are the Glastonbury Festival having a fallow year. Any Buddhist started for stun. They're giving the opportunity for the land to recover. Yeah, I mean, it's like crop rotation on a different vibe. You know, we've had, 85,000 people in Wellington boots squelching through the mud. You've got to leave the land a little bit of a chance just to rest and recover. Glastonbury will be back for 2027. What? Near as well. 2027. Doesn't it sound weird? Hope you're enjoying your school holidays, young ones. I hope your parents are giving you latitude and freedom that I ever got when I was a kid. Here's a great big world now.
2: Say something, I'm giving up on you. 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

0: It's a goodie. Of course it's like the goodie. We only play the goodies on your number one feel-good station, Jacaranda FM, with Maroon 5 and Megan Thee Stallion with Beautiful Mistakes. Blue, Belinda Carlisle, and that Great Big World Christina Aguilera collab, Say Something. All right, I'll say something. Is it your birthday today, mate? See, I'm doing my best English accent there. Did you want to win tickets then for the rugby? Stick around, that's coming up a little bit later on. Today it is the last day of June. 30 days of September, April, June and November. I was right. 181st day of the year, 184 days left in this chamorros. And if it is your birthday, well, I hope you have a beautiful day and an amazing year ahead. Share your birthday with a bunch of famous people. Stanley Clarke, the bass player. Whoo, that guy was good. Iron Mike Tyson, the youngest ever world heavyweight boxing champ. He was 20 years and 144 days old back in 86 when he won the world heavyweight boxing belt. Tom Drummond, the bassist of Better Than Ezra, born today. Phil Anselmo from Pantera. The great rock guitarist Yngwie J. Malmsteen. Cheryl Cole, the British singer, TV presenter of Girls Aloud and X Factor. Andy Scott, the Welsh vocalist, guitarist of The Sweet, born today. And what about the local legends? Yeah, we've got a few of those too. Ezekiel Sepeng, the former SA athlete, born today in 1974. That guy got the silver in 800 metres at the Atlanta Olympics back in 96. It's also the birthday today of Peter Pollock, the former South African pro cricketer and Wisden's Cricketer of the Year, 1966. Okay, fine. They weren't pro then. They just got paid in beer. And it's here's a weird cricket one. It is the birthday today of a Port Elizabeth-born cricketer named Ryan ten Duskater, who plays for the Netherlands, born today in 1980. Ain't life strange, huh? Ain't life strange. Look, I'll tell you what would be strange is if you didn't send the word Gold Rush to our WhatsApp line and put yourself in line to win your share of the Mega Millions.
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3: Alrighty, Jack and Newswatch traffic update. What are we dealing with? Well, the March event is now in the Hillbrow and Yeovil area. There's delays and diversions underway. We've also got a stationary vehicle on the N12 West before the Diepkloof interchange, stationary vehicle on the M1 North after Rigel Avenue, and a stationary vehicle on the N1 South at New Road. Also, roadworks on the M1 South. Some issues, some delays around Rigel Drive, and that's what we have here at the moment. Hey, it's Decafern's 15th birthday sale, and they are celebrating with 15 to 40% off, even more off everything in store or even online at decafernsa.co.za. 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

0: 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It's a little bit hot over there at the moment. 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
0: Okay, let's find out what's happening on the roads at the moment. The March event is now in the Sunnyside area. They reached the Sunnyside about 13 minutes ago. The other aspect, hold on a sec. Sorry, fighting with the computers today. Sunnyside, the march has just reached Sunnyside at the moment. About 10 minutes ago, they arrived there. And the other march is underway in the Hillbrow and Yeovil area. For May off, expect delays and diversions. Got a station vehicle on the M1 South before Gordon Road. Another station vehicle on the N12 West at Ronnebult Road. Stationary vehicle... No, that's gone. Oh, good. I love it when I'm updating it. They say, there's a felt... Oh, it's gone. Fabulous. Oh, you know what's still here, though? The Football World Cup. Tjahuur gisteraan. Tot ziens, Germany. Bye. See you later. What? Tot ziens, the Netherlander. What? Yeah. Knocked out of the World Cup. But forget the Football World Cup, because the Springboks are in town. Boca taking on England at Ellis Park this Saturday. It's their first ever Nations Champion... Chip match. It's coming up on the 4th of July. And Time Out Josie's got you covered. Simply head over to timeout.com/Johannesburg to enter the back the box competition. Up for grabs? Well, there's two pairs of tickets to this epic clash. So two prizes, two chances to win. And while you're there, you can explore all that Time Out Johannesburg has expertly curated just for you. From the best things to do in the city to our diverse cultural connections, Time Out Johannesburg, the best of the city, the best of you. Disclaimer, Time Out Johannesburg is an authorized enabler of getting off the couch and exploring your city. That's the way we're gonna do it, guys. Come on.

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10: Johannesburg, 19 vandag, Mahikeng 23, Pretoria 22. Die migrantenbetogings verloop sover vreedsaam vandag. Ons verslaggevers is op die grond en nou verwikkelinge dop. Anastasie Mokgobo is nou al die hele oggend op die pad saam met 'n see betogers. Die verwagting is dat die aantal mense tot 10,000 kan klim. Sy sluit nou by ons aan. Anastasie, wat is die jongste?
11: Marlene, although the protest has been quite peaceful throughout the morning, the protesters divided themselves in multiple groups. They made a stop at Hillbrow and Uville, and there was just minor incidents where they were throwing stones at the flats of foreign nationals who reside around Uville. But one of the leaders, who is Nizwe Mthunu, called on the police to come and quickly intervene. Now the protest is headed towards Gwamaimai. We understand that they will be making a stop there. They'll give us direction whether they will be going to Hillbrow Police Station or Constitutional Hill from there. Anastasia Mokgobo for Jacaranda FM News Watch in the Johannesburg CBD.
10: Dankie, Anastasie. Nou, hier is een van die oomblikke waar organiseerders met die polisie gepraat het.
12: It means that we are asking the police officers to be more visible so we can control the situation.
10: En dan verskaf ons die aandag na Soweto. Ons verslaggewer Cliff Chico is daar en hy sê 'n griefskrif gaan binnekort aan die polisie oorhandig word. Hy het met van die inwoners daar gepraat.
13: Members deployed across the country have been instructed to act swiftly and decisively against anyone who engages.
10: Dit was nou nie een van die inwoners daar nie, maar soos wat jy kan sê, die polisie is op gereedheidsgrondslag. In Noordwes het betogers hulle griefskrif aan die polisie oorhandig.
14: Shutting down illegal operation, closing any business that failed to produce a valid business permit, occupies municipal or residential land illegally.
10: En in Limpopo is soortgelyke klagte na die polisie geneem. Tabiso Machaka is daar.
15: Demonstrators carried placards reading Abahambe, loosely translated as "They must go." Residents also expressed concern over economic participation, saying they want greater control of local businesses, including spaza shops within their communities. Tabiso Machaka for Jacaranda News Watch in Mankwe.
10: En die brandstofprys gaan die week beduidend daal. Die stap word verwelkom deur die Suid-Afrikaanse Vereniging van Petroleumhandelaars. Petrol gaan tussen R1.96 en R2.01 per liter daal. Diesel tussen R3.14 en R3.59. Sapra se nasionale direkteur is Vishal Premlal.
16: We still need government and industry to keep working together towards a more stable and sustainable environment for consumers and petroleum retailers.
10: En is daar die buitenland in Japan ondersoek die polisie nog 'n moontlike beeraanval waarin een persoon dood is. 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
17: Thank you very much for your patience and very, very professional too, Doggy Marlon. All of our friends. Okay, so the March is currently underway, as you heard, Soweto, Yeovil, and also Sunnyside, Pretoria for the handing over the memorandums. We do have a couple of normal traffic issues as well. We've got a station vehicle on the M1 south of the Proefplaas interchange and a station vehicle R21 north after the OR Tambo Airport interchange. As always, we keep telling you, we will keep you in the loop.
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Yeah, you tell them, guys. Savage Garden, accompanied by Taylor Swift and Pharrell Williams. He's happy today. Why? Oh, because he's a foreign... Wait, don't even go there. Yaswar, so sporting news. And this is rather dramatic. As you are well aware, the Olympics, they don't pay people. Well, now they do. The International Olympic Committee has broken with 130 years of tradition by deciding to pay athletes to compete at the Olympic Games. It's not going to start with the one coming up. It's going to start with the recent Milan Cortina Winter Olympics. All competitors entitled to a $10,000 grant from the International Olympic Committee, regardless of whether they're NBA stars or on the poverty line. About 14,000 athletes from the Summer and Winter Games are eligible for this payment at a cost to the IOC of about $140 million. Athletes will receive the money 6 months after competing, provided they didn't fail a doping test in the interim or violate the Olympic Charter. Paul Gasol, the head of the Athletes Commission, said this grant will be available to every Olympian, not just medal winners, not just athletes from certain countries, every Olympian. And because while every athlete's journey is different, every Olympian has made sacrifices to reach the Olympic stage with years of dedication, years of hard work, years of believing in a dream. Team SA, $10,000 each. I wonder if it's too late for me to take up, like, I don't know, pole jumping or something. Oh, boy.

0: Ian Ellisbach. Thank you very much, David Guetta. Teddy Swims and the fabulous Aussie Tongues and I, along with Outcast James Deacon with Not Giving Up and BTS Swim. Not in this weather, but we had some good news on the Breakfast Show. Yay!
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2: 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Have a fantastic day. Cheers, eh?
3: 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Bye. 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
0: Your number one... Well, they left the slug. Oh, come on. Someone's just clocked out with a whole lot more at Lotto Star. I'll tell you more about it after these words.

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4: Jacaranda Newswatch traffic in 90 seconds.
3: Well, obviously, the marches are underway. The March, Hillbrow, Yeovil area, parts of Soweto, also Sunnyside in Pretoria. Elsewhere, we got a stationary vehicle now on the M1 South, the Proefplaas interchange. We've got, northbound. There's a driver on the N1 northbound at the Brakfontein interchange who's driving in the wrong direction? Can that even be possible? How did you do that, dude? Please watch out for that one. N1 North at the Brakfontein interchange. We've also got a stationary vehicle on the N12 West at Ronnebult Road. And over in Centurion, a crash. N14 North before Jean Avenue. That's what we have here at the moment on Jacaranda in terms of the traffic updates. Oh, boy. What a day. What a day, huh? Mulinay on standby to bring you the latest update on the March that will be coming up shortly. In the interim, I have to tell you that late night lockouts, those things happen. And standing outside with keys on the wrong side of the door is never ideal, but with Suntum building cover, clients get access to emergency services, including locksmith assistance, when it matters most. So the problem gets sorted without damage or drama. That's what it means to ensure nice, not twice. To get your Suntum quote, give them a call on 0860-444-444. Suntum, this is freedom. Hey, what? No, wait a minute. Hold on. I want to press this button. Oh, dude, it's been one of those days, I tell you what.
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0: DJ Snake on Jack Allen with Big Mountain and Baby, I Love Your Paradise Way. So, hier is Saterdag. Ellis Park. Do you know that England, in terms of rugby, have not beaten the Bokke at Ellis Park in 54 years? I'm hoping we can continue that tradition. That's a tradition I think we can all get behind. South Africa versus England in the Nations Cup. We got tickets up for grabs. Pair of tickets in the next hour. And you have to work on your English, your well, I would say British accent, but, you know, we're playing England. So don't do me Wales, don't do me Scotland, definitely not Irish. No, it's got to be English, right? So work on your English accent in your next hour. Could win you a pair of tickets to go and see the Bokke beating England, hopefully. You could work in nice little English gedoontes. I expect sus. It's brass monkeys out there, mate. Oof, what a load of cod's wallop. Fancy a cuppa? Well, I've got a bit of a chin wag to do. Yeah, I do, after the break. So work on your English accent. It could win you those two tickets to see the Bokke this Saturday.
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0: Back to what's happening. Oppy Boya. So, thank you. There we go. Finally got the damn thing to work. Alrighty, what's happening on the roads, Al? Gee, I don't know. We got marches everywhere. That's right. The big marches underway. Hillbrow, Yeovil, Sunnyside, parts of Soweto,

0: Yeah, there's a lot going on. A lot going on. Elsewhere, we have got stationary vehicle on the M1 South at Gordon Road. Elsewhere, we have got a driver who apparently is driving the wrong way on the N1 North. What? Yeah, at the near the Brockfontein interchange. Hopefully they caught that person. That was like 14, 15 minutes ago already. Centurion, about 30 minutes ago, we had a crash on the N14 north, and there are still delays before Jean Avenue. And that is your Newswatch traffic update for now. Hey, if you've got a small dog, you know they live big lives. But did you know that smaller dogs have unique needs and can benefit from eating a food specially tailored to those needs? That's exactly why Hill's Pet Nutrition has developed expert science-backed nutrition to help small dogs live their best lives across their longer lifespans. 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Hill's available at your vet, pet specialty store or online. Hill's Pet Nutrition. Science does a whole lot more. Quincy thinks he's not a small dog. He thinks he's a giant dog. And he's asked for a double cheeseburger. Hi.
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3: 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I love it.

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8: Joburg up to 19 today, Emalahleni 21, Pretoria 22.
9: Apart from the marches, Sunnyside, Pretoria, also Soweto, parts of Hillbrow and Yeovil. Got a stationary vehicle on the M1 North at the Diepkloof interchange and a stationary vehicle on the M1 South. Some delays at Gordon Road.
8: We begin with those protests in Johannesburg. Thousands of protesters are in the streets. Anastasia Mokgobu is in the CBD. She says where she is, protest leaders are working with the police to ensure an orderly procession.
10: In every incident that happens, the leaders are bringing the crowd back together to say this has to be a peaceful protest.
11: It means that we are asking the police officers to be more visible so we can control the situation.
10: So because of that, they are cooperating quite helpfully with JMPD and the South African Police Services that have been leading this protest throughout. Anastasia Mokgobu for Jacaranda FM News Watch in the Johannesburg CBD.
8: I'm seeing here in the studio that some foreign nationals, including children, have been removed in Ekurhuleni for their safety, so we're keeping tabs on that. And then we head to Soweto. Our reporter Cliff Shiko is there. He reports that marchers handed their memorandum of grievances over to the police. He also spoke to some residents.
12: No, they must go. They must leave us in peace, because if they don't want to go, we don't know what will happen after, because today is supposed to be the last day.
8: In Polokwane, the residents there have given police in Mankweng 7 working days to respond to their memorandum of demands. They're calling for the mass deportation of illegal immigrants in their communities. Thabiso Machaka has more.
13: Traditional authorities in the area have warned that everyone found renting out property to undocumented foreign nationals will face a fine of 15,000 rands. Princess of the Bagagaba Mothapo, Lagaisane Mothapo, says village stands are traditionally allocated to South African citizens. She adds that the community wants to reclaim its land and restore safety.
14: It's because these people, they are not, they don't have the papers. Whatever happened to us, we cannot know who do that things. And so we just said, enough is enough.
13: Thabiso Machaka for Jacaranda News Watch in Mankweng.
8: Some of the day's other big stories then. The Joburg High Court has drawn a firm line against further delays in the high-profile conspiracy to commit murder case involving businessman Vusimuzikat Matlala and his co-accused. They're being accused of conspiring to assassinate Matlala's former girlfriend, Tebogo Tobejane, in 2023. Here's Judge William Karam a bit earlier.
15: The court is not going to start from the beginning again negotiating and arguing the sticking point. On multiple occasions in the hearing of this pretrial was the issue of the starting date and that the matter run uninterruptedly.
8: So that pretrial was heard in the Joburg High Court today. Statista also announced today that the country's formal employment sector lost 80,000 jobs between December 2025 and March 2026. Here's the Director of Quarterly Employment Statistics, Matlapane Masupie.
16: This was due to decreases in the following industries: community services, 53,000, trade, 40,000, transport, 3,000, and electricity, 1,000.
8: We end off abroad. Russia says it has shot down 419 Ukrainian drones over the country overnight, including in the area of Moscow. Kiev has stepped up its long-range drone strike campaign against Russia in recent months. The day's other big news stories are on jackrandfm.com. Click on news. Our next bulletin is at 4.
9: 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Thanks, Madeline. Hey, don't forget, stay with Jacaranda for the latest on today's marches, including the traffic, the road closures, the safety updates. 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

0: Sad soul, huh? Mike Posner, along with Sting and Huntrix and Co. with Golden from the K-pop Demon Hunter movie soundtrack. Have you seen the movie yet? I still haven't. Yeah, the lighties are saying, come on, you don't know what you're missing. I will be missing the Madonna budget because she's pulled out of it. What? Yeah? Madonna's... Look, they've been trying to do this... biopic about Madonna's life for years and years and years, but she's cancelled it after she fell out with the Hollywood studio Universal over the size of the film's budget. She said, we had a falling out, me and Universal, regarding the budget for the movie because, well, I've had an extraordinary life. I've had a huge life, so I need a bigger budget. Oh, Madonna. Okay, so we'll wait another year. Please, don't you wait 1 second longer. Tempt fate. Win a million.
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1: Such a beautiful song. Beyonce. Hey, Jacaranda FM. Coldplay, BTS, Mayhilo. Bill Withers, the Dutch Sunshine remix of Lovely Day. And Bruno Mars, Ye Just Might. Yeah. So the tectonic shift in world rugby hits us this Saturday. 12 nations, two groups, and one defining rivalry. Welcome to the Nations Championship. And in the biggest game of the year so far, England comes to Ellis Park tomorrow to take, oh sorry, Saturday, to take on the, I'm so excited already, to take on the mighty Springboks, July the 4th. Yeah, here it is, this Saturday. Last time England beat the Boka at Ellis Park was 54 years ago. But there's got to be fireworks as the Red Roses travel to the... well, you see, Newlands is gone, and other than Loftus, I guess it's the spiritual home of rugby in SA. The Nations Championship, where hemispheres collide. Get your tickets now, only from Ticketmaster. Up for grabs, we've got two tickets for you to go. Take your partner, go and see the game this Saturday at Ellis Park. What you got to do for us is hoy us a WhatsApp voice note with any kind of line, whatever you feel like talking about, and you've got to do it in an English accent. You know, you can, you know, Cockney accent, not Scottish, Irish, or Welsh, please. Your best Engelse accent. You know, hello, my name is Charles. You know me as the artist formerly known as Prince. If you don't win, by the way, you can get your tickets via Ticketmaster. Okay, fine, but there's a pair of tickets up for grabs for this Saturday's Bocatina Milan Vestrade at Ellis Park. 084-8500-942. The WhatsApp lines will stay open for 10 minutes for your voice note. And then we're going to play a couple on the air and get hold of the winner and let them know the good news. They will be going to support the boys in the green and gold this Saturday at Ellis Park. 084-8500-942.
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2: Jacaranda Newswatch traffic in 90 seconds.
1: Well, it should be a little bit faster than that, seeing as we've got very light traffic volumes on the road today. A lot of people heeding the call to just stay at home and work from there. Protest action underway for the March, Hillbrow, Yeovil, Sunnyside, and now Davyton, Kingsway Avenue at Lindelani Village. Please avoid those areas or you will get delayed. We've also got a stationary vehicle on the N1 South at Gordon Road, stationary vehicle on the N4 East at the Proefplaas Interchange, and a stationary vehicle R21 North. This one is before Nell Mapius Drive. So if you've got a small dog, you know they don't live small lives. But did you know that smaller dogs have unique needs and that they can benefit from eating a food specially tailored to those needs? 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Yeah, it does more.

0: Stunky Shekinah. Shekinah on Jacko, accompanied by Benson Boone. Yeah, I wonder how close Shekinah got to getting the levels of our Chanel singers' stratospheric rise overseas. Alrighty, this is the South African Rugby Union competition on Jacaranda FM. We know the deal. The Springboks take on England in the opening round of the Nations Cup at Ellis Park. 54 years the Engels have been waiting to come and clap us, but not this time, boys. We've been taking your voice notes, and we think we found a real good one. we asked you to do a liner, any kind of quick liner, in your best English accent. So, with that in mind, here's Roxanne.
1: Good afternoon, Alex. This is Roxanne. I would absolutely love tickets to surprise my husband for his birthday, which is on the 4th of July, this coming Saturday. He would be thrilled and in awe if I, his wife, not a queen, but not a princess, just his wife, surprised him to go see a Bok game, finally, live.
0: I think that's absolutely brilliant. Roxanne, your English accent is pretty good. Are you sure you don't want to be a princess, though?
2: Alex, I dreamt of being one many years.

0: and not Prince Charles, Prince William.
1: Yeah, but you see, you weren't wearing the glass shoes, you know. How's he supposed to live up to your Disney ideals of princesshood if you don't drop it? If you're, it's my plucky, Vossie Doug.
0: Exactly, Vossie plucky.
1: Roxanne, I've got to give you this one. Okay, can you say, give me a bottle of water in your best English accent? And I'll give you the clue. You can't say the letter T, you have to say the letter W.
0: Okay. Give me a bottle of water, please.
1: There you go. You just nailed it. You got the BBC pronunciation. It should give me a bottle of water. A bottle of water. I'll be very thirsty. Roxanne, congratulations. What's your monster name?
0: Brandon. Brandon, and it's his birthday on the 4th of July. He's turning 41, so it would have been perfect last year, but this year's perfect and better.
1: This is fantastic. Roxanne and Brandon, you are going to the rugby to see the Springboks take on England at Ellis Park this Saturday on his birthday, 4th of July. Die kaartjies ter waarde van R4,700. How do you like that?
0: Brilliant. Thank you. Best birthday gift ever.
1: Thank you very much, Roxanne. You put a smile on our faces today. Thank you for listening. We'll be in touch and enjoy the rugby. I hope that Brandon is the good luck charm.
0: 100%. Thank you so much, Alex. Thank you,
1: Jacaranda. Cheers, Roxanne. All the best, eh? Thanks for listening. What a jewel. What an absolute jewel. And it doesn't end there because Time Out has also got rugby tickets up for grabs. Well, you put the read here, I'll do it here. Yeah, the Springboks are in town taking on England at Ellis Park, their first ever Nations Championship match this Saturday. And Time Out Johannesburg's got you covered. Head over to timeout.com/Johannesburg, enter the back the box compo. You could win one of two pairs of tickets to this epic clash. And while you're out there, you can explore all the Time Out jerseys expertly curated just for you. You know, from the best things to do in the city to where to eat, where to go, and our diverse cultural connections. Time Out Johannesburg, the best of the city, the best of you. Time Out Johannesburg is an authorized enabler of you getting off the couch and exploring your city. Wow, busy, busy, busy. There we go. Okay, so not heavy traffic volumes today, as you can imagine, because a lot of people have decided to stay away. However, we do have some incidents. I've got to tell you first and foremost about the protest action that is underway. Hillbrow, Yeovil, Sunnyside, Davidton, Kingsway Avenue at Lindelani Village. There is protest action underway at the moment. Elsewhere, we have got Stilstaande Motors. Ongelooflijk. Stationary vehicle on the M1 South before John Foster Drive. Another one on the R21 North before Nell Mapiers Drive. Another still standing word that'll be in Vier Oos. So this one's at the Proefplaas Wisselaar and one on the N1 South at Gordon Road. And that is your Newswatch traffic update. Okay, I've got a middle fiddle with this fader. There we go. That's your Newswatch traffic update. And of course, Roz and Ankle Tap will keep you in the loop on our drive show that is coming up in 12 minutes time.

0: Mariah Carey with that whistle note. Quincy's ears are going like, whoa, what's that noise, Dad? It's Mariah Carey, son. Also, John Legend, the brilliant Ordinary People. You know, we've got no ordinary people at Jacaranda. I don't know if you've noticed this. But people like Andrew Pike, our head tech, and Joshua Mjakeni, and the entire tech team, thank you guys, pulling out the stops today, as always, and I can't thank you enough. Tomorrow, I've got more rugby tickets, so does Ilana. On our shows tomorrow, we've got more rugby tickets up for grabs. However, tomorrow is going to be a little bit trickier, because we're not going to ask you to do the English accent. Nah. Tomorrow we're going to ask you to do the Scottish accent on my show. It's Roz and Ankle Tap coming up next. As always, donkey for Ikayer.
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6: Johannesburg en Pretoria môre op na 21 grade en Bombella 22.
7: Op die paaie, Beyers-Noordeur-Rylaan is weer eens toegemaak na by Johanweg. Dit is vanaf Pieterweg op pad na die Annie Duke polisiestasie. Die Suid-Afrikaanse polisiedienste is op hierdie stadium op die toneel.
8: Joe Mann with your sport headlines. Ulrich Lowe joins the Springboks ahead of the 3-test home series, and Julian Nagelsmann says that he won't quit after Germany exit.
6: In Johannesburg, die amptelike betoging teen onwettige migrante in die stad geëindig, maar ons verneem dat betogers nou na verskeie woongebiede uitwyk. Daar was ook al 'n paar sporadiese oomblikke van wrijving. Ons verslaggewer Anastasie Mokgobo is in die veld en sy sluit nou by ons aan. Anastasie, waar is jy? Wat is die jongste daar waar jy is?
9: Madeleine, while the protesters concluded at Kwamai Mai this afternoon, we understand that some of them have since gone back to various areas where they started. This include Hillbrow and Yeovil and Berea. And the police are battling to control the crowd that has since been throwing stones at properties that I believe to be residential areas for foreigners. The leader of the protest had initially gave them a direct message that after addressing them, they should go home. But as we were moving back through different streets of the CBD, we could see them, JMPD, SAPS, and private security are now on the ground trying to control the crowd, but they are actually outnumbered.
10: I'm Anastasie Mokgobo for Jacaranda FM News Watch in the Johannesburg CBD.
6: In Soweto sê betogers intussen hulle gaan aanhou met betogings nadat hulle vroeër 'n griefskrif aan die polisie oorhandig het. Stadig twee van betogings in die gebied. Een van die inwoners het met Cliff Chico gepraat.
11: This is a peaceful march at first, and then this is the time that the government of ours should listen to ourselves before things get out of hand. If people they say they are tired of something, come to the ground and listen to people what they want and do what people want. Nelson Mandela said, if the ANC does what the apartheid government did to you, you must do what you did to the apartheid government. You must do it to the ANC. We are not afraid of that. We can do that even as tomorrow if we want to.
6: En in Durban het verskeie mense ook die strate ingevaar. Een van hulle is Teresa Norkeu.
12: The reason why we are joining hand in hand with March and March is to get these illegal undocumented foreign nationals to leave our country because they don't belong here. We cannot go to another country undocumented because we will be deported. So we want the same that is happening in other countries to happen here in South Africa.
6: Ons hou verwikkelinge dop en jy kan op jackrandfm.com gaan kyk vir die jongste verwikkelinge. 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
13: Customers are encouraged to store enough water in advance and use water sparingly during this period.
6: En die konstitusionele hof het bevind dat nie alle banke wat by die manipulering van die rand betrek word, vervolg kan word nie. 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

0: Yeah.
1: It's 24K Golden and Ian Dior right here on your number one feel good station, The Drive with Rob and Roz. And yeah, we can't see each other today, which is a little bit weird, but how's it, Roz? How you doing?
0: Hey.
1: All right, we're going to get this. Everybody's working from home.
0: Hi.
1: Hi, Roz. How's it? At least they're going to hear
0: fine.
1: Your
0: I'm
1: voice. At least they're going to hear your
0: technology.
1: Voice.
0: I'm fighting with technology.
1: How's the day going so far?
0: No, actually really, really well. But my thing with working from home, that a lot of people don't actually have the luxury of working from home. So ons is baie gelukkig in daardie aspect. Maar I just want to eat the whole day. Like, I just want a snack. I walk around like, oh, I'm list for something, but I don't know what. That's my work from home motto.
1: I know. If I open my fridge door one more time without saying it, without taking anything out of it, I think the fridge is going to have words with me, because that's what I've been doing all day. Just open the fridge, look into it, close it. Walk back to the room, come back, open the fridge, look into it. But anyway, we've got a very cool show lined up for you today. Also, some more opportunities for you to win money courtesy of our Gold Rush Make Me a Millionaire competition. So hopefully you've entered. How do they enter, Roz?
0: Very, very simple. You just need to WhatsApp the word Gold Rush, GOLDRUSH, to the WhatsApp line, which is 084-850-0942, and follow the prompts. And then, if you want to be that person to walk away with 1 million rand in the Amazing Rush Grand Finale, make sure that you're a Gold Rush member, because if you're not a member, then it doesn't pay. It pays to be a Gold Rush member.
1: Yeah. All right, so that's coming up. As usual, we've got Alpha Palooza, your chance to win 5,000 or even 2,000 rand. High low, we're still looking for that number. There's 25,000 rand up for grabs over there. And when we come back, I had a little bit of a disaster, or at least I had to report a disaster to my sister today. We're going to have a little chat about that. And if you've ever house sat somebody's house before, then yeah, this one is for you. We're going to have a quick look at what's happening on your roads up next.
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3: 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It was a blue crane bird. You have won 50,000 rand!
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3: 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Thanks for being part of our morning family. 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Have a fantastic day. Cheers, eh?
4: 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Bye. Thank you, mate.
2: 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Jacaranda Newswatch traffic in 90 seconds.
0: Ek doen maar gewoonlik die Pretoria verkeer, maar hierdie keer gaan ek begin met Johannesburg, 'n boodskap wat nou deurgekom het oor die verkeer in die Zandspruit area. 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Dit is tussen die Bekloewisselaar en die Ellendelweg afrit. Maar andersins lyk die paaie heeltemal okay.
1: Yeah, for the most part, it's like driving on Christmas Day or New Year's Day. But we do have a couple of accidents in Pretoria to report, Rosie. We've got one on the N14. There's been an accident in the last 10 minutes. This crash is just before Jean Avenue on the N14. That is northbound. And then also, we've got just near the Daspoort interchange, just before the tunnel northbound, there is a crash over there. And a stationary vehicle slowing things down eastbound out Pretoria side near the Proefplaas interchange. There's the N4 eastbound broken down truck over there. If you spot something, please send it through to us. Sharing is caring. 084-850-0942.
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0: Oh, it's music from Tracy Chapman. So beautiful. It's called Fast Car on the Drive with Rob and Roz. Everybody's car's fast on the highway today because there's min traffic.
1: Indeed. It's free flowing. I can see it from the studio window here. It's just cruising vibes. Listen, so something that happened to me a little bit earlier today. Now, my sister, and we all live in the same street, Roz. Like, I live here. The next door is my sister.
0: No ways.
1: Across the road is my mom and dad. One street down is my other sister and my brother-in-law. We all live in the same street, okay? And so my sister and her husband and my nephew, they are overseas. They're in America. They're in LA for the next 2 weeks, okay? And she asked me to go check up on her dogs. She's got two Great Danes. She asked me to go check up on the dogs and just make sure that everything is okay, right? So I haven't necessarily been doing my job over the last, they've been gone 3 days already, and I go and like I put food and stuff like that, but I haven't really like checked inside the house. I kind of, they meet me at the gate and then I say how's it to them and I throw the ball a few times. But today I went inside the house and these dogs have basically chewed up everything. Her beautiful couch has been chewed to pieces. There's a chair in the lounge, the wooden chair where they've bitten one of the legs off. They've just destroyed the house because you know you can't leave dogs alone. Like,
0: no,
1: you just can't. So I had to make that phone call to her very sheepishly to say, listen, your dogs have done X, Y, Z. She just said, send me photos. And I sent photos. And you know when you send someone a photo and not even 10 seconds pass and your phone starts to ring and it's that person you don't actually want to answer?
2: Did you do a view once?
1: I should have done a view once, like a 5-second view once. But now... now I'm in trouble because I was supposed to go and like do regular checks. But I mean, I've been busy, been working, been playing golf.
0: Yeah.
1: It is what it is.
0: Maar die ding is ook, nee, dit is nou skoolvakansie. Daar's baie mense wat weggaan en baie mense wat vir ons nodig het om of hulle honde of hulle katte of hulle huise op te pas. So this sounds like something that could have happened to anyone, like a proper nightmare of house sitting. I've had one. I would like to speak about that maybe after the news.
1: Yeah.
0: But everybody gets very nervous, I would think, of when you are entrusted with other people's things.
1: And the worst part is, do you know when people will make you feel extra guilty, they'll tell you how much that thing cost. Her first response was to send me a screenshot of the price of the couch that her dog chewed up, not my dog. And now she's saying I must bring the dogs over to my place. But she's got two Great Danes. I've got two little dogs. The four dogs don't necessarily get along. And now she just said, let them sleep in the bed with you. And I'm very much I'm a dog person. Let me get this straight. I'm a dog person. Maar in die bed. I'm like, there's no ways your Great Danes are going to sleep in the bed with me whatsoever. But I want to find out, Roz and I want to find out, send us a voice note or a message on our WhatsApp line. Have you ever had a disaster when house sitting or looking after a house that doesn't belong to you? What was the worst thing that's ever happened to you?
0: Ooh, I've got a story.
1: I can't wait to hear it. Here's some Alex Warren. It's called Fever Dream.

0: It's Alex Warren. It's Fever Dream right here on The Drive with Rob and Roz. We're talking at the moment. We're talking about house sitting and already the messages are flying in. I do love the one from Susan saying, gelukkig het ek nooit iemand se huis gehuisit. Trust me, I've done it a couple of times. I've also got other stories. But when we get back after the news, we're going to hear from Roz. Apparently, she's had a little bit of a disaster. And little birdie told me it also involves a couch.
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0: It's Justin Timberlake. It's called Can't Stop the Feeling on the Drive with Rob and Roz. Myself, DJ Angletap, standing in one last time for the awesome Mr. Rob Forbes. He's back tomorrow. Rob's back in the building tomorrow, back from his awesome holiday out in Germany. I'm sure there's going to be lots and lots of stories. For now, though, let's see what's happening in your news headlines. Kicking it off on the roads, we do have an accident on the N14. It's quite a big one. This is northbound, approaching Centurion, just before Jean Avenue.
1: Betogings teen onwettige buitelanders duur intussen voort. In die meeste gevalle is die relevante griefskrifte reeds oorhandig aan die polisie, maar betogers wat nou uiteen beweeg hou aan om te eis dat onwettige migrante moet land uit. Anastasia Mokgobo is in Johannesburg middestad.
2: As we were moving back through different streets of the CBD, we could see them, JMPD, SAPS and private security are now on the ground trying to control the crowd.
1: We're also seeing reports that rubber bullets are being fired to disperse protesters in Germany, in Germiston rather, in Ekurhuleni. And in Limpopo, Zimbabwe nationals are preparing to go back home for 2 weeks now. Many of them have been camping outside the Mankweng police station. The authority arranged 3 buses to help with transportation and another 15 are expected in due course. And then on a completely different note, according to the Swiss bank UBS, global personal wealth surged in 2025 with a record number of new millionaires. Last year saw nearly 1 million people worldwide become US dollar millionaires. That's the equivalent of 2,600 people a day. I'm Madeline Fischer, back at 5.
0: I wasn't one of them, I promise.
3: Jack Aranda Newswatch Sport.
4: Well, we start off with some rugby news. Springbok loose forward Elroglo has been called up by the Springbok national team. He's going to be covering for the team. Malo is scheduled to play for South Africa and join his teammates later today. The powerful back row forward played last days in 2024, and that was against Wales. In some football news, Julian Nagelsmann is under pressure after Germany crashed out of the World Cup by way of penalty shootout against Paraguay. And after the Germany exit, he said that he's not someone that runs away. Germany sporting director Rudi Völler, though, said he also backed him. Julian is a top coach, he says. So I guess he's got his Völler support. France coach Didier Deschamps says that he's warned his team about being wary of the Swedish side with nothing to lose when the nations meet in the last 32 of the World Cup later today. Deschamps returned to France's team base in Boston on Saturday after missing the 4-1 victory over Norway after flying home to attend his mother's funeral. And Ivory Coast, the head coach, Immerse Fay, well, he's targeting a deep run at the 2026 World Cup as he plots away past Norway in the round of 32 at the AT&T Stadium in Arlington, Texas on Tuesday, which is today as well. There's some live action that's on the go at the moment, another World Cup that's happening. And this one, of course, affects us as well. Australia women up against the West Indies women. The West Indies struggling at the moment after 13.4 overs at 72 for the loss of those 4 wickets. Australia won the toss and chose to field first, and it looks like that was a good decision. And on centre court at SW19 at Wimbledon, it's Townsend up against Swiatek at the moment, and the ladies are at 1 set apiece, and it looks like Townsend's serve has been broken in the deciding set, so Swiatek leading that one by 4-2. That's all for me for now. Joe Mann, Jack Rand FM Sport.

0: It is music from The Weeknd on The Drive with Rob and Roz, net na 5:25. En ons praat bietjie oor house sitting, pet sitting disasters. Natuurlik 'n aanloop van tap wat gesê het. Hy is by sy sissie se huis en die honde het die sitbank heeltemal gereer neer.
1: Yep, they chewed it to pieces and pieces to the point where you can see the springs popping out. Not a good look for her. She's in America at the moment. I got a message in, Roz, from Anton. Sent me a nice voice note. I'll just tell the story. So he was house sitting a couple of years ago at a friend's house, and he decided to make some biltong. So he hung up some druivors in one of the rooms there, okay, near the pantry. And then in the middle of the night, he thought, let me go and get a piece of my druivors. And he went in and opened the door and put the light on. He was still half asleep, and he saw that one of the pieces of druivors had fallen on the floor. So he bent down, he picked it up and took a bite, and it wasn't a piece of druivors. The dogs had gone to the toilet in that same room.
0: No.
1: I need to hear this story of yours. Does it involve dogs by any chance?
0: Yes. So I get them jare terug 'n bietjie gehaas het en gepet sit vir 'n paartjie wat op hulle witbrood gegaan het. And I was very young still, and there were two dogs, really cute. One was a Staffy, the other one was,
1: Staffies.
0: I can't even remember, Jack Russell. So busy dogs, right? But they really, really liked me. So one evening, I went and I was sitting on the couch, and I'm not a big red wine drinker, but it was winter time and I wanted to just, you know, kry vuurtjie aangesit.
1: When in Rome.
0: Be bank gesit. And I had my glass of red wine, and one of the dogs came for a cuddle.
1: Oh no.
0: And jumped up, and my red wine was all over this white couch, and it was a Currycraft couch.
1: Oh no.
0: And you know, like, That was like the epitome of style, and it was just a really nice couch.
1: How much time did you have before they were coming home?
0: They were coming back 2 days later.
1: Oh.
0: So I had that night to sleep, and then the following night to sleep, and die volgende dag was hulle terug. Ek het nog nooit so vinnig op my foon geklim om te kyk wat is soos die ouma raad vir how do you remove red wine stains.
1: Homemade recipes.
0: Yeah, homemade recipes. I washed those covers twice. I used salt, because I must say salt takes it out. Then I used one of those stain removal products, and I just

0: fill? How do you remove red wine stains?
1: Homemade recipes.
0: I washed those covers twice. I used salt, because I must say salt takes it out. Then I used one of those stain removal products, and I just prayed. I prayed. And then the next day, it was actually nice and hot, so I managed to do a double wash. And it dried so nicely that at one point, I thought the covers had shrunk in the sun.
1: Well, you know what? But you're very lucky, because normally red wine stains, there's nothing you can do.
0: Oh, my soul.
1: Tell them about it?
0: I'm telling them now.
1: Oh, wonderful.
2: Ros,
0: they are
2: vanish?
0: Also no longer together. Say again?
2: I was saying, did the stain vanish?
1: Okay, I don't know about the stain, but four bottles of vanished.
2: And their relationship.
1: Oh man. Sure. Alright, well, it's stressful, guys. It's stressful looking after other people's things, watching their houses. A couple of years ago, I also had to just a small apartment of a friend had to, and his fish kept dying. You would think that fish in a fish tank is an easy thing to look after, but every day another one of them was disappearing. By the time he came back, he just came back to water.
0: Oh no.
1: It was clean water and it still had fish food floating in it, because there was no fish to eat the food. But anyway, 0848500942. If you think you've got a guess for us in high low, then just send us the word. It's one word, HILO, 0848500942. You could be a winner.
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6: Jacaranda Newswatch traffic in 90 seconds.
0: Baie vanmiddag, ek dink daar is baie mense, die wat nou gelukkig genoeg is soos ons, wat vandag van die huis af kon werk, want die verkeersvolumes lyk glad nie te sleg op die paaie nie. 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Tap, hoe lyk het in Joburg?
1: It's okay. There was just that one accident near the Daspoort Tunnel up near Pretoria side. There's a crash northbound at the tunnel. That's something to take note of as well. Galuli's interchange, R24, that's eastbound. We've got a stationary vehicle in the right-hand lane over there. That's blocking things off. But it is, like you said, it feels like Christmas. The roads are flowing. If I look out of the studio, the N1 is moving along. CBD, though, do not forget that the March and March protests are still ongoing. So lots of road closures in Johannesburg, CBD, Jonathan Street, as well as Klein Street and N Street. Those are all at the moment as the march goes through CBD towards Hillbrow area. That is very, very busy. Joe Slovo Drive is very busy and one to avoid as well, as there's a lot of protest action, a lot of police presence and some road closures as well. But if you spot anything, you are our eyes out there in the streets, please send it through to us, 084-850-0942.

0: This one goes out to everybody that's been marching in the streets. You've been walking in the middle of the town. It's Billy Joel, the River of Dreams. What a throwback. Sure. All right. It is officially time, Rosie. 25,000 Rand is up for grabs if you can give us the correct answer for High Low. High Low is proudly brought to you by We Buy Cars. What exactly are we trying to guess this week, Ros?
1: We are trying to guess the age in days of the entire Drive with Rob and Ros team, as it is normally. So not with Tap standing in for Rob, as our team is normally. So it's Rob, Ros, Wayne, Jean-Marie, Marlene, and Joe. There are six of us. We want to know what is our age in days as of last week, Thursday, which was the 25th of June.
0: Okay. On the line, we have got Nikki. Nikki's in Roodepoort. Hey, Nikki. Welcome to the Drive with Rob and Ros. How you doing? Hey, Nikki. Are you with us? Hi, Nikki. How are you? Hello.
1: Hello, Nikki.
0: Nikki, can you hear us? We heard her. There we go.
2: Ja, nou, you. I was worried.
1: Nikki, ek is ook in Roodepoort. Dit is die beste plek om te wees, want ons saai van die huis af uit vandag.
2: Ja, ek werk ook van die huis af.
1: Kijk eens aan.
0: All right. Well, what we're trying to guess, as Ros just said, is the collective age of the team, and this is in days, and our current low is 16,420. So that's 16,420, and the current high is 83,942. Wat is jou raaiskoot?
2: Okay. Ek het uitgewerk 82490.
0: All righty, let's see where we are going to land.
2: Bye.
0: Unfortunately, what I can tell you is that we're still a little bit too high. We're still high. So your answer is now the current high. But you can play again. Just keep entering. Keep listening every day. As this number gets smaller and smaller, you'll have a better chance. Okay. Thank you so much for playing, Nikki.
2: Thanks, guys. Thanks for being awesome.
1: Thank you. Thank you, Nikki.
2: Bye.
1: This is a show for pensionaries. That's what it's giving. It's giving... golden oldies.
0: At least it's high. At least the guesses are high. If the guesses were just constantly too low, Ros, then you could feel some type of way and you'd be like, wait a second.
1: Hey, wait a second. So just like Nikki did, if the computer randomly selects you and you come on air to give us your guess, if your guess is correct, We Buy Cars will give you 25,000 Rand. It's very simple to enter. Four letters, H-I-L-O, to the WhatsApp line 0848500942. 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

0: It's our very own superstar, Tyler, along with Zara Larsson. She did it again. It's The Drive with Rob and Roz, with myself, Ankle Tap, one last day hanging out with you. Everybody's live from home today. And, you know, how are the vibes doing there so far? Have you stopped going to the kitchen, Roz?
1: I have. I'm strictly upstairs here now. 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
6: Joburg up to 19 tomorrow, Pretoria 21, Polokwane up to 20.
7: On the roads in Edenvale, you can expect slow moving traffic on the N3 South. There's a stationary vehicle just at Modderfontein Roads exit. And then there was a stationary vehicle about an hour ago on the N1 in Pretoria, northerly direction there at the R21 highway interchange.
8: Joe Mann with your sport headlines. Ulrich Lowe joins the Springboks ahead of the three test home series. And Julian Nagelsmann says that he won't quit after Germany exit.
6: Jemison residents have vowed to return to the streets tomorrow following a violent escalation of tensions during the anti-illegal immigration protests in the area. Rubber bullets were fired to disperse the crowds there. So ENCA is reporting that foreign nationals, whether documented or otherwise, were violently removed from their homes and handed over to the police. It's reported that officers from the police and the Metro Police were overwhelmed, battled to contain the situation until a senior official ordered them to intervene. The Siyafana Sonke campaign is a group of more than 160 organizations. They're concerned about xenophobic rhetoric. They monitored the nationwide protests. Here's the campaign's Zaki Mamdu.
9: Reports were coming in of how demonstrators were entering into people's homes, were identifying migrants and effectively, you know, manhandling them and detaining them unlawfully, right? Making some sort of citizens arrest, which they are by no means empowered to do. In some cases, this was happening in full view of the police and the police were not intervening.
6: We're now seeing reports that some of these demonstrators have indeed been taken into custody and that the protests in the area are dispersing. Meanwhile, Cliff Shiko is on the ground in Soweto.
10: Thousands of community members, activists and local business owners marched to the UBC Center for their voices to be heard over the socioeconomic impacts of undocumented foreign nationals living in Soweto.
11: Failure to act will leave communities with no option but to continue lawful civic action until meaningful reforms are implemented. We will march and march and march until you hear us.
10: Residents have also threatened to not participate in the upcoming local government elections if the issue of illegal immigration is not addressed. Cliff Shiko for Jacaranda News Watch in Soweto.
6: And in Limpopo, Zimbabwe nationals who've been camping outside the Mankweng police station outside Polokwane since last Friday are preparing to go home. They claim that they were forced out of their rented accommodation in areas around Mankweng and Polokwane. Tabiso Machaka has more.
12: Authorities have now arranged 3 buses to transport the group. We are also told that 15 more buses are expected to arrive. On Monday night, a total of 247 people were deported in two buses and one Quantum. Officials from the Department of Home Affairs, together with immigration authorities, are continuing with verification processes for the remaining individuals. Tabiso Machaka for Jacaranda News Watch in Mangwe.
6: In other news, the South African Local Government Association, SALGA, says they're disappointed with the ruling of the North Gauteng High Court in Pretoria, which dismissed their case to halt the rollout of Phase 2 of ARTU. SALGA Chairperson of Public Transport and Roads Working Group, Sebang Motlhabi, says they have serious concerns about the funding model underpinning ARTU. And Russia says it's shot down 419 Ukrainian drones over the country overnight, including the Moscow region. Kiev has stepped up its long-range drone strike campaign against Russia in recent months. For more on these and other stories, go to jackrandfm.com, click on News.
1: Want to win 5,000 rand? Free cash. 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Coming up next, the game that makes you scream at your radio more than any other. Alpha Palooza. WhatsApp your name and the word quiz to 084 850 0942.

0: Everybody at the bar get tipsy. It's Shaboozy on your number one feel-good station. On the drive with Rob and Roz. It is everybody's favorite time of the day. Couple of minutes before 10 past 5, which can only mean one thing. It can only mean it is time for Alpha Palooza. You ready, Roz?
1: Yes, absolutely. We do this every day around about between 5 past and 10 past 5 on the drive with Rob and Roz. It is a quiz show with 26 questions that could win you 5,000 Rand if you get all the way to Z. Or if you get between A and M correct, we could give you 2,000 Rand. And Bryony is on the line. She is taking her chance at being today's Alpha Palooza contestant. Bryony, welcome to the show.
0: Hi, Bryony. Can you hear us?
2: Yes, I can.
0: Welcome to the drive with Rob and Roz. Are you excited? Have you played? Let me ask it like this. Have you ever played Alpha Palooza on air before?
2: No, it's my first time.
0: Okay, oh, this is the first time for everything. How's your general knowledge?
2: It's pretty good.
0: Okay. I'll take that.
1: Right, so with Alpha Palooza, every answer starts with the following letter of the alphabet. So we start off with A, and then our next answer starts with B, all the way through to M. Then you can win yourself 2,000 Rand. And then if you get all the way through to Z with nothing wrong, you get 5,000 Rand in total. Maar, daar is a 4-seconde timer in plek. So if you get timed out on a question because it took too long to answer, or if you gave us the wrong answer, unfortunately, we have to start again tomorrow with someone else. Are you ready to play?
0: You ready to play?
2: Yes, I'm ready.
0: Okay, let's do it like this. Quizmaster Roz is ready, and we do it in 3, 2.
1: This small fish is an ingredient in Caesar salad dressing and in Worcestershire
2: anchovy
1: sauce. What Looney Tunes character is known for the phrase, "What's up, Doc?"
2: Bugs Bunny.
0: Oh.
1: Yes. Which game series includes Black Ops and Warzone?
2: I have no idea.
3: You should have called your son to duty. He would have been able to answer.
0: Bryony, you know what? You've been a good sport, and it's just the first time you can play a game. And what now that you've had that experience, now that you've done it, maybe next time you'll go a lot further and win some money.
2: I'll do so. Thanks so much.
1: Congrats. Thanks for playing. Thanks, Bryony. Yes, she nailed that A question. I didn't know the answer to that. How interesting.
0: But anchovy.
1: I think I need to get 500 Rand just from producer Wayne for being able to say Worcestershire sauce. Not Worcestershire sauce.
0: Okay, the thing is, we call it Worcester sauce. So it works.
1: Worcestershire sauce. Oh. Right, so the C question. Which game series includes Black Ops and Warzone? The G question. Which South African athlete won the Comrades Marathon in 2019, 2023, 2024, 2025, and 2026?
0: All right, and Joe did give out a nice little clue there. So if you heard it, you heard it. Tomorrow is your day. Rob will be back in the building, and I want somebody to welcome him back by taking this 5,000 Rand off the table. We'll play again tomorrow.

0: such a lekker tune. It's the new Radicals here on Jacaranda FM, The Drive with Rob and Roz. It's called You Get What You Give. All right, time for us to take another quick little look and see what's happening on the roads.
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2: Gou 'n boodskap in van Heinrich gekry. Hy hou ons altyd op hoogte van wat aangaan, veral daar op die N14. Hy sê die N14 vanaf die N1 tot by Cradlestone loop mooi vandag. And I really think that that's kind of the overarching feeling on the roads this afternoon, is that things are pretty quiet and pretty chilled. We do have a report in about a road closure on Beyers Nodea. This comes from the Honeydew CPF. They have said that Beyers Nodea is still closed there between Johann Street and Pieter, and that is also on the way to the Honeydew police station. So the police are on the scene as well. So if anything holds you up, there will be cops there. Then if you are on the N1 in Pretoria, you can also expect a little bit of slow moving traffic. Nothing too bad, but there was a stationary vehicle near the R21 interchange. It has now been removed, so things are better. There is a stationary vehicle in Centurion on the N1 South, just before the John Forster Drive exit. As ons terug gaan Midrand toe, stilstaande voertuig op die N1 Suid by Nieuwweg, en moenie vergeet van die padwerke op Ou Pretoria Hoofweg tussen Maxwell Rylaan en Bridalveld nie.
0: There's an accident on the N1 North at the Bakwena Highway interchange. That's the N4. Other than that, the busy areas of Joburg, it's not too bad. I'm looking out the window of the studio here. People are doing like 80 to 100 k's an hour on the N1, so it is flowing. But Johannesburg CBD is still very busy due to the March and March protest action that's taken place throughout the day. I'm seeing lots of congestion on Smith Street and also on De Kort Street, which is all the way up there near the Joburg City Council. Jorison Street is closed off, as well as Bertha Street. Joslovo Drive is one that you definitely want to avoid if possible. Got a broken down vehicle on Empire Road. That's at the intersection with Kingsway Avenue, right there near Campus Square by the University of Johannesburg Auckland Park campus. So we got a little incident or accident over there. But anything else, if you spot it, send it to us. 084 850-0942.

0: It is Beyonce, and it's called Cuff It here on The Drive with Robin Ross. And as you can hear, Ross is having a lacquer giggle to herself. All of this is courtesy of a WhatsApp message that's coming from JP Fulyun. At the start of the show, Roz complained and said she doesn't like working from home because it just causes her to eat and eat and eat. And then JP WhatsApp says, "Hi, Roz, is that your sweetie paper we are hearing? You've been busted by the whole of South Africa, Roz."
1: I think this is really unfair because I am not in control of my own mic. I can mute myself. But if Mr. Ankle Tap doesn't put my channel off there in the studio, then you can still hear me eating Doritos.
0: Well, you know what? I didn't think that you were sitting there with Doritos, but now that I know, in my defense.
1: Producer Wayne sent a message to the group. He was like, "I can hear someone chewing."
0: Sitting there in your pajamas, frieting your chippies.
1: See, that's why I'm not a disciplined queen to work at home. But listen here, if I was someone who was just wanting to hang around in their pajamas, eating chips the whole day, I would be entering to win this Gold Rush competition. Because imagine a million, then you can just chill, bro. Then it doesn't matter if you're eating chips on air. It really doesn't matter.
0: Yeah, listen, we want you to be a winner. So what you're going to do to enter is simply send us the word Gold Rush, G-O-L-D-R-U-S-H. Please check your spelling before you click send, because autocorrect has this thing of trying to change it. So send us the word Gold Rush, then there'll be a couple of prompts that come through. Answer those, and then make sure you register, because if you are a Gold Rush member, then you could qualify. After answering the call, you could qualify to get a golden ticket and go through to the finale, where one person is going to win 1 million rand all to themselves. Also, you can't just answer your phone anyway. Tell them how to answer their phone, Roz.
1: You have to answer without a bunch of chips in your mouth. It must be very clear when you say, "Gold Rush, make me a millionaire."
0: 100%. We'll be giving someone a call in a little bit, but also go check out their branches, and our Feel Good Squad pops through every Friday. So go to check out one of the branches and they'll help you register. If not, goldrush.co.za.
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0: Dit is een van DJ Ankle Tap se gunsteling liedjies op the Jacaranda FM playlist. It Ella Langley with Choosing Texas on Jacaranda FM, your number one feel good station. 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
3: Starting off with your traffic right here by the Jacaranda FM studios, northbound on the N1. We've got a broken down truck. It's like a combi that's broken down. It's got a trailer with, I think, the person's entire worldly possessions on the back of it. Just be on the lookout for it. It's going to cause a little bit of delays.
4: Ons het verneem dat Nat Joins die media na verwagting om 6 uur gaan toespreek vanaand oor die stand van sake landwyd, soos wat betogers steeds op straat is teen onwettige buitelanders. 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
4: 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Robert Cameron van Refinery 5 Investment Management, hou die sake van dop vandag.
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7: We start off with some rugby news. Springbok loose forward Eldrick Lowe has been called up to the national squad as an additional forward to cover in the inaugural Nations Championship campaign. Lowe is scheduled to join South Africa at the training base in Johannesburg later today. A powerful back rower, and he last played his 13th match against Wales, and that was back in 2024. Julian Nagelsmann, he's under pressure at the moment after Germany crashed out of the World Cup by way of penalty shootout. After Germany's exit, Nagelsmann did say he might consider changing his name to MC Hammer because he's too legit to quit. No, I'm kidding. He said, I'm not someone who wants to run away. But Germany's sporting director Rudi Völler has already backed him, saying that Nagelsmann is still a top coach. France coach Didier Deschamps has warned his team to be wary of a Sweden side that's got nothing to lose when the nations meet in the last 32 of the World Cup later today. Deschamps returned to the France team base in Boston on Saturday after missing the 4-1 victory against Norway to fly home to attend his mother's funeral. And Ivory Coast head coach Emers Faye, he's targeting a deep run at the 2026 World Cup as he plots away past Norway in the round of 32. This one happening at the AT&T Stadium. Just to give you an idea of some of the games that are going to be happening at the World Cup today. Cote d'Ivoire take on Norway. That one kicks off at 7 with Mexico taking on Ecuador at 3 o'clock in the morning, and then sandwiched in between is France against Sweden. Now there is some action at another World Cup. This time it's the T20 Ladies World Cup. Australia women up against West Indies women, with Australia choosing to bowl first in the first innings. The West Indies made 125 for the loss of 7 wickets. In response, after 3.4 overs, the Australians are 38-1 at the moment. And Iga Swiatek is already through to the second round. She survived a bit of a scare in her title defense, getting past American world number 79, Taylor Townsend, 6-1, 2-6 and 6-3. And Serena Williams will return to the singles court for the very first time in 4 years. The American legend steps onto center court later today at Wimbledon. That match set to kick off at about 10-7 as well. And at the moment, it is Alexander Zverev who is on center court. And he's trailing Alexander Block by 4-3, even though it is still going to serve. That's all for me for now. Joe Mann, Jacaranda FM Sport.

I wrong for eating chips in my tracksuit at home? I think I am. You would be wrong, like Nico and Vince are asking us in that song. Am I wrong? If you didn't enter the Gold Rush Make Me a Millionaire competition, it is currently in full swing. You can join our daily winners and be one of 40 Jacaranda FM finalists to occupy a spot in the Amazing Rush Grand Finale, where one grand prize winner will walk away with R1 million in cash. All you need to do is WhatsApp the word Gold Rush, G-O-L-D-R-U-S-H, to our WhatsApp line 0848500942 to enter. When we call you back, you have to answer with the phrase that pays, which is

0: is WhatsApp the word Gold Rush, G-O-L-D-R-U-S-H, to our WhatsApp line, 0848500942, to enter. 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
1: Nice. All right, let's do this. It is time. Hopefully, you've got your phone close by.
2: The phones are ringing. 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
2: And fortunes are waiting to be made. 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
1: Alrighty, Roz, we're ready to do this?
0: Absolutely.
1: Alright, I'm going to be giving somebody a call. As soon as it starts ringing, the amounts will start counting down. Hopefully, this person is ready to answer quickly.
2: 7,500 rand.
5: Gold Rush, make me a millionaire.
1: Hey! Hey, what's happening? Who are we speaking to?
5: You are speaking to Jack.
1: Jack, how hey, Jack. Are you today?
5: I am currently in Floaty. I'm on leave.
1: Oh, very nice.
5: Oh. Yeah, so it's pretty decent, yeah.
1: And you've been spending spending money, ne? On leave. You've just been spending too much money.
5: Yeah, exactly. I got two kids with me and a partner.
1: So, Roz, tell him how much we're going to give back to him. How much money has he just won?
0: You have just won 7,500 rand thanks to Gold Rush, Make Me a Millionaire Cash Call, and Jacaranda FM, your number one feel-good station.
5: Woo-hoo. Oh my God, that's incredible.
0: You didn't even let it go to the next amount. You were just like, Gold Rush, make me a millionaire. Can we ask you one more very important question, Jack?
5: Sure.
0: Are you a Gold Rush member?
5: I am indeed, yes.
1: Oh, all right, so you get yourself 7,500 rand, and Jack, you have earned one of our 40 golden tickets, which means you go through to the finale and you could win 1 million rand in cash all to yourself. What would that mean? What would 1 million rand mean to you?
5: Yeah, that would be fantastic. I mean, yeah, who wouldn't want 1 million?
1: Mm-hmm. Well, since you won on the drive with Rob and Roz, we're behind you. We're cheering for you. We're hopefully going to hear your name in the grand finale. Congratulations, and enjoy the rest of your holiday. You walk away, no matter what, 7,500 rand richer.
5: Thank you, guys. Really appreciate it. And thanks for the great show, yeah.
0: Thank you so much.
1: Awesome stuff. Well done. Just like that, another moment has passed us by. It could be your turn next. Very simple. The word Gold Rush to 0848500942. You could be a millionaire.
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3: Jacaranda Newswatch traffic in 90 seconds.
4: Op die paaie in Midrand, bietjie stadig op die N1 Suid, die rede daarvoor is 'n stilstaande motor net voor Nieuwweg, dan is dit heeltemal vry vloeiend om deur Centurion en Pretoria deur toe te ry. 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Daar was vroeër 'n ongeluk op die N1 Noord naby die Bakwena snelweg, maar dit is nou opgeruim en daar's nie meer 'n probleem daar nie.
5: At Joburg side, it's looking great, Roz. There's just pretty much no traffic. We've got a broken down vehicle on the R24 at the Galulis interchange. That is as you try and get onto the R24. Little bit of delays over there. We've got another broken down vehicle out on the Golden Highway between Wharf Street and Union Street, right by those roadworks. Some delays over there, but it is flowing. It's flowing here past the Midrand. Even that broken down vehicle has now moved along. So if you spot something, send it through to us, 084 850 0942.

0: Dit is musiek van Ariana Grande op The Drive with Rob and Roz. Die liedjie se naam is Twilight Zone. DJ Ankle Tap staan steeds in vir Rob wat op vakansie is tot blijkbaar môre.
1: I just saw a little message from him now. He's sitting at an airport lounge in Berlin. He's got that last little stretch now to come back home to South Africa. How nice. How nice to be sitting in an airport lounge.
0: So nice. Luister hierso. Die mense vlieg heen en weer. Hulle is nou weer terug op pad. Sekere spanne is klaar by die wêreldbeker vir die sokker. Ander spanne deurgedring nou na die ronde van 16. So we've actually got to get into our World Cup Ultimate Drive with Rob and Roz 11.
1: We've been doing really well in putting this team together. Yesterday, I accidentally voted for Michael Owen. So if Michael Owen makes it, I'm just going to say, if Michael Owen makes it into this team, I'm going to blame myself quite heavily.
0: You know who I voted for, and I voted unabashedly so. I voted for Diego Maradona.
1: Yeah, Jean-Marie's not going to be happy. Jean-Marie's not going to be happy with you for that. She's not a big fan of Diego Maradona. But we are trying to win the World Cup. That is the thing here. We're trying to win the World Cup, and every possible player, we need them. So you've got the results, do you, Roz?
0: I do.
1: All right. Well, then.
0: Are you ready to hear who our strikers are going to be?
1: Okay. Well, let me quickly do it. Let me do it like this. I found out, by the way, that that's what the Norwegians have been saying. The word for row is roo. So that's what they've been saying. I've just been going, ooh.
0: Okay, cool.
1: Who are our strikers?
0: We had 7 to choose from, and it was a really, really tough decision. Even Benny McCarthy was in there, hey, and I was quite pleased that he was there. I even voted for him. So I voted for Benny. He didn't make it.
2: Into the
0: These three
2: area.
0: Guys are our... He didn't make it to the area. No, no Joe. No.
1: He has to sit at home and he like a fish and chips.
2: We're right. Making her nervous.
0: So, the strikers on our World Cup all-time 11. Lionel Messi from Argentina. Won the World Cup in 2022. He's won an Olympic gold medal in 2008. He's won 8 Ballon d'Ors.
1: Phew.
0: That can't be right.
1: Possibly number 9 loading if he keeps going at this World Cup, I'll tell you that.
0: Well, he's been FIFA World Player of the Year also 8 times and also FIFA World Cup Golden Ball winner twice, 2014, 2022. Then Ronaldo, R9 from Brazil.
1: Had to be.
0: He's coming through. Champion, World Cup champion 1994, 2002, Golden Boot in 2002 as well. 8 goals, Golden Ball winner 1998. And then my man.
1: Who's on
0: my
1: the bench? Mans.
0: No, we've got 3.
1: Oh, we're playing 3 up front. Okay, so who's our third striker?
0: Diego Maradona from Argentina. World Cup winner 1986. Goal of the Century Award winner. This guy was always going to come. Even just for entertainment, he was going to make
1: it. Do you know
0: it.
1: What? I'm very glad that he's on the field and not on the bench because he was going to get up to nonsense on the bench. So, rather we put him on the field.
0: We saw him in 2010. Yeah. We saw him in 2010. Then on the bench, your fave that you voted for by mistake.
1: That's
0: which,
1: my
0: I don't know,
1: vote.
0: As a Liverpool fan.
1: It's my
0: as
1: vote.
0: As a Liverpool fan.
1: Judas Iscariot.
0: This? Michael Owen. He is on the bench, 2001 Ballon d'Or winner and 1998 FIFA World Cup Best Player Award.
1: Well, with
2: you
1: those
2: guys don't like Michael Owen anymore.
1: No, I don't.
2: That's why you're not getting invited to the Durban July.
1: It's okay. I can skip the Durban July. I'm not going there to see Michael Owen. And you know what? With the players we've got on the field and him on the bench, he may as well be a pundit because we're not subbing any of those players off to put Michael Owen on. So he's just going to sit there with the water bottle. Anyway, what we will do is we'll post up on our socials the full lineup so you can go and check out the team and go and drop a comment. Do you think that if this team had to be playing in this current 2026 FIFA World Cup in the USA, Canada, and Mexico, would they bring the trophy home or not? Check it out on Jacaranda FM or at Jacka Drive.
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11: Mevrou Jacobs, bly om te sien jy's weer op die been. Waarby help ons vandag?
9: Arinal is daar vir jou gemeenskap, want ons is van jou gemeenskap. 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
13: Pretoria môre op na 21 grade, Johannesburg 19, Rustenburg ook 21 grade.
0: Op die paaie, dinge lyk baie rustig en dit is al meeste van die middag so. 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
2: Joe Manu, the sport headlines, Rossi Rasmus says that the box wanted Bernard Jansen van Rensburg and Australia women 68-2 in pursuit of 126 against the Windies.
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3: Authorities have now arranged 3 buses to transport the group. We are also told that 15 more buses are expected to arrive. On Monday night, a total of 247 people were deported in 2 buses and 1 Quantum. Officials from the Department of Home Affairs, together with immigration authorities, are continuing with verification processes for the remaining individuals. Tabiso Machaka for Jacaranda News Watch in Mankweng.
13: En in Durban het die leier van March in March betogers vroeër vanmiddag bedank vir vreedsame betogings. 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
14: "We want our borders to be secured, whether you install a fence or a wall, but it's time now that we protect ourselves. 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No forest must be used as a border to our country."
13: En terwyl betogings voortgedreun het, het die polisie in Limpopo 'n 48-jarige man en 15 onwettige buitelanders in hegtenis geneem tydens 'n inspeksie op 'n plaas in Trigardsdal. 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
15: "Police investigations are ongoing."
13: 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Die dag se ander groot stories, jackrandfm.com, klik op news.

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0: It's our very own Martin Bester and Ross Learmonth. Everybody Needs an Angel. It's a song inspired by Good Morning Angels. And that was four in a row on the drive with Rob and Roz on your number one feel-good station. Shania Twain with Man, I Feel Like a Woman. Lucas Graham coming through with 7 years. And Miles Smith saying Stay If You Want to Dance.
1: Stay if you want a question of the day.
0: I do want question
1: do
0: of
1: want
0: the
1: question
0: day.
1: Of the
0: I really, really do. Let's get into it. What do you have for me today?
1: This one, I feel like producer Wayne made this one specifically to target me. So we actually have to do something on this one. It says, look at your phone's camera roll right now.
0: Oh, this is a dangerous one. Okay.
1: Okay. How many of the last 20 photos are just screenshots of things that you will never look at again?
0: All right. One, two, three, four, five. I might use that one again. It's a screenshot of my ID. Six, seven. There's at least 10 of them. So at least 50% of the last 20 are screenshots. So I think producer Wayne has a point.
1: He does have a point. I've got about five that are screenshots, and it's like random things.
0: Well, you know what? I mean, 10, let's say 10 out of my last 20 are screenshots. How many total items do you have in your library on your phone? They're in the top left. It says...
1: See, this is why this is a problem for me to be answering, right? Because we are currently dealing with 41,056 items.
0: Oh, wow. I've only got 27,000.
1: So, okay, I don't feel so bad.
0: You don't feel so bad. But, I mean, let's round up 28,000. So 14,000 of those could well be screenshots of things that I'm never going to look at again.
1: Absolutely. And photos that I don't even remember taking, or like if I'm at the studio and I'm on Goeiemorgen, Good Morning, we'll take like outfit photos and then I'll choose three, but we will have taken 27 photos. En ek is net eenvoudig te lui om deur te gaan. But what I'm doing now, because I'm running out of space, I don't even have the new iOS update. Because there's no space on my phone.
0: I'm too scared to do it. It keeps reminding me and I'm like, no. I don't want to do it. Because you know what happens, eh? You update and then all of a sudden your battery doesn't work anymore. So, no.
1: Exactly. So, daar's niks pasie vir my update nie. So, ek moet op 'n stadium en as ons bietjie weggaan, dalk met die kinders, dan wil ek natuurlik foto's neem. And I don't want to be that embarrassing person where it's like, oh, you don't have any space on your phone.
0: That's
1: you gave
0: the
1: your
0: ghetto.
1: Phone to take a photo.
0: There's nothing worse than giving someone your phone and saying, hi, can you take a photo for me? And they try to take it and it says, no space.
1: No space.
0: It's the ghetto.
1: JJ says, a 2-year-old phone, 684 items in total. JJ, do you know people?
0: That's not a phone. That's a landline, my guy. That
2: he
0: is
2: doesn't
0: not
2: deserve the second J in his name. He must just be J.
0: That ain't
2: JJ.
0: That's not a Pro Max. That's not even a Pro. That's not even a P. That's that is a Tamagotchi. Your phone is a Tamagotchi.
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3: Chakaranda Newswatch traffic in 90 seconds.
0: All right, there's pretty much no traffic Johannesburg side. It's all smooth sailing. I do have a broken down vehicle on the N12. This is the southern bypass in the western direction, just before Kliprivier Drive. Expect some delays over there. We got another one, still Staan & Motor in Bedford View on the R24 at the Galulies interchange. That'll be not even really causing that many delays. It's free flowing. The N1, the M1 coming out past Killarney, that's looking smooth. N1 is looking okay as well. Little bit of traffic near the University of Johannesburg, near Campus Square on Kingsway Avenue, all the way up to First Avenue as you try to get up towards Inoksotonga. But I do believe that had something to do with police vehicle presence due to the march and march. Anything Pretoria side?
1: Ja, as ons oorgaan Centurion se kant toe, daar's 'n stilstaande motor op die N1 Noord net voor Brakfonteinweg en dan lyk dit vry vloeiend al die pad tot jy in Pretoria aankom, maar jy moet ons asseblief in gedagte hou, daar is langtermyn padwerke wat aan die gang is. 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

0: Originally done by Tina Turner, this is a rework version with Tina and Kygo. It's called What's Love Got to Do With It? Right here on your number one feel-good station is Jacaranda FM, The Drive with Rob and Roz, myself Ankle Tap. Standing in one last day, Mr. Rob Forbes is at the airport in Berlin en route. He lands tomorrow and him and Roz will be back on your radio for you. 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
3: All right, having a look at the roads. We've got a little accident out in Alberton. This is on Ring Road at the intersection with Peasants Street.
4: At this stage, most of the protests against undocumented foreigners in the country seems to have calmed down. We'll keep continuing to keep tabs throughout the night, and we'll keep you posted here on air and online. In other news, KZN Hawks head Lesecha Senona has resigned with immediate effect. It's amid ongoing scrutiny linked to testimony at the Madlanga Commission of Inquiry. He'd faced questions during the commission about his alleged links to controversial businessman Vusimuzi Matlanga. Then we move abroad. The U.S. Supreme Court rejected President Donald Trump's bid to restrict birthright citizenship in a blow to one of his signature anti-immigration initiatives. The day's other stories are on jackrandfm.com. Click on news. Staying abroad, here's Robert Cameron from Refinery 5 Investment Management.
5: U.S. markets are stronger in early trade in a holiday-shortened week as the tech sector closes a stellar second-quarter performance as demand related for AI infrastructure continues unabated. The Nasdaq is up 0.8%, the S&P 500 climbs 0.3%.
4: European markets also close stronger today.
5: The FTSE in London is up by 0.2%, so the CAC 40 in Paris up by 0.2%, and the DAX in Germany is up by 1.2%.
4: A dollar is trading at R16.40, a euro R18.71, and a pound R21.73. Gold is trading at $4,033, $6 per fine ounce. Brent crude oil $73.03 a barrel. I'm Madeline Fischer, more news at 7.
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7: We start off with some rugby news. Springbok coach Rusty Rasmus says that he'd hoped to select now England centre Bernard Jansen van Rensburg for the Springboks or South Africa A. The 29-year-old had previously represented the junior Springboks and played for the Leopards, Sharks, Kings and Cheetahs. He's been included in England's squad for the Nations Cup tests in July. And Inter Milan announced earlier today that the departure of goalkeeper Jan Sommer, central defenders Francesco Acerbi, Stefan De Vrij, as well as right-back Matteo Darmian, former Switzerland keeper Sommer, joined in 2023 and won two Serie A titles, the Italian Cup and the Super Cup as well. They also said they were disappointed it would be a Janless Sommer. Let me somewhere continue. Harry Brooks said that it was a great honor to take. It would be a great honor to take on the captaincy of the Test side after Ben Stokes' abrupt retirement from international cricket. Brooks is England's Test vice-captain and white ball skipper, but he was overlooked for the captaincy for the second Test against New Zealand at the Oval in the aftermath of the nightclub incident that saw Stokes stood down. And former Proteas skipper Mari Zancup believes that her team's experience and in major tournament knockout matches will give them the edge in Thursday's ICC Women's T20 World Cup semi-final. They're playing against the host England at the Oval. And of course, they're going to be facing an Australian side that have just demolished the West Indies at the moment. The West Indies were batting first and they made 125 for the loss of 7 wickets. Australia women in response did it in 13 overs. That's a whole 42 balls to spare. That's not just a beating, that is a spanking. 127 for 2 they got to with 7 overs to spare in a T20 match. There is some tennis that's on the go at the moment. Alexander Zverev is on court, and centre court at the moment, and he's up against Alexander Blok from Belgium, and the German is leading by 1 set to love. That's all for me for now. Joe Mann, Jacaranda FM Sport.

0: two in a row on The Drive with Rob and Roz. We started out with Post Malone and Morgan Wallen with I Had Some Help, and this was the Miami Sound Machine and Conga. Now, last week, Thursday, I was off because I was at my daughter's primary school concert. So it was the junior, they call them the, what are they, foundation phase. So grade yes. one to grade three. So it was their concert, and this was one of the songs
1: that they did. The Miami Sound System.
0: The conga.
1: Yes.
0: You have never seen cuter people in your life trying to do the footwork. And then they had a conga line.
1: Oh,
0: then they had like a limbo stick and everything. It was amazing. So at least the young people are being taught about great music. Like we play on your number one feel-good station, Jacaranda FM.
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3: Jacaranda Newswatch traffic in 90 seconds.
1: Alrighty, I'll start you off in Johannesburg. There's very little traffic. There's still that accident out in Alberton side at Peasant Street at the intersection with Ring Road, causing some traffic heading northbound over there. A little bit of traffic on Joe Slovo Drive coming out of town into Berea. And then another accident this time on... There we go. This accident over here is on Purcell Street, causing delays up southward on the M38 toward Tayson Street. Highways are all looking smooth. The N1 and M1, both directions are looking good, especially up towards that Midrand side. Further than that, Roz, anything happening in Pretoria?
0: Nee, net die padwerke op die N1 snelweg in beide rigtings daar tussen Sifakomagatorylaan en die N4 en Malahleni afrit. 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Die paaie is nogal, ek dink, tap baie stiller as wat mense.
1: Yeah, we don't even have traffic on like Winnie Mandela. You know, if Four Ways doesn't have traffic, you know people stayed home today.
0: And if Gilulis is okay, then

0: It's music from Lizzo on The Drive with Rob and Roz. She is still bad at just after 10 to 7 on a Wednesday night? Tuesday night?
1: It's a Tuesday.
0: We've accepted my eyes, so this is for my baie vreemd. Dit is vir my baie vreemd om net hier te wees nou. Maar, Tab, I just want to say that it has been an absolute pleasure working with you.
1: Ach, baie
0: over the
1: dankie.
0: Past couple of weeks. You are an absolute gil. Like, ek lach so vir jou. And I've really, really enjoyed all the chats we've had, all the like little fun social media things we've done. It's been really, really cool.
1: And, it's been awesome.
0: Yeah, you are welcome back on this show at any time.
1: Okay, but you guys, I'm going on my little leave from tomorrow for a couple of days. I will be back next week, I think, for a couple of shows. You guys are off to Ernie Bos.
0: Ernie Bos, Vrydag, by die Jacaranda FM concert. Ja, dan Bombella, kom sê vir ons hallo op die feesterrein.
1: Awesome stuff. We leave you with music from Westlife. We've got a little tune there from Shaggy and Robin Thicke as well. Have a fantastic one. Mr. Forbes, back in the building tomorrow from myself, DJ Ankle Tap.
0: En van my Razan McKenzie, ons sê vir jou, tot ziens.

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7: Emma Shani today, 21, Joburg 19, Pretoria 22. The Interministerial Committee on Immigration is expected to brief the media this hour following today's nationwide marches against undocumented foreigners in the country. They'll provide updates on the day's events. Meanwhile, it seems that calm has been restored in most areas. Anastasia Mokobu was on the streets in the Joburg CBD today. Here's what she has for us. Let's just try getting that up sound again.
8: At the conclusion of the protest, March and March leader in Johannesburg, Nyizo Mkhunu, called on demonstrators to avoid vandalism and damage to property. He declared the march a success and urged protesters to disperse and return home. But some protesters continued with acts of vandalism in Hillbrow, where police are now investigating a shooting incident and the torching of a vehicle. Anastasia Mokobu for Jacaranda News Watch at the Johannesburg CBD.
7: Then we head to Soweto. Residents there delivered their memorandum of demands to the authority. They're calling on government to deal decisively with illegal immigration and spaza shops.
9: Failure to act will leave communities with no option but to continue lawful civic action until meaningful reforms are implemented. We will march and march and march until you hear us.
7: And residents in Polokwane have given the police in Mankweng 7 working days to respond to their memorandum of demands. They're calling for the mass deportation of illegal immigrants in their communities. Tabiso Machaka has more.
10: Traditional authorities in the area have warned that everyone found renting out property to undocumented foreign nationals will face a fine of 15,000 rands. Princess of the Bagagaba Mothapo, Lagaisa Nemothapo, says that the community wants to reclaim its land and restore safety.
11: It's because these people, they are not, they don't have the papers. Whatever happened to us, we cannot know who do that things. And so we just said, enough is enough.
10: Tabiso Machaka for Jacaranda News Watch in Mankweng.
7: Then we head to KwaZulu-Natal. In Durban, the eThekwini mayor, Cyril Chwaba, and other officials have signed a memorandum handed over by leaders of today's march in central Durban. News Watch's Simpiwe Gumede has more.
12: March and March leader Jacinta Ngobese Zuma earlier thanked the marches in Durban for keeping the protest peaceful. Ngobese Zuma confirmed that every Thursday will be March Day for the remainder of the year. She says this is because it does not take a day to fix a country. She has called for an increase in the budget for the Border Management Authority, saying the agency's lack of resources is contributing to the rise in illegal immigrants in the country. Simpiwe Kumete, Newswatch.
2: If you want to know what happened today, if you want to see some photos or videos, head over to jacarandafm.com and click on news. Other big stories today, the head of the Hawks in KwaZulu-Natal, Lesecha Senona, has resigned with immediate effect. It follows testimony against him at the Madlanga inquiry, and the police in Durban are investigating the death of a foreigner who allegedly jumped from the 8th floor of a building on Margaret Ngadi Avenue. Spokesperson Robert Nechunda says
13: they reportedly heard noises and concluded that they were being targeted. One of them jumped from the 8th floor. He was declared dead at the scene.
2: And finally, in July, we're going to see significant fuel price drops. Petrol decreasing between R1.96 and R2 a litre. Diesel between R3.14 and R3.59. I'm Marlene Fischer. That's it for myself and the rest of the team. Remember, visit jacarandafm.com for today's other big news stories.

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0: It is Lola Young on Jacaranda FM. Hopefully more feel-good music for you. It's called Messy. I feel like that's this week. It's the last of the month, and I just feel like we need the new one. I'm ready for July. And I know we're going to say, rather the devil you know, but like July is going to be kind to us. I already have a feeling. I mean, we started off with a full moon last night. You know, the woo-woo in you sees the woo-woo in me sees the woo-woo in you. And we can look to the full moon with hope. Hope dies last. I have something from Dua Lipa, Brennan Piper, and then something revengey from Katy Perry, because Josh Groban got engaged and she was once engaged to him, and then she spiraled on TikTok and then she wrote a song about it. So it's called Watch It Burn. And if you have broken up with your ex, or maybe they got engaged to someone, I wouldn't say prettier than you, but I'm not going to be mean today. Then maybe it's a song for you as well. I don't know. You let me know. 084-85-00942. And I did tell you that I had a feeling about that secret sound. I had a feeling that it was going to go this week, and I was right.
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2: 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It was a blue crane bird. 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
2: 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Have a fantastic day. Cheers, eh?
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drop dead. It is our girl, Olivia Rodrigo, who has officially dethroned Taylor Swift because her song, Stupid Song, has opened as the biggest song in the world at the moment. No, I've misquoted that. Olivia Rodrigo's debut, Olivia Rodrigo's Stupid Song debuted as the biggest hit on the planet at the moment. She moves up on an all-time list and ties two of the most successful acts in more than half a decade-long history of Billboard's global roster rankings. She has officially tied with Taylor Swift in rankings, but she has officially kicked Taylor Swift off of the number one spot, and I'm kind of here for it. But let's not be mean about Taylor Swift. Let's be mean about everyone else with Katy Perry. So this song, allegedly, is written because one of her exes, Josh Groban, recently got engaged and she was feeling her feelings. She went to TikTok and told us all about it. And now she has a song. It's called Watch It Burn. And Katy Perry would like you to please tell me if you want to keep the song on the charts, if you want to put it on the playlist, wherever you'd like it, you let me know. 08485 00942.

0: Does it feel maybe a little like a lastminute.com, like a quick right thing for me? It's not giving well thought out. It's not giving well planned, and it's not giving the Katy Perry that we know and love, but perhaps you love the song, and that's all that really matters. You can let me know on 084-850-0942. It is one of our hot hits this week. These are new songs that aren't on the playlist yet, but they could be if you dig them. So let me know. It's the new one from Katy Perry. It's called Watch It Burn. And it's a little weird because Katy is with Justin Trudeau, right? The Canadian Prime Minister from Canada. And they've been happily together for like a year and a half. And now she's coming out with all of these podcasts and the song about her exes, Orlando Bloom and Josh Groban and Russell Brand. And I'm wondering if like that's okay. Because I thought that we don't talk about our exes with our new people, you know? I mean, especially not if you're Katy Perry and you're telling 5 million podcasters the story over and over again. We got to watch it in your documentary, Katy. We already know, you know? Anyway, I don't know. If you like it, we can keep it. Never mind the backstory. Maybe you think it's a good song. I'm on the fence. But it's not up to me, thankfully. It is up to you. Now, something that I do have an opinion on, though, is how slup should a slup chip be? And when it's too slup, it's just icky.
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0: More feel good music on the way, but first, we need to forget about the football for a little bit because the Springboks are officially in town. The Boks take on England at Ellis Park in their first ever Nations Championship match on the 4th of July. And thankfully, timeout.johannesburg has you covered. So go to timeout.com/Johannesburg and enter the Back the Boks competition where you could win one of two pairs of tickets to this epic clash. While you're there, explore all that Timeout Johannesburg has expertly curated just for you. From the best things to do in the city to our diverse cultural connections. That's Time Out Johannesburg. The best of the city, the best of you. Disclaimer though, Time Out Johannesburg is an authorized enabler of getting off the couch and exploring your city. It is DJ Khaled. He'll tell you shortly. Rihanna and Bryson Tiller on Jacaranda FM. It's Wild Thoughts. It's almost 8 o'clock.

0: It is Tristan Cole Boltman on Jacaranda FM. It's called Think About It. Loreen with Tattoo and DJ Khaled. But you knew that because he told you it's called Wild Thoughts. It is Jacaranda FM. My name is Danny Painter. Ons kuier som tot 10 uur vanavond. And I definitely think that I have music that's going to make you feel good. And we're gonna share some secrets tonight, I think. I think it's time. We haven't done it in a while. Maar eerst, Bruno Mars, who was just performing in Berlin. So you better ask Rob Forbes if he went to watch it, because I saw Rob is on his way home from Berlin. David Guetta, Kelly Rowland, and Olivia Dean all on the way for you. And tomorrow morning on Breakfast with Martin Besser, it is Good Morning Angels.
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0: It is Olivia Dean on Jacaranda FM. Talk to me. And that's exactly what we're going to do. We're going to share some secrets tonight. Well, I don't think that they're secrets. I think that they're just things that we need to normalize in life. And there are things that we don't like to do, and that's okay. And I feel like if you don't like to do the thing that you don't like to do, then we should normalize you not doing that thing. Because if it gives you any kind of feeling other than joy, you should avoid it. And that goes for a lot of things. Work, for one. Friendships, another. Putting away laundry. That's my thing. So we've briefly touched on this before, but it's come to my attention that a lot of people think that that's very strange. I will wash laundry. I will iron laundry. I will hang laundry. I will take it off the line. I will fold it. And from there, I have given up. It's like there is something lacking in my programming and it doesn't work. It will live in a pile on the floor or on the dining room table for as long as it takes for it to relive that cycle again. And I have come to terms with the fact that it's okay that I refuse to pack away laundry. And my laundry is generally a pile on the floor. It's clean and so is the floor. But it's something that I have now decided that I'm never going to do. I'm just not going to pack it away. And luckily, I found someone who doesn't hate it as much as I do. And so my laundry does sometimes find its way back into the cupboard. But I wanted to know from you, what is the one thing that you refuse to do? Is it ironing? Is it also packing away laundry? Washing the dishes? What is it? 084-85-00942. Because I feel like the more we speak about these things, the more we normalize them, and the more they're not weird. So if we go to someone's house, like if you come to my house and there's laundry in the corner, you're just going to be like, oh, that's just her thing. If I come to your house and there's dishes in the sink, I'm going to be like, oh, that's just your thing. And then none of us are going to feel the need to put on a show or pack it away or clean it ever again. So let's make the world a better place. 084-85-00942.
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0: It is Rachel Platten on Jacaranda FM. It's called Fight Song. Before that, Metro Boomin' and the Weekend with Creepin'. And hopefully some of this music is creeping into your brain as a little earworm there, because it's got to be music that you'd like to hear more and more and more of. Ek het ietsie nuuts van Drooms en Drooms, so met Bernice West, is toelaat op pad, as well as Beyonce's Texas Hold'em. But happy birthday to Iron Mike Tyson. He must be having a motor party because he's turned 60, and I think it's going to be a big one. Also celebrating a birthday today is Apple Music. It's only 11 years old, and we had nothing before that, right? Right? There was no Spotify or... I mean, there were the dodgy ones that we used to go and do that we all got in trouble for, but Apple Music is only 11. It doesn't feel... like it's only that old. Feels like it should be older. Anyway, speaking of that, today is officially International Social Media Day to recognize, and I'm not sure why they're saying celebrate, but we're celebrating social media's impact on global communication. It is Social Media Day, and it's the 17th official anniversary of the celebration. So happy Social Media Day. I really feel like we should all get off of it, though. I feel like we should go, you know what, that was a great 17 years, but it's time to just take a step back. I have Drooms and Drooms, Bernice West. You can go and check out all the music on jacarandafm.com. And you can also go and see the new Secret Sound, because I'm going to put money on the fact that there's going to be one tomorrow.
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2: 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You have won 50,000 rand!
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2: 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Cheers, eh?
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0: It is Justin Bieber on Jacaranda FM. It's called Speed Demon. I played you Michael Jacks just before that. And I got some Michael Jacks news. So his movie, Michael, well, the biopic rather, has grossed $977 million at the worldwide box office. It has officially become the highest grossing biopic of all time. Oppenheimer previously held the record, but Michael has already ranked top musical biopic of all time, and it is only getting bigger and bigger and bigger, and they're busy with number two. So, you know, it's going to be good. I hope it's going to be good. I'm waiting for number two before I watch any of them. So I've got some news about Justin Bieber as well. Surprise, surprise. The live album, Swag Live from Coachella, which was the one where he played his music off of YouTube, because we didn't know why at the time. It was a bit weird, right? It was almost like he had a kitchen party and he invited us with his laptop and he was playing his own songs at his kitchen party. We then found out that his old manager, Scooter Braun, still owned all of the songs, and the only way that he could legally play them at Coachella was to play them like that. Well, there is now a video and an album capturing his headlining performance at Coachella, and it features 22 songs, including some guest appearances from the Kid Laroi, Teams, Wizkid, Dijon, McGee. And this was on the 11th of April, 2026. And you can go and get it wherever you get your music from. And I think we should support the Biebs, Shem. Matchbox 20, Kayla and Teddy Swims on the way. Tomorrow morning, breakfast with Martin Bester. It's Good Morning Angels before they head to Innieboss.
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0: It is. Teddy Swims, Lose Control. Kayla with Heat and Matchbox 20 with Unwell. And someone who is very, very well, Katrina and the Waves, the song Walking on Sunshine, has officially joined the Spotify Billion Club. Hey, more than 40 years after its release. 1985 it was released, and the hit was the brainchild of the Katrina and the Waves guitarist Kimberly Rue, who described it as just a piece of simple fun, an optimistic song, despite us not being outstandingly cheery people. And they've just hit a billion streams. Congratulations to them. Now from a billion to 2 million. 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
7: Arinal is daar vir jou gemeenskap, want ons is van jou gemeenskap. 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

0: She is about to become Mrs. Travis Kelce this weekend. We are days away from her massive wedding, and apparently we're going to be seeing some of it because she has sold the rights. I'm very excited. Apparently Sir Elton John is performing, Paul McCartney is performing, there were rumors of Jelly Roll performing. Everyone is going to be there at Madison Square Garden this weekend. And everyone is going to be at Annie Bos this weekend as well. Never mind Taylor Swift's wedding. Who cares about Taylor Swift? We are going to Annie Bos, Breakfast with Martin Bester, The Drive with Rob and Rob, and Sasha, Bonnie, and Manani are all going to be there. I'm going to be kind of there. I'll tell you tomorrow where I'm going to be, and you can come and say how's it if you're on your way. It is on the way to Annie Bos. That's a big clue. But tune in tomorrow between 9 and 12. I'm in for Ilana, and I will reveal where I will be on Thursday for you to come and say how's it on your way to Annie Bos. Bobby Vinyard's about the weekend in Mier Obat. And don't forget, tune in to Breakfast with Martin Bester tomorrow, because I have a feeling, that there is a new secret sound coming.
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2: 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It was a blue crane bird. 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
2: 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Cheers, eh?
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0: It is Madonna and Sabrina Carpenter on Jacaranda FM. Bring your love. She's bringing her love. Well, maybe not her, but her team are bringing love. Her Confessions 2 album is officially launching in South Africa on Friday, and there is an exclusive listening party. I gave away tickets last week. Hopefully you got your hands on some, and it promises to be an incredible evening. It's happening this week, Friday. I can't go because, baby, it is any boss, but If you are going, have the best time. Agit Musical Padfin, Jennifer Hudson, Gracie Abrams, and Ross Learmonth, who is about to take Belito by storm. We'll chat about that after this.
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1: Die musiek bly spel waar almal gepraat het is terug. Met die romanse, die chaos, die lach en die musiek wat gehore aand na aand op hulle voete gehad het. 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

0: It is Lesia Cara on Jacaranda FM. Scars, your beautiful Ross Learmonth with Days Net for Dit. And tomorrow, I'm joining you in the day, 9 to 12, in for Ilana Africa Brennan and Come for the rest of the week and next week, actually. So this is our last night together. Lucky Duplessis is going to be standing in for me with all of the music that makes you feel good and all of your hot hits. But never fear, I will be back on Saturday, every single Saturday, with your top 40 powered by Pick and Pay. So I'll catch you bright and early tomorrow morning, and then I'm going to talk to you about where we're going to be on Thursday. Because if you are on your way to any bus or anywhere around Nelspruit, you got to come and say hi on your way on Thursday. I'll tell you where exactly you can do that and what we're going to be doing. But you got to listen in between 9 and 12, straight after breakfast with Martin Bester. More music on the way for you from Sean Kingston, Blackbird, Ella Langley, and Mier. Thank you for hanging out with me. I'll catch you tomorrow. Good night.
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2: You know when you went to Sun City and on the golf day, I think, there was a blue crane going around. I would say definitely the sound of a blue crane.
1: All right, Kilabukhile from Polokwane, you reckon the secret sound comes from a blue crane bird? 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It was a blue crane bird. You have won 50,000 rand!
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1: Thanks for being part of our morning family. 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Cheers, eh?
2: Thank you, bye.
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1: All right, Kilabukhile from Polokwane, you reckon the secret sound comes from a blue crane bird? 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You have won 50,000 rand!
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1: 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Cheers, eh?
2: 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Bye. 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
2: 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But

0: That's what you missed.
1: It's the Best of Breakfast with Martin Bester.
2: You know what? We decided there's enough curiosity and enough people asking questions on behalf of their friends to formalize it and be of service and use, especially on a Tuesday. So are you ready for a round of asking for a friend? Do you have your advice ready?
3: No.
2: Here goes nothing. Let's see how this goes. This is the conundrum. What do you call it just now?
3: A delicate dilemma.
2: Came in. Almost like that.
4: The reason I don't go to family gatherings is not because I don't like them. I like them too much. I have a crush on my brother-in-law.
2: Obviously not the real person's voice for the sake of anonymity.
3: Yeah.
2: Oh. I can open the dance floor.
3: Please.
2: Is there a difference between like crush and just thoughts? You know, impure thoughts.
5: This is a quandary.
3: Yeah, I would like to think that you can have the thoughts inside your own head, but the way that she talks about I don't go to family gatherings tells me that she might be leaning towards acting on those thoughts.
5: Sure. Or maybe she just feels like she could be caught staring, giving a look, maybe being too familiar.
2: What I'm asking is this actively herself stopping herself from, you know,
3: right.
2: So you remove yourself from that situation.
3: From the temptation.
2: I mean, let's sketch a scenario here.
5: Yeah.
2: You know, your local restaurant has like the most unbelievably hot
3: manager.
2: Tell me more.
5: that just his name is
2: starts with what? For instance, or whatever. Yeah. And you decide, you know what? No,
5: I'm not going.
2: These thoughts are lingering.
3: Yeah,
2: I'm gonna go eat somewhere else.
3: Yeah,
2: is that maybe what it's about? Is she acting maturely?
5: Yeah, but I think it's kind of pointless because is your partner going to avoid his brother for what the rest of your relationship?
3: That's exactly what I'm thinking.
5: It's never going to happen. They're siblings. They're going to bump into each other. And on top of it, he's very likely to lean on his brother. Oh, why don't you go and pick up my partner? Or whatever it is.
2: I don't know.
3: Well, it's your brother-in-law, which I'm assuming then your sister is married to this man. And now what? You're just not going to see your sister.
2: Yeah.
3: Who's going to start getting suspicious about why do we never see you?
5: Why don't you come visit?
3: Why don't you come and visit? Why aren't you coming? Because we are family.
2: Also, isn't it a general thing? Is it more common than people would like to admit? Because you're like your same family already.
5: Same mannerisms probably look the same. Similar.
2: Yeah. You know, is it not? I'm saying, is she not scratching the surface here?
3: Of a much bigger.
2: Uh-huh.
3: No, you're very right.

0: It did say
1: mannerisms probably look the same. Similar.
0: Yeah. You know, is it not? I'm saying, is she not scratching the surface here?
2: Of a much bigger.
3: Uh-huh. No, you're very right.
1: You don't want this conundrum to increase in size.
3: If your partner. Let's
0: make the problem bigger.
1: Yeah.
3: I think it's very easy. If I, you know, if you see your sister being treated really well by her partner, I think it's very easy to, you know.
4: Kind of feels the more we're going to keep talking about it, the more incriminating this is going to become.
5: It wakes me up in the morning. It makes me feel good as I drive to work. Happy, uplifted. I can conquer everything.
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6: 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Martin.
4: People who don't take the skin of a tomato, what are you even? 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
9: It is probably one of the hardest things to peel is a tomato.
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9: Felicity.
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10: I don't know if I've got a tomato.
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1: Yeah.
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1: Oh, no. 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
4: No, but we can tell.
1: Yeah.
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1: Kila Bukhile, what makes this secret sound?
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1: All right, Kila Bukhile from Polokwane, you reckon the secret sound comes from a blue crane bird? You know what? It was a blue crane bird. You have won 50,000 rand!
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1: 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Cheers, eh?
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5: Asking for a friend.
6: And this morning, this question came through.
7: My friend has invited me to dinner at her house, but her dogs are allowed inside and it's dirty. What do I say to her?
6: Oh, you're asking the wrong people.
8: Unfortunately, we are those people.
9: We are unable to assist at the moment.
6: Yeah.
9: Please call again later.
6: Let's try the WhatsApp line, shall we?
10: If that woman doesn't like dogs, she must just rather stay on her own like she deserves. Because if she was my friend, I would tell her to go jump off the highest cliff that she can find. Because my dogs are most probably cleaner than what she is.
6: Sure. Don't hold back, though.
8: Yes. Please,
9: but please, tell us what you really that's, think.
6: That's right. Yeah, I'm with you. I will more than likely choose my dogs over you. I know it sounds very harsh, but yeah.
11: The good friend will help you how to clean and help you with the dog, not judge you. So we are dog lovers. We aren't going anywhere. So choose friends without dogs. Finish and clap.
6: I love you. You're my kind of people. Yes. Thank you.
12: My dogs sleep outside, but my house is still a mess because I have kids. Mm. So if some people let their dogs sleep inside, that is their own choice. My dogs sleep outside because that is part of my security.
8: What are your thoughts?
6: What made you think I have thoughts?
8: You know, there's a little glint in your eye. And I thought to myself, wait, Martin has something he wants to say about this.
6: What made you think I have thoughts? Is your name Martin? people who have their dogs sleep outside for the sake of security. I don't know. Does it work?
9: Oh, I just
6: feel
9: always,
6: more secure with them in the house.
9: I think I've seen a number of pretty mod kennels. So if we're talking about a very comfortable sleeping space for the dog outside the house in a kennel, I don't know if I'm too opposed to it. But if they just sleep outside, I don't know.
8: See, that's in this country, great. Though, where we all know about animal poisoning as well, I'm like, so my security will possibly be poisoned first, and then I am vulnerable inside my house.
6: Yeah, he was very specific, though. It seems like he doesn't have a principal problem with animals in the house. He makes them sleep outside for security. Jy het klem geplaas op dit, maar het jy, want jy kry daai mense wat sê, oh, hond, word buitekant en... I think dogs have been domesticated for hundreds of years now. I think I probably know some really old people.
8: Mm-hmm.
6: Yeah. Not even my dad will have his animals sleep outside, but daar is mense wat daai gevoel het daaroor.
9: Yeah, and I also think when it comes to people who live on plots and farms, there is a different sort of societal expectation and just norm, I think, with animals running around outside, especially if you're on a plot.
6: But once again, you're giving practical reasons.
9: I am.
6: It's not a principle thing. I don't understand people that have a principle problem with it.
8: Yeah. Got you.
6: I'm not judging. I'm not saying they're wrong. I just don't get it.
8: Yes, yeah.
6: I don't... Okay, let me come out and just say it.
9: Oh, yeah, say it.
6: And now you're going to judge me.
8: Here we go. Are we ready?
9: I'm bracing.
6: And this guy's not going to like what I'm about to say. This guy's not going to like what I'm about to say.
8: And if you don't, please get back to us and let us know why Martin is wrong or right. Just saying.
6: And I can explain it.
8: Yeah.
6: My dogs have their own bedroom.
8: Of course they do.
9: Okay. Yeah, okay. A doggy room.
6: With beds.
8: Yes.
6: Okay. So... There's that.
8: Dog beds or people beds?
9: Yeah, are we talking
8: beds?
9: Human beds or doggy beds?
6: No, beds.
8: People beds. Okay. Do they have curtains in their bedroom?
6: Mm-hmm.
8: Do they have a couch in their bedroom?
6: Mm-hmm.
8: Yes, okay.
9: Is that,
8: so there's blankets and pillows and human beds for...
6: Guess what's on the wall?
8: No, there's not artwork on the wall.
9: Doggy
8: pigs. Artwork.
6: A big painting of me. You're welcome to judge, okay? There are more rooms than people in my house, so what you're going to do. 084 850.
9: So wait, is it a picture of you playing poker? Because that would be really...
8: Yes, with this guy in his mouth.
9: That
8: yes.
9: would be stunning.
8: Yes, and then yes.
9: Yeah, yeah, yeah.
0: It wakes me up in the morning. It makes me feel good as I drive to work. Happy, uplifted. I can conquer everything.
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2: 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Martin. I'm going to this Waterloo. Then I try to open the door and it won't open. Then I hear, ladies and gentlemen, next on stage, Martin Bester and his band. Oh. Would he scorp a guy dead off?
1: Felicity.
8: On a first date, I don't go out for like dinners. What if we get there? You're like, ew, not her. I mean, that would never happen. Have you seen me?
9: What do I love about my kids is when they cost me very little money. Absolutely adore that.
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1: Kira Bukhile, what makes this secret sound?
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